0: We give you thanks tonight, God, for all you've done in our lives and for all you're going to do. Hallelujah. Psalm 100 says to enter his gates with
1: thanksgiving.
0: What was that again? To enter his gates with
1: thanksgiving.
0: And his courts with
1: praise.
0: And that's what we're going to do here tonight. Hallelujah. God, how we thank you for what you've done in our lives. And tonight we want to thank you in advance for all you're going to do. We thank you for the healing that we do not yet see. We want to thank you for the financial provision that's coming. And by faith, we lift our voices and thank you tonight. We want to be thankful people, God. So we do it by faith tonight.

0: We give you thanks for all you've done and for all you're going to do. We've come to bless your name tonight, Lord.
1: Rise in the midst of your people. 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

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We remember everything you've done for us, God, and we give you thanks tonight. I thank you for giving us your word.

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0: We give you thanks tonight, God, for all you've done in our lives and for all you're going to do. Hallelujah. Psalm 100 says to enter his gates with
1: thanksgiving.
0: What was that again? To enter his gates with
1: thanksgiving.
0: And his courts with
1: praise.
0: And that's what we're going to do here tonight. Hallelujah. God, how we thank you for what you've done in our lives. And tonight we want to thank you in advance for all you're going to do. We thank you for the healing that we do not yet see. We want to thank you for the financial provision that's coming. And by faith, we lift our voices and thank you tonight. 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
0: 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We exalt the mighty God.
1: We exalt the mighty God.
0: We exalt the mighty God.
1: We mukuru wa byonna.
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1: Hosanna de Yesu.
0: You are worthy, Jesus.
1: Hosanna.
0: Worthy is the Lamb.
1: Hosanna de Yesu.
0: Just uplift those holy hands.
1: Hosanna.
0: Answer Jesus, you're worthy.
1: Hosanna.
0: Worthy is Jesus.
1: Hosanna.
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0: Ekisacho chinji.
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1: Tukusinza.
0: Give you praise.
1: Tukusinza.
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1: Tukuwa matendo.
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0: Blessed be.
1: Erinya rigumizwe.
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1: Hallelujah.
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0: Say, I'm victorious. Christ is my inheritance. He is my power. In this land of
1: people,
0: I'm victorious. Together with my house, I am victorious. I'm not down. I am above. Because Jesus made me a conqueror in the name of Jesus. Give the Lord a mighty hand clap.
1: Hallelujah.
0: Hallelujah. Praise be to the Lord. Let us stand up on our feet. We are going to give in the house of the Lord. In the name of our Lord Jesus. Today is evening. We are going to have a meeting.
1: Uganda Ruchams.
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0: We are going to come around 6 in the evening.
1: Mlinyele mukama fe Yesu.
0: In the name of the Lord Jesus.
1: Hallelujah.
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1: You have permitted us to hear what
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1: Take your praise to Lord. We glorify you.
0: Hosanna.
1: You are worthy.
0: Hosanna.
1: You are worthy.
0: Hosanna.
1: You are worthy.
0: Hosanna.
1: You are worthy.
0: Hosanna.
1: You are worthy.
0: Ogena kujango wayo nenga tuimbo limba lu.
1: As we are singing this song, you're going to come and give it.
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0: so
1: Lord.
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1: chitandika ne Israeli
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1: ngakatonda natunyweza,
0: there must be a journey.
1: Waino kubeerawo olugendo.
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1: Waino kubeerawo okutegeera.
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1: Oh Holy Spirit.
0: Entandikwa yobubaka buno.
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0: Gabikule.
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0: Nsomesa.
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0: Hallelujah.
1: Amen.
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1: where we've read.
0: Bible yagamba bwet.
1: The Bible says
0: when Israel went out of Egypt.
1: Israeli we yava mu Misiri.
0: Misiri nsi katonda yajitonda.
1: Egypt is a nation the Lord created.
0: Ne Israeli yabera yo lwensonge mu bendala.
1: But Israel was there for one or more reasons.
0: Obudde butuuka.
1: Time came.
0: Mukama nasitulo mutindo.
1: And then the Lord raised the standard.
0: Nasitulo endagano yakola ne Ibrahim.
1: Remembered the covenant he did with Abraham. Naga
0: abantu abo bajeyo.
1: Redeem those people.
0: Era ne bavayo.
1: And they all were redeemed.
0: Yordani ne ekola ki?
1: Jordan had it.
0: Eyo cheyakola yakala bukazi.
1: What it did, it dried
0: up. Buwaba okatonda cheyakola.
1: Whenever the Lord is doing something,
0: akola ekintu echi yanamiriza.
1: He does something exaggerating.
0: Kati njagala nsoke njogere ku kintu ekyaletere eggulu okuyanamirira.
1: I want to talk about something that made the heavens be exaggerated. Nekirabika
0: ku nsinga kyamaanyi, kyamagero, kyabuyinza, kyakitiibwa.
1: And it was manifested on the earth very great, very marvelous, very big.
0: So each time God is bringing a transition,
1: buli Katonda wakola okukyusibwa,
0: there are mighty things that he does.
1: Waliwo ebintu ebikulu byakola.
0: When God was getting the children of Israel
1: Katonda
0: from Egypt,
1: Katonda ngajja abaana ba Israeli okuva
0: the was a shaking.
1: Waliwo okukankana.
0: The hand of God came out to heavy on Pharaoh.
1: Omukono gwa Mukama ne gutuula ku Farao.
0: Until he released the people of God.
1: Era nata abana ba Israeli.
0: Hallelujah.
1: Amen.
0: Praise the Lord.
1: Kama yebazibwe.
0: As if that was not enough.
1: Echo kyali nga kitamala.
0: Judah was on his way to becoming a sanctuary of God.
1: Yuda yali mu lugendero lw'okubeera watukuvu wa Mukama.
0: Now when God wanted to make you a sanctuary,
1: katinga Katonda ayagala okufuula watukuvu we,
0: he did something so astonishing.
1: Waliwo ekintu kyakola ekyanamiriza
0: that had never happened before.
1: Ekitabangawo.
0: Do you know what he did?
1: Omanyi kye yakola?
0: He sent his only son.
1: Yasindika omwana we omuyeka.
0: He sent his only son.
1: Yasindika omwana we omuyeka.
0: Donna bakitegeera n'esooka okikubire mu ngalo tugende buziba.
1: You've not understood it, but clap for God and then we go deeper.
0: Eggulu lyakiraba ne lyewuunya.
1: The heaven saw it and it was astonished. What is this?
0: Adide kabaka musindise munse dugala bweti.
1: He has bent our king to be taken to
0: the malaika ne bavayo nga bayimba.
1: And the angels came about and singing.
0: Kubanga kabaka wechiti wazalibwa kunsi.
1: Because the king of glory has been born on the earth.
0: Chali techiulirwangako.
1: It had never been heard.
0: Ngatechiberangawo.
1: It has never happened.
0: Neba sebo neba nyabo.
1: But ladies and gentlemen,
0: wali wechatukawo.
1: There was something that happened.
0: Olunaku Yesu wazalibwa kunsi.
1: The day Jesus was born on the earth.
0: Emunyenyezavu nama.
1: The stars bowed down.
0: Hallelujah.
1: Praise the Lord.
0: Ejeri abamalaika lyayimba ku nsikuno.
1: The angels sang on this world.
0: Ne Farao nagamba ani azalibwa.
1: And then Pharaoh said, who has been born?
0: Abagezigezi ne bakimanya ne bakiraba.
1: The wise men saw it.
0: Ne bagamba kino kyamanyi tulina okukirabako.
1: This is great, we have to testify.
0: Ne banoonya.
1: They sowed.
0: Ne babale munyenye.
1: They counted the stars.
0: Omutukuvu n'abakulembera paka ebatuuka eri kabaka.
1: The Holy Spirit led them
0: unto the king. Ngabasitudde zambu.
1: They were taking treasures.
0: Ngabakutte byomuwendo.
1: They were holding treasures.
0: Kubanga bo babikulirwa.
1: Because they were revealed to.
0: Yesu teyali wa bulijjo.
1: That this was this unusual Jesus.
0: Omwana nazaliwa ne bamuwa zambu.
1: The child is born and is given gold.
0: Nze chamagero kina soko funa.
1: The first miracle that I got.
0: Ngana akafuna mtabani wanga asoka.
1: When I got my first born.
0: Twali mudwaliro.
1: We were in the hospital.
0: Omusajja nava mu district bajita yebujiri.
1: A man came from Bujiri.
0: Ngaze kulaba mutabani wanga asoka.
1: Came to see my first born.
0: Elabo yanda babwati.
1: And when he saw me.
0: Nalaba no mwana.
1: And saw the child.
0: Nakwata musau na jemi twale eji.
1: God's money brought 50,000.
0: Naunga.
1: I was astonished.
0: Ningambo bedda bajjo okunda babajja ne 15,000 bajja.
1: These ones have been coming. They gave me 5,000.
0: Yajja ne mitwale.
1: But he brought 50,000.
0: Nemmanya ndi kakati bills kati zimaze okusasulwa.
1: I knew now the bills were settled.
0: Hallelujah.
1: Praise the Lord.
0: Sigama nti no.
1: I'm not saying that.
0: Sente mitwale 5 kyali kyamanyi nyo.
1: 50,000 was too much.
0: Nena kitunuliranga nange sisobola kukyalira muntu ngaazadde mwana ebiseera ebyo.
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0: Hallelujah.
1: Amen.
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1: Amen.
0: Naye ulira.
1: But hear this.
0: Bana abagezigezi.
1: These wise men.
0: Bajja necho muwendo.
1: They brought treasures.
0: Ngabachiretedde Kristo Yesu.
1: When they brought it for Jesus Christ.
0: Abagalwa.
1: Brethren.
0: Teri mwana azalibwa.
1: There is no one who gives birth.
0: Abagezigezi nebava mu nsi yebuvanjuba.
1: And the wise men comes from the east.
0: Nebajja mu Isirayiri.
1: They come to Israel.
0: Ngate wali chamaa.
1: When there isn't anything mighty.
0: Hallelujah.
1: Amen.
0: So kakati olugendo tulutandise bwetu.
1: So we've started this story like this.
0: Tuli ku lugendo lokola chi?
1: We are in the journey of
0: olwokunywezebwa.
1: Of establishment.
0: Hallelujah.
1: Praise the Lord.
0: Now if you are going to have a year of establishment,
1: bonabera no mwako gwokunywezebwa.
0: We have to understand this concept.
1: Oyino kutegere chintu chino.
0: Bikula Yohana 3:16.
1: You open John 3:16.
0: Yohana 3:10 meka.
1: John 3 what?
0: Kanyanjule bwanjuzi leero.
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0: Wetunatuukira.
1: By the time we reach.
0: Tuina omwaka mulamba.
1: We have a full year.
0: Hallelujah.
1: Amen.
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0: Kati ulira olugendo lwaffe.
1: You listen to our journey.
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1: Ladies and gentlemen.
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1: Begins with the love of God.
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1: Praise the Lord.
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1: There is no one who can be transformed.
0: Nga Mukama tachikiriza.
1: When the Lord has not accepted.
0: Bwe yagala ensi.
1: How he loved the world.
0: N'awaayo omwana we.
1: He gave in his only son.
0: Ensi gyategeeza bantu abali mu nsi.
1: The earth is saying are the people that dwell in the earth.
0: Bali mu nsi.
1: They are in the world.
0: Kubanga ensi gye bali mu.
1: Because they world they
0: si dwell in.
1: That is not where they are supposed to be. They are supposed to be in the earth.
0: Naye nga bakyusibwa.
1: But transformed.
0: Era Kristo atugamba.
1: And Christ tells us.
0: Mwemuli mu nsi.
1: That you're in this world.
0: Nete muli baki.
1: But you don't belong to the world.
0: Kati enseno yonna.
1: So this old world.
0: Yayagalwa Katonda.
1: Was loved by God.
0: Kubanga mbi nnyo.
1: Because it is terrible.
0: Ekisa kyakanwa n'okwagala kwa Katonda.
1: The grace and the love of the Lord.
0: Kwe kukyusa ensi.
1: Transforms the world.
0: Okuyita mu bantu abagirimu.
1: Through the people that dwell in it.
0: Naimira kukyutu nembagambe n'ensi mbi nnyo.
1: I told you this world is so bad.
0: Jo twabadde wano.
1: Yesterday we were here.
0: Ku Hope for New Life Church wabadde embaga.
1: Hope for New Life Church had a wedding.
0: Nayo nga batwagalayo.
1: But they wished us to be there.
0: Atenga big church in Kasubi.
1: Even big church in Kasubi.
0: Mukanisa.
1: In church.
0: Ngamulimu omulambo.
1: There was a corpse.
0: Nayonga twetagisibwayo.
1: We were also supposed to be there.
0: Twabadde wano.
1: We are here.
0: Natujaguza amazalibwa gwa Foundation of Truth.
1: When we were rejoicing over the
0: Nenjagalo kutegeza wabadde abazika.
1: But there were people who were buried.
0: Kachinsi yetabudde tabudde bwechi.
1: So the church is entangled.
0: Jaja omwana afa.
1: The grandmother is
0: dying,
1: but the grand is also giving birth.
0: You know, someone
1: is eating.
0: Someone
1: is taking it out.
0: The very time.
1: Mukasera ke kam.
0: Era Katonda atunulira ensi.
1: So the Lord looks at the world.
0: Ngagiraba ngekisasalala.
1: Seeing it as something that is
0: garbage. 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
1: The only that makes a difference before the Lord.
0: Obubiwe bubera obungi.
1: If the worst becomes worse.
0: Ebirungi bibula.
1: You cannot see any good thing.
0: Katonda yagwe Katonda ngensoji kutte boto jitunulira.
1: I want you to be God if you just only look at the world like this in your
0: hand. Olaba bulungi olaba obubi.
1: You see good and bad.
0: Kiki kyosala okola.
1: What do you decide to do?
0: Ofukoto sobola kuba Katonda.
1: You cannot be God.
0: Hallelujah.
1: Amen.
0: Neulira.
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1: God is love.
0: Kwe kwabika kunsi.
1: Cover the world.
0: Nasindika omwana we mweka gwe bayita Yesu ane.
1: And sends only his begotten son.
0: Nasindika Yesu Kristo.
1: Christ Jesus.
0: Ali okafirira ensi.
1: To die for the world.
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0: Munsi mulimwe kanisa ya Yesu.
1: The church in the world there is church of Christ.
0: Hallelujah.
1: Amen.
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1: There are many scriptures that we will see.
0: Ezokubera mu kanisa ya Yesu.
1: First being in the church of Christ.
0: Kakati.
1: Now.
0: Chichi ne chikole njawulo.
1: This is what makes a difference.
0: Omuntu asobera okubera mu kanisa.
1: Someone can be in church.
0: Nga atali munsi.
1: But yet he's in the world.
0: Naye ate kizibu nnyo.
1: But it is so hard.
0: Omuntu okubeera mu nsi.
1: For one person to be in the world.
0: Nayingira ekkanisa.
1: And enters the church.
0: Wateekwa okubeerawo transition.
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1: There has to be transformation.
0: Hallelujah.
1: Amen.
0: Bible yatugambye Isirayiri.
1: The Bible says that Israel.
0: Bwe yakwata ekkubo.
1: When he took the journey.
0: Neva Misiri.
1: Went out of Egypt.
0: Neva wa?
1: Where?
0: Waliwo ekyatuukawo
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0: neva mu bantu ab'olulimi olugwira
1: was taken away from the foreign people
0: olwo Yuda n'alyoka afuuka weema.
1: And then Judah became a tabernacle.
0: Hallelujah.
1: Amen.
0: Nafuka sanctuary.
1: It became a sanctuary.
0: And Israel became a dominion.
1: Era Israeli nefuga.
0: Kati Israeli.
1: Israeli.
0: Ye kanisa ya Mukama.
1: It is the church of God.
0: Je yafirira je yagala
1: that he loved and died for.
0: Bwe yali ekyali mu nsi.
1: When it was still in the world.
0: Yali tasobola kuba na dominion.
1: It couldn't have okufuga.
0: Ah.
1: No way.
0: Wabula yali n'okukkiriza.
1: But it had to accept.
0: Na buli akkiriza.
1: And everyone who believes.
0: Ngali wano mu nsi.
1: Who dwells in the world.
0: Alyoka afuna obulamu obutagwa wabufunira eno.
1: Has to get internal life.
0: Wano tewali bulamu butagwawo.
1: You cannot get it from here.
0: Wano kavuyo.
1: There is confusion.
0: Mukama yebazibwe.
1: Praise the Lord.
0: Wano kavuyo.
1: There is confusion.
0: Kati omuntu ye kafuna obulamu.
1: Anyone who gets internal life.
0: Yasimatu kanava wano.
1: Goes away from this line.
0: Naingire kanisa.
1: And enters into the church.
0: Awe tutandikira.
1: That is where we start from.
0: Mentality ya Misiri.
1: Endowoza of Israel.
0: Eva.
1: Comes.
0: Nechiuka.
1: Changes.
0: Omuntu bajja wano.
1: Anyone who comes here.
0: Naye ate kisobokera ddala.
1: But it is possible.
0: Okujja wano.
1: For you to come to church.
0: Nojja ne mentality eno.
1: And you come with endowoza ya Misiri.
0: Bible cheve yogera mu Barumi 10.
1: That is why the Bible says in Romans 10:12.
0: Katutandikire uje bisokera 12 olunyo lusoka.
1: 12:1.
0: Egamba etya.
1: What does it say?
0: Jemvamba kolantia. Mbegayirira aboluganda.
1: I beseech you brethren.
0: Mukole mutya.
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0: Ye system y'omubiri efuga.
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0: Kacho inajibukamu.
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0: Okusobola okubeera mu kanisa.
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0: Mark you.
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0: Nabuli akiriza.
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0: Akiriza kuchusibwa bwongo.
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0: Akirizo chigambo cha Katonda ne chimunaza.
1: To believe the word of God and is cleansed.
0: Chebaito kukiriza Yesu.
1: So that is why they call believing in Christ.
0: Hallelujah.
1: Amen.
0: Tuli ku lugendo lwa kunywezebwa.
1: We are in the journey of establishment.
0: Olugendo lwa kunywezebwa lebaita the way of Christ. The way of what?
1: Ekubo lya Kristo.
0: The way of Christ. Dear, you know one.
1: That is the way.
0: Omuntu yenna asimattukawa ne kanisa kambabuulire.
1: Let me tell you, even the church.
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1: It is also the way. Let me tell you.
0: Kabudde bujja genda atenga saagala kulwawo nnyo.
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0: Ndoza kanfundikire bwenti.
1: Let me conclude like this.
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1: The way to Christ.
0: Ati luli wano mu kanisa.
1: It is here in the church.
0: Bwe tumala okukyusibwa ne tujja eri Yesu.
1: When we are transformed to come to Christ.
0: Tujja mu kanisa.
1: We come into the church.
0: Ati mu kanisa Kristo mwatukoleramu omulimu.
1: So in the church that is where Christ does a work in us.
0: Hallelujah.
1: Amen.
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1: Praise the Lord.
0: Aleta okukyuka.
1: Brings transformation.
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1: Now this transformation.
0: Nessa wazino chituliko.
1: Even now what we are on.
0: Tuli mu process ekyuka.
1: We are in the process of transforming.
0: Okusobola okunywerezebwa mu kubo lino.
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0: Lino kubo wasebo ne banyabo.
1: Ladies and gentlemen.
0: Tedina ntandikwa tedina nkomerero.
1: Doesn't have a beginning and the end.
0: Kubanga Yesu agambye nze kubo n'amazima
1: nachi. Because the Bible say that I am the way, the truth and the life.
0: Eri kitange wabulanga ayise mwani.
1: No one comes to me unless it passes through me.
0: Akati kambabuli eko wano.
1: Now let me tell you this.
0: Wajja mu kanisa.
1: You came to the church.
0: Ne wajja n'enkola yensi.
1: But you came with the earthly mind.
0: Tosobola kujinyweleramu.
1: You cannot.
0: Tosobola kunywerera mu kanisa.
1: You cannot be established.
0: Ngoline enkola yensi.
1: When you have the works of the world.
0: Walokoka.
1: You got saved.
0: Walina akawala mu P5.
1: You had a girlfriend in P3.
0: Naye olu musajja mukuru okyakalowoozaako.
1: You're still thinking about that. You got married.
0: Oba wawasa.
1: You got married.
0: Okyali kale akawala ke mwatulanga nako.
1: But you're still thinking about the other boy or girl.
0: Tewakyuka.
1: You didn't change.
0: Ekirala.
1: The other thing.
0: Wajja mu kanisa.
1: You came into the church.
0: Nyuchawolere gwanga.
1: But you're still revenging.
0: Tosonywa.
1: You don't forgive.
0: Olwana ntalu.
1: You fight battles.
0: Omegana nono, omegana noli.
1: You fight with the other one.
0: Oli mu kanisa okuto situde.
1: You're in the church holding.
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1: You'll never be established in this church.
0: If you want what we call a transformation center, or a transforming center.
1: Ngo yagalo kuchusibwa.
0: This is a transforming what? Center. Hallelujah.
1: Amen.
0: Here.
1: Wano.
0: Bwova wano munsi.
1: When you leave the world.
0: Enkola yensingo ojeganye.
1: And you denounce the
0: you come here.
1: No genda wano.
0: nga tomanyi.
2: When you don't know.
0: Chovola bakwiso te yatuita ngaba manyi.
2: That is why that Christ didn't call us as people who know.
0: Yatuita.
2: He called us.
0: Okutuyigiriza.
2: To teach us.
0: Okola kutya. Yatuita okutuyigiriza.
2: He called us to
0: Yagamba,
2: be taught.
0: Yagamba mujejende.
2: Come unto me.
0: Eyo Matayo.
2: That is
0: esula
2: Matthew.
0: Ya,
2: 4.
0: Onyirwa 19.
2: Verse 19.
0: Nali okagamba Yokana.
2: Called told John.
0: Petero.
2: Peter
0: ne Yakobo
2: and James
0: batabani ba Zebede
2: the sons of Zebede
0: mungoberere
2: that come and follow me
0: nange naba fula bachi
2: I will make you fishers fisher of men
0: mujemba fule wano
2: you come I make you here
0: hallelujah
2: amen
0: kakati agenda maso na yogera
2: he comes on saying
0: mu Matayo
2: in Matthew
0: 11:28 agamba atia
2: what does he say
0: mujejende mwena bakoze batia
2: come unto me all you who are heavy laden
0: naba sitoweredwa
2: heavy laden
0: nange nakola chi
2: I will give you rest
0: naba umuza kakati ino musite tuumulira yo
2: here we don't have rest in the world no way
0: hakukona nawo okola chi
2: you kick the one who kicks you
0: nina no mchala kati musumba
2: I have a pastor
0: yava wana mu kanisa
2: ne
0: yagambanga yagena ne bawe batesa tugende mu disco ngabatesa
2: they planned with the husband to go to disco
0: ngabagenda wa
2: they went to disco
0: mu disco watu kelinga banywa mukenge
2: mubazina
0: babiri
2: they start dancing
0: omanyaba yaye bo mu disco
2: you know those people who live there
0: ataba vubukanga bajjawo
2: the youth would come
0: nuza mwami anywanga nnyo
2: the man could
0: agenda okugira bwati ngataba yayi bazinana mchala we
2: atenga
0: ajaye ngumi
2: then he started fighting
0: bakoma wo balwanagana
2: they come back fighting
0: omwito tyo yo
2: how do you call that one
0: that it wagenze kusenyuka
2: we
0: akati eno musiteri kuumula
2: there is no rest in the world
0: abantu tobalaba ne babera naga moto kaganene batia bali ne siliba
2: they have
0: bali ne misambu eno munsi
2: they have ghosts they have talisma
0: eno musiteri kuumula tebazikiza
2: there is no rest in the world
0: tosobola kola business eno munsi
2: you cannot do a business in the world
0: natoyina ako chirubali
2: when you don't have a demon
0: josamira
2: that you
0: tosobola kuba muchika munseno
2: you cannot be in the world
0: natoyina chokozesa
2: when you don't have anything you
0: what eko kubayo
2: there has to be
0: Olaba na abana abataba soma.
2: Even those students at school.
0: Bana ba fekwini vasi bakubuza if you don't have a girlfriend or a boyfriend.
2: Wobato ina mwana
0: at your age
2: ku miaka jo.
0: You are mad.
2: Oli mulalu.
0: Oli kapere yenyine awedde emirimu.
2: You are so foolish.
0: Oli kafero. Toina boyfriend.
2: You don't have a boyfriend.
0: Ateno mu kanisa bagamba batia.
2: And in church they say no sex before
0: marriage. Bagamba batia. Fornication is a sin.
2: Obwenzi chibi.
0: Eno mukanisa bagamba batya.
2: In church they say.
0: Paka Yesu goyaleta.
2: Until Jesus brings.
0: Bagamba batya.
2: How do we say?
0: That na sister yava mu dwaliro.
2: I have a sister. Nanga
0: musumba results zizino.
2: That these are the results.
0: Bangambi.
2: They told me.
0: Kumyaka jange.
2: At my age.
0: Bwesizala.
2: If I don't give birth.
0: Mpedde.
2: I'm done.
0: Namukane yole mufumbo ntia a.
2: Are you married? No.
0: Mukama ibazi.
2: Praise the Lord.
0: Kati lindi ila mukama.
2: Now wait unto the Lord.
0: Ali mangazi no tumor zigenda kula.
2: Now they've told
0: zigenda
2: munga
0: zikule.
2: Let them grow.
0: Oba bazirongosa bakolechi?
2: If they operate, they operate.
0: Ata ina center akola mu banka.
2: Has money. She
0: works in
2: the bank. One of
0: the money is a big one, big banka.
2: Munene mu bank.
0: Oba chichiba chitufu. Akola mu banka.
2: She works, she's a banker.
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0: ogende
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2: And then you go to heaven.
0: Na yeri ndi ila mukama.
2: But wait until
0: aja kulo kwagala kwe. Ene liyo government ya njawulo neno.
2: This government is different from the other one.
0: Hallelujah.
2: Amen.
0: Eno government yeno.
2: The earthly government is different.
0: Ono ye mukama wafe.
2: That one is our master.
0: Ya afuga ya yogera.
2: He reigns and speaks.
0: olugendo lw'okunywezebwa luliwa?
2: Where is the journey of establishment?
0: Lwe lugendo nga tunyweredde mu kkubo.
2: That is when we are established in the way.
0: Lwe lugendo nga tutuukiridde maaso ga Mukama.
2: That is when we are righteous before the Lord.
0: Isaiah 5:4. Nti mu butuukirivu mwe munayimanga okukola kutya?
2: That in righteousness you shall be established. Hallelujah.
0: Naye obutuukirivu
2: but righteousness
0: bukuumibwa buli lunaku.
2: Is kept,
0: bukolebwa buli lunaku.
2: Is done always.
0: Ate
2: and
0: buvunanyizibwa bwaffe.
2: Is our responsibility.
0: Bible gamba nti gwa ina kyakute.
2: You who is holding something.
0: Wekume. Omubi aleme kola ki?
2: For the devil not to snatch it away.
0: Laba jamangu.
2: I'm coming.
0: Nempera yange mungalo.
2: With my reward.
0: Nabuli ako. 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
2: Praise the Lord.
0: Bankole yakalala kamu.
2: Let me do something.
0: Wano tetunnaba kwogerawo.
2: Here we've not talked about
0: one.
2: It. Here.
0: Bible ya Uganda.
2: The Bible says
0: Yokana
2: John
0: 18:15 bikulaka utwabe. 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
2: 15:18.
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2: The world becomes envious.
0: Ndi wajidukamu.
2: That you let
0: no yingire wa Yesu.
2: And you came to Christ.
0: Bobo yagala okukola olutalo.
2: If you want to do a war.
0: Ewamu muchikeri abasamize.
2: In your clan with the sorcerers.
0: If
2: they know that you've gotten saved.
0: Bobo fuka mu seventh agenda.
2: If you're becoming a seventh Adventist you go.
0: Bobo fuka mu Catholic.
2: If you're becoming a Catholic you go.
0: Ni bobo wasaze kubo nolokoka.
2: But if you decide to get saved.
0: Bobo tandisa olutalo.
2: That is a war.
0: Ne Bible tugambi ensiwe ekola ki?
2: But if the world hates you.
0: Mumanyenti yasoka nze.
2: Get to know that it hate me first.
0: Nogena muchika.
2: You go into your clan.
0: Ne bakuyita musiru.
2: And they call you a fool.
0: Ako musiru ayambala nganze nagorora.
2: Does a fool dress like me?
0: No, simply we are having a different kingdoms. We are operating on a different levels. They cannot understand you.
2: Tu yino wakabaka wanja ulo wetubera mutibasa akutegera.
0: Jewaliwo muyanze bayina ngamba naye kakati.
2: There is someone who told me now.
0: Mfuka jango ina bakazi bameka.
2: How many women do you have?
0: Na tosiri walanga mvubuka.
2: Don't be a fool like that.
0: Tobiranga abana bo mukazi omu.
2: Don't raise children with one woman.
0: Ne kakati ono.
2: Now this one.
0: Angamba sisiri walanga.
2: Telling me not to be a fool.
0: Ati wakatonda.
2: But with God,
0: yatonda Adam nani?
2: Only created Adam and Eve.
0: Yesu wabasomesa ku bufumbo.
2: When Jesus is speaking about marriage,
0: Mateo 10 na musajja kyavangale kani?
2: That the man will leave his atia. Home.
0: Negatene muchala we. Babili ne bafuka atia.
2: Two will become one.
0: Kati atense gambo bobusiru.
2: And the world is saying that is foolishness.
0: Eno government indala.
2: This is a different government.
0: This is a transforming center.
2: Wano we wachusibwa.
0: Mulokole bolemwango okuchusibwa mu kanisa.
2: When you fail to be transformed from church.
0: Okutegera Katonda.
2: You understanding God.
0: Omanya anti bijja kuba bizibu.
2: You will get to know that things will be hard.
0: University je wajamu.
2: Here the university that you came
0: ya Mukama.
2: Is to teach you the principles of God.
0: Hallelujah.
2: Amen.
0: Era wano.
2: Here.
0: Engule wegendo kusanga.
2: This is where you'll be crowned.
0: Mukama fajja kutikira engule wakola.
2: Our Lord will come and
0: watigira,
2: crown you.
0: You understand
2: the will of God.
0: Hallelujah.
2: Amen.
0: Tujja

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1: The flesh is not
0: vital.
1: It is the spirit that brings the difference.
0: Wano.
1: Whoever dwell here,
0: tujja kuddamu ndowooza bana ba Sunday school balinze akantu kano. Ku Sunday twali badde ne board, white board.
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0: Nkimanyi tubimanyi bya bulijjo.
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0: Hallelujah.
1: Amen.
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0: N'okuwayo n'awayo omwana we.
1: And he gave in his only
0: son. 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
1: Whoever believes.
0: Aleme okubula.
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0: Oh, yes,
1: do you hearken to that point? Whoever believes.
0: Soko joba diseyo, baningiza lingiza ako. 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
1: 10 years.
0: Luko ze.
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0: Mukama feba zibwe.
1: Praise the Lord.
0: Bwe yayagala ensi nokola kutya.
1: How he loved the world and
0: soka we kubile kwa mungalo mukirasi tuvuddeyo. 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Thank you very much. Mukama yeba zibwe.
1: Praise the Lord.
0: Mukama yeba zibwe.
1: Praise the Lord.
0: Hallelujah.
1: Amen.
0: So this is what happens.
1: Chino che chibao.
0: Obulamu bonna buzalibwa mukwagala kwa Katonda.
1: All the world is birthed by the will of God.
0: Olugendo nalo tutambula.
1: All the journey that we walk.
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1: Has a foundation called love.
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1: There is no love more than this one.
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1: Someone to give his life for someone.
0: Akati Katonda yawayo obulamu bwe.
1: Now the Lord gave in his life.
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1: Remember the story that the Lord told us.
0: Omugagga omu yalina ennimiro ye.
1: The rich man who had a vineyard. Who had a garden.
0: Na munsemu.
1: In the one world.
0: Naye n'alekayo abasajja abakola mu nnimiro ye.
1: But left men to cultivate in his garden.
0: Naye n'atumanga yaba abakozi.
1: But used to send workers there.
0: Bajeye bibala.
1: To get fruits.
0: Oba bajirabira bulungi.
1: Because they used to look for
0: bana abali munsi ne bakwatibwa obujja.
1: When these ones became jealous.
0: Ne bayisanga bubi abantu bano be yatuma.
1: They started torturing these ones he sent.
0: Naye lwali lumu.
1: But one day.
0: N'agamba naye kantumeyo mutabani wange.
1: Said now, let me see my son. If they see him.
0: Banamuwa respect.
1: They will respect him.
0: Bagambe boss aweleza na mutabani we.
1: Said the boss has sent his son.
0: Katibwe yatuka yo.
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0: Ku Sunday tujja kulusoma lero katuogere lwogere.
1: Sunday we shall read it.
0: Bwe yatuka yo.
1: When he reached there.
0: Abayayo manyiche baagamba.
1: Do you know what those people said?
0: Ono yagenda okusikira ennimiro eno kati tumufunye.
1: This one is going to inherit
0: Bosi,
1: this garden now
0: ono
1: we've got him.
0: Tumukwata ne tumutte kitegeza tuba tujiwambi.
1: If we kill this
0: ennimiro,
1: one the garden
0: ate boss ayina omwana ogu
1: and the boss has only one son.
0: Obusika tubufunye.
1: So we've got the inheritance.
0: Omwana nga tasonze.
1: So the boy,
0: omwana nga atuka kyebakolanga bakwata basiba kandoya nga bafumita batta.
1: They killed him.
0: Naye Bayibuli egamba Yesu nyini yayogera olugero luno.
1: It is Jesus saying this parable.
0: Ye mwenyini ne yejjira.
1: That he himself came.
0: Omulaba nga atuuse.
1: Do you see him?
0: Omanyi kye yakola.
1: Do you know what he did?
0: Ye abagamba atya.
1: What did he tell them?
0: Nti n'alyoka abakwata.
1: He caught them.
0: N'abakasuka mu bunya.
1: And put them in the pit.
0: Obwaka n'akabiriiti.
1: Of fire.
0: Okuluma obujije mirembe jonna.
1: To be in pain for all their lives.
0: Singa bali bategedde Mukama bwe kyali ayagala.
1: If they had got to know what their Lord or Master had loved, they would have done
0: the
1: expected, but they didn't know.
0: Hallelujah.
1: Amen.
0: Bwe tuba tuogera ku bigambo by'obwakabaka basebo ne banyina.
1: When we are talking about the words of the kingdom, ladies and gentlemen,
0: tuba tuogera ku kuteekateekebwa.
1: We are talking about preparation.
0: What are we here for?
1: Kicheki tulese wano.
0: Bwe nkambuze wana nagenda okumala emyaka 12.
1: Who is going to spend 120 years here?
0: Nzine chienda bwe njituka ko sagala kweyongerayo.
1: Me, I don't want to exceed 90 years.
0: Ni baba mpadde chinana mugamba webale.
1: Even if he gives me 80, I'll say thank you so much.
0: Bwe abalongo benazika banakwezi.
1: There are some people that I buried for 2 days.
0: Ne bampita musumba jangozi kabalongo banenga banenjiri ngenda kubulira eliwa.
1: Now which gospel am I going to preach?
0: Ne ndio kambera kuntana.
1: And then I went to the graveyard.
0: Ne mbagama ati bano mbalaba.
1: Now you see these ones?
0: Chaba wandiki wako baina kubera.

0: kubiri.
1: It is written upon them that they're supposed to spend 2 days.
0: They've
1: gone to whom? Now you who live, now the years that you have are for what? How does he gain from those years?
0: Hallelujah.
1: Amen. I want to ask a question today.
0: Foundation of truth. God
1: has given us 10 years in this place. For what? For battles, for quarrels, for pulling rocks, all for worship. Because we say that the Lord, this house, and the ones that dwell in this house, even those that will come, they will worship your holy name. In Jesus' name. So we've started another journey of worship
0: of ministry
1: to the another level. We've already started with this year.
0: Hallelujah.
1: Amen.
0: Tutandise ngaba
1: Israeli. We've started like the Israel. Because their year begins in March.
0: Nabagambo bakwera kadisachi ako nkalete nkasome wano. 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Naye mwaka gwaffe gutandise.
1: But our year has begun.
0: Yoshua naliyoka bagamba neenze n'ennyumba yange tunakolanga
1: tutya. And then Joshua said that me with my house we shall always serve the Lord. Amen.
0: Basebo ne banyabo.
1: Ladies and gentlemen.
0: Olugendo lwaffe olw'okunywezebwa.
1: Our journey of establishment.
0: Tutandise na kwagala kwa Katonda.
1: Has begun with the love of God.
0: Tutandise na kisa.
1: He has begun with the grace.
0: Abefeso 2 onyirwa mukaga.
1: Ephesians 2:6.
0: Lwe luchogerere ekigambo ekyo paka ku lwa 10 na lumu.
1: Up to 11.
0: By grace we have been saved.
1: Alright, sir, twalokolebwa.
0: So that no one can boast.
1: Waleme kubeerawo yenyumiriza.
0: No one can boast.
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0: Kati tuli mu kanisa tujja tandikirawo mu wiki ejja bannange.
1: We shall start from there next week. Linyala
0: mukama fe Yesu.
1: In Jesus' name.
0: Onyiso okuba maze emyaka 12-13 mu bulokozi.
1: You have spent 10, 23, 30 years in
0: Enjiri gyembulidde onyiso okuba biwandiikibwa byonna wabirabako.
1: Maybe you've ever seen all the gospel that I've preached and the scriptures.
0: Nefunamu ekikwongerayo.
1: But get something that takes you
0: further. Webuze wentuuse ndiwa.
1: And also ask yourself, how much do I know?
0: Ngenda wa.
1: Where am I going?
0: Era kiki kyanjagaza.
1: And what does he need
0: Lwaki
1: for me?
0: Yandeeta wano?
1: Why did he bring me here?
0: Ogenda kufuna ekyokuddamu.
1: You will get an answer.
0: Yimusa omukono gamba, ay Yesu.
1: Raise your hand and say,
0: ay Yesu.
1: Ay Yesu.
0: Olunaku lwaleero.
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0: Mu linnya lya mukama waffe Yesu.
1: In Jesus' name.
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0: so,
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0: neka keke kamu.
1: And a keke.
0: Twebaza Katonda.
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1: But they all perish.
0: Naye twebaza Katonda.
1: But we thank the Lord.
0: Mukama yebazibwe.
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0: Hallelujah.
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0: 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He can take you from the
1: kama yebazibwe
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3: that is oppressed by the devil.
2: Ayiganyizibwa Satan.
3: You know the devil does not need invitation.
2: Omanyi Satan teyetaaga kuyitibwa.
3: The Bible says the thief cometh to kill and to destroy.
2: Bible egamba nti omubbi ajja okubba okutta n'okuzikiriza.
3: When the thief is coming to you,
2: Satani wabanga awakujja gy'oli,
3: he doesn't need appointment.
2: Teyetaaga kumuwa appointment.
3: He just bangs in.
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3: Actually, as a matter of fact, when thieves are coming, even if he has a gun, once he realizes that you have seen him, they normally run away.
2: Kino kye kituufu, kavuna akitegeera nti omulabye.
3: They run.
2: Adduka buddusi n'agenda.
3: But the Son of Man,
2: naye omwana w'omuntu,
3: in order to operate in your life,
2: okusobola okukolera mu bulamu bwo,
3: he knocks.
2: Akonkona.
3: The Bible talks about it in Revelation chapter. Is it 3:20? It says he knocks on the door.
2: Mukubikura Bible gamba nti ndi kumutima gonkonkona.
3: Whoever hears my voice.
2: Buli awulira eddoboozi lyange.
3: And opens for me.
2: Nanzigulira.
3: I'll come in.
2: Nja kuyingira.
3: And when I come in.
2: Era kavuna mara okuyingira.
3: We shall dine with him.
2: Tujja kulira wamu naye.
3: Hallelujah.
2: Hallelujah.
3: What you have today. Is to say yes to Jesus.
2: Kugamba iwe wawo Yesu.
3: And when

0: It takes you straight to the dining. You eat with him. You eat with him. And you can never eat with the King of Kings. And you eat what is not present to you. You are about to eat the life of God. You are about to eat the grace of the Lord. You are about to dine in the favor of God. Why?
1: Raji.
0: Because he loved you. The Bible says in the book of Romans chapter 5 and verses number 8. Can we read there? Can we read there? I have not yet started my message. Yes. But God demonstrated his own love towards us. That while we were still sinners, Christ died for us. Verses 9. Much more than having now... having been justified by his blood, we shall be saved from the wrath through him.
1: 10.
0: For if when we were enemies, we were reconciled to God through the death of his son. Much more having been reconciled, we shall be saved by his life.
1: 11.
0: Not only that, but we also rejoice in God through our Lord Jesus Christ, through whom we have now received the reconciliation. Praise the Lord.
2: Yebaziwe mukama.
0: Praise the Lord.
2: Yebaziwe mukama.
0: The Bible is telling us here,
2: Bible yetugamba wano,
0: it was a demonstration.
2: Kwari kwolesa.
0: It was a demonstration.
2: Kuno kwari kwolesa.
0: Not a demonstration of power.
2: Sikwolesa manyi.
0: Not a demonstration of wealth.
2: Sikwolesa bugaga.
0: Not a demonstration of size.
2: Sikwolesa size yo.
0: It was not a demonstration of figure.
2: Sikwolesa kafiga yo. Kafiga kako.
0: Miss Uganda.
2: Mba Miss Uganda. Ngere jiba chikola mu.
0: Praise the Lord.
2: Praise be to the Lord.
0: It was not a demonstration of weapons.
2: Because
0: these days nations demonstrate weapons.
2: Enaku zino amawanga galaga ebyokulwanyisa byago
0: to show their strength.
2: Okulaga amanyi gago.
0: So they demonstrate. They demonstrate the strength of their power.
2: Kakano, bolesa amanyi gabo ge balina.
0: By blasting all those nuclear they blast them. To tell America.
2: Okugamba America.
0: America, what are you talking about?
2: America, chicho tugamba.
0: We have the power also.
2: Nafe tuina amanyi.
0: We have the nuclear plants also.
2: Nafe zi nuclear tuzirina.
0: So. Here,
2: kakano wano,
0: it was not a demonstration of power.
2: Te kwari kwore samanyi.
0: It was a demonstration of God's love.
2: Kwari kwore sa kwa kwagala kwa Katonda.
0: So the Bible has told us here.
2: Kakano Bible yetugambye wano.
0: God demonstrated his own love.
2: Timu Katonda wa fe ya yole so
0: kwagala kwa. His own love towards us.
2: Okwagala kwe erije tuli.
0: That while we were still sinners.
2: Bwe twalinga tuchali bononyi.
0: Christ died for us.
2: Kristo yatufirira.
0: So for Christ to die for us,
2: Kristo kubera nga asobola kutufirira,
0: it was a demonstration of God's love.
2: Kwali kwolesa kwa kwagala kwa Katonda wa
0: fe. Because as a matter of fact,
2: kubanga kino kye kitufu,
0: we were sinners.
2: Twali bononyi.
0: We were stuck.
2: Twali twakwatibwa.
0: We were doomed.
2: Twali tuli buziba ddala mu kibi.
0: In our sins.
2: Mu bibi.
0: We had no redeemer.
2: Era twoti twaina mununuzi.
0: We had no savior.
2: Tetwaina mulokozi.
0: And according to the scripture,
2: okusenzira kuchabantu kwachisomye,
0: the Bible says, according to the scriptures,
2: Bible egamba kubyawandikibwa,
0: the Bible had already said it.
2: Bible yali yachogera da,
0: that every soul that sinneth,
2: nti buli meme yonne yonona,
0: every soul that sinneth,
2: buli ememe yonne yonona,
0: shall die.
2: Ejja kufa.
0: And when we continue to read the scriptures, we come to know that for all had sinned and had fallen short of God's glory. All of us, we had committed sin. And actually, our sin was known by the reason of our actions. Our sin was in the blood. It was in the blood. Our blood. Our bloodline. Was already contaminated. That's why the doctors are still fighting.
2: Yes, they're
0: trying to do whatsoever they want to, they can do to fight HIV. Because it contaminates the blood. And the Bible says life is in the blood.
2: Hate Bible yetugamba nti obulamu buli mu musayi.
0: Life is in the blood.
2: Obulamu buli mu musayi.
0: When I get a gun,
2: kavuna mfune mundu,
0: and I shoot you,
2: ne besasi,
0: you don't die because of the blood.
2: Tofa rwansonga nti kukubye ile sasi.
0: You die
2: ofa
0: because you have
2: you have poured the blood and the system of your blood has been attacked. The more you lose the blood, the more that you lose life.
0: Praise the Lord. If I just get a leather bread and I cut this young boy,
2: singa afune jirita nenzija nensala omwana ono,
0: and I cut the vein,
2: nemusala omusuwa.
0: If I cut the vein,
2: bwensala omusuwa ogo,
0: and it begins to bleed,
2: natandika okufulumya omusaayi.
0: If it doesn't get immediate help,
2: bwabanga tayambiddwa mu bwangu,
0: just in 45 minutes,
2: mudakika na mutano zokka,
0: he will kick the bucket,
2: abakaputi.
0: Blood.
2: Musai.
0: Somebody say blood.
2: Wabe wagambo musai.
0: So our blood was already contaminated.
2: O musai gwafe. Gwari gwayo noni bwada.
0: It was contaminated by sin.
2: Gwari gwayo noni bwada ne chibi.
0: You go and read the book of Romans chapter 6. Okay, let's read there. I want to show you exactly.
2: Njagala kulagira ddala.
0: Let me show it to you. Separado Kuradi. Romans chapter 5 and verses number 12.
2: Abalumi tano kumi na bili.
0: The Bible says,
2: Bible yegamba,
0: therefore,
2: kakano,
0: just as through one man is sin,
2: okuita mukono na komuntu omu.
0: Let me say it again. Therefore,
2: kakano.
0: Just as through one man sin entered the world,
2: orechibi ky'omuntu omu ekyayingira ensi,
0: and death through his sin,
2: era n'okufa okuyita mu kibi,
0: and thus death spread,
2: era kakano kufa nekweyongera,
0: spread to all men,
2: okugenda eri abantu bonna,
0: because all sinned,
2: kubanga bonna bayonoona.
0: It was through one man,
2: kyali kuyita muntu omu.
0: The Bible said, therefore,
2: kakano,
0: just as through one man sin entered the world,
2: ngo okonona ko muntu omwe kibi kyayingira ensi,
0: and death,
2: era n'okufa,
0: through sin,
2: okuyita mu kibi,
0: and thus death spread to all men,
2: era kakano okufa nekweyongera okutambula eri abantu bonna,
0: because all sinned,
2: kubanga bonna bayonoona.
0: For until the law,
2: okutusa teka,
0: until the law of sin was in the world,
2: okutusa eteka lyechibinga lyali munsi,
0: but sin is not imputed when there is no law.
2: Erechibi techijiwa okutuka ngati wali woteka.
0: So I want to emphasize this point.
2: Njagala nteka sira kunsonge.
0: What the Bible is trying to tell us.
2: Bible webegeza kukutugamba.
0: That through one man is sin.
2: Okuita mukono nako muntu omu.
0: Which man?
2: Mutuchi.
0: Adam. Through the sin of Adam.
2: Okuita muchibi cha Adam.
0: Through the sin of Adam.
2: Okuita muchibi Adam chiakola.
0: Sin entered the world.
2: Echibi cha ingirensi.
0: And because of this sin,
2: orensonga yechibi chino,
0: death.
2: Okufa.
0: Reigned over.
2: Nekutandika okufuga.
0: So by the time you were born,
2: olunaku lwe wali ngozalibwa,
0: you were born in sin.
2: Wazalibwa mu kibi.
0: And death was reigning over you.
2: Ereki okufanga kukufuga.
0: You were a slave to sin.
2: Oli muddu wa kibi.
0: You were a slave to sin.
2: Wali muddu wa kibi.
0: And you had nobody to get you out of sin.
2: It's not
0: because of what you did.
2: Because
0: of the blood. The blood of Adam. Remember, we are the descendants of Adam.
2: Adam.
0: Verses number 14. Never rest.
2: Okay.
0: Let's keep on go. 15. But the free gift is not like the offense. For it was by one man's offense
2: many
0: died.
2: Abangi ne bafa.
0: Fenane tu chambala Bali musango gwadamu Mukama ibazwe.
2: Praise be to the Lord.
0: Much more the grace of God,
2: era ekisa kya Katonda,
0: and a gift by the grace,
2: nechirabo orechisa,
0: by one man,
2: okwo muntu omu,
0: Jesus Christ,
2: Yesu Kristo,
0: abounded.
2: Kwe yongera. Come on, let us bless the Lord for that.
0: For if by one man's offense death reigned through that one.
2: Wechibanga okonona ko muntu omu okufa kwafuga okuyita mu omu.
0: Osoma mu Luganda, okay. Much more those who receive abundance of grace,
2: era n'abo abafuna okusasirwa okungi,
0: of the gift of righteousness,
2: olw'ekirabo eky'obutuukirivu,
0: will reign in life through the one Jesus Christ.
2: Bajja kufuga mu bulamu okuyita muno omu ye Yesu Kristo.
0: Therefore,
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2: nga kuva mu kusalibwa omusango
0: even so through one man's righteous act
2: era kakano n'okuyita mu butuukirivu bw'omuntu omu
0: the free gift came to all men
2: ekirabo ekituweebwa kyajja eri abantu bonna
0: resulting in justification of life
2: nga kiva mu kuweebwa obulamu
0: Number 19. For as by one man's disobedience, many were made sinners. And also, by one man's obedience, and also, by one man's obedience, many will be made right. Somebody give the Lord a hand. So it was like this. By one man is disobedient. You were made a sinner. Actually, for you to be a sinner, it was not your action. That means even the baby who is born today, she's born a sinner. Why? By one man is disobedient. By the contaminated blood of
2: Adam
0: in the disobedience, it was told to him that of all the trees in the garden, you can eat as much as you can. As according to your appetite,
2: nga oku appetite yo bweyimiridde,
0: you are free to eat.
2: Oli waddembe okulya.
0: But the tree,
2: omuti,
0: that is in the middle of the garden,
2: oguli masekati gw'olusuku.
0: The tree,
2: ogomuti,
0: in the middle of the garden,
2: oguli masekati gw'olusuku.
0: It is the tree of knowledge,
2: ogomuti gwa kumanya,
0: separating good from evil,
2: ogokwawula ekirungi n'ekibi.
0: Don't touch. Don't eat.
2: Toguliangako.
0: Don't look at it.
2: Togutunulirangako.
0: So that was the instruction.
2: Ebiragire
0: byamuweebwa. And somebody may say, why? Because God wanted to prove.
2: Kubanga Katonda yali agalo kukakasa.
0: He wanted man.
2: Yayagala omuntu.
0: To make a choice.
2: Okwera nga akola okusalawo.
0: Because God created man with what they call self-will.
2: Kubanga Katonda yatono omuntu ngamutekamu okukwesalira
0: wo. In you,
2: mugwe,
0: you have a treasure.
2: Oinecho muwendo
0: called self-will.
2: Ngachiitibwa okwesalira wo.
0: You choose to do what is right and you choose to do what is wrong.
2: Osala okukola ekirungi oba olawo n'osala okukola ekibi.
0: So God wanted man
2: kakano katona yayagala omuntu
0: to make a choice
2: okukola okusalawo
0: either to listen to his voice
2: oba okuwuliriza eddoboozi lye
0: or to listen to the voice of the enemy
2: oba okuwuliriza eddoboozi ly'omulabe.
0: God never wanted man to be in the garden.
2: Katonda tiyachagala ko omuntu okubeera mu lusuku.
0: That man should be in the garden
2: nti omuntu abeere mu lusuku
0: like a robot.
2: Ngalimu nga chiroboti
0: programmed
2: nga atekebwamu program.
0: Like a robot
2: nga olaba roboti.
0: He gave man what they call self-will.
2: Yawo omuntu ekiyitibwa okwesalirawo.
0: I need to listen very carefully.
2: Njagala ompulirize bulungi.
0: So the devil came.
2: Kakano omubi najja.
0: In the garden.
2: Muluso.
0: Found the woman.
2: Nasinkana omukyala.
0: I don't know what she was doing.
2: Simanyi kiki yali akola.
0: Oh, she was gazing at the tree.
2: Oba yali atunulira muti.
0: Gazing at the fruit.
2: Ngatunulira ekibala.
0: And he told the woman.
2: N'agamba omukyalo ono.
0: He told the woman.
2: N'agamba omukazi ono.
0: Did really God say you should not eat of the tree?
2: Dala kitufu mukama yachogena nti temulyanga ku muti guno.
0: Did really not? Did he really say?
2: Dala kitufu yachogera.
0: He was trying to create doubt.
2: Ngagezaako kumuleeta okuleeta okubusabuusa mu
0: kyalo ono. 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
0: And the woman answered.

0: sacou.
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0: Gwe muti gwe gumu ne satani gwachi akozesa paka kati.
1: And the devil said,
0: era satani na agamba,
1: is a confuser.
0: Oh, yaliwo kutabula.
1: He just confused.
0: Atabula butabuzi.
1: He said,
0: naye agamba.
1: The devil said,
0: satani na agamba.
1: I'm just paraphrasing because you know the scriptures.
0: Ebyawandikwa mu movie manyi ngezaako bifunza funza.
1: And the devil said,
0: era satani na agamba.
1: God knows.
0: Katonda akimanyi.
1: When you eat of this tree,
0: kavuna munalya ku muti guno,
1: you shall be like him.
0: Mugenda kubeera nga ye.
1: To know good and evil.
0: Okumanya okirungi n'ekibi.
1: He was confusing.
0: Ngageza kukubuza abuza.
1: Because when you read Genesis chapter 1,
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1: verses number 26,
0: olunyiriri olwabiri mu mukaga,
1: even before Adam was created,
0: nga Adam tanabana kutondebwa,
1: I want you to mark these words.
0: Njaga ebigambo bino bitekekesera.
1: God told, said to himself,
0: Katonda ne yegamba,
1: let us create man.
0: Katutondo omuntu.
1: Genesis 1:26.
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2: Egambye bweti.
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2: Katonda nayogera nti tukole omuntu mu ngeri.
1: And God said, let us create man in our own image.
2: Mu kifaananyi kyaffe.
1: According to our likeness.
2: Bafuge eby'omu nnyanja.
1: And let have dominion.
2: N'ebibuuka waggulu.
1: You can stop there.
0: Osobola okwekomera awo.
1: God had already created man.
0: Katonda yali yatonda domuntu.
1: In his image.
0: Mukifaananyi kye.
1: Man was already like God.
0: Omuntu yali afaanana nga Katonda.
1: In his image.
0: Mukifaananyi kye.
1: In his likeness.
0: Mukufaanana
1: nga. Man was already in the image of God. He was like God.
0: Yali nga Katonda.
1: Now the devil comes.
0: Kakano sitani ajja.
1: It twists the word.
0: Nagezako okugezako kudieka dieke chigamo.
1: God knows when you eat of the tree.
0: Katonda chimanyi kavunolya ku muti.
1: You shall be like him.
0: Ogenda kuberanga ye.
1: Ignorance of the scripture.
0: Okubulu okumanya kubya wandikibwa.
1: Even today.
0: Nona kulolwa lero.
1: The devil tries.
0: Era satani agezako
1: to hide the people.
0: Okukweka abantu.
1: The truth.
0: Amazima.
1: The truth is already written in the scriptures.
0: Amazima. Tugalina mu byawandikibwa.
1: But we don't take time to read.
0: Nete tutwala budde kusoma.
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1: We don't have time for the word.
0: Tetuina budde bwa kigambo.
1: Any time.
0: Akasera kona.
1: Any day.
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1: Praise the Lord.
0: Yebazibwe mukama.
1: Praise the Lord.
0: Praise be to the Lord.
1: Omuntu already yali mu kifaananyi kya Katonda.
0: Already man was created in the image of God.
1: Satani wajja n'amugamba bw'onoolya ekibalo ojja kufaanana nga Katonda.
0: The devil came and told man, once eat of this forbidden fruit, you will be like God. Kakano omuntu
1: by his choice,
0: okuyita mu kusalawo kwe,
1: he made a decision,
0: n'akola okusalawo,
1: to listen,
0: okuwuliriza,
1: to the words of the devil,
0: ebigambo bya sitaani,
1: than listening,
0: onaalema okuwuliriza,
1: to the word of God,
0: ekigambo kya Katonda.
1: Even today,
0: no na kurorwa lero.
1: It is
0: chechimu.
1: It is
0: chisgede chechimu.
1: You choose
0: osalawo
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0: oboria okugonda,
1: and follow,
0: no goberera.
1: It is by your choice.
0: Chiri mu kusalawo oko.
1: So flew Adam is sin.
0: Okuita mukono na mchibicha Adam.
1: All of us.
0: Fena.
1: Sin entered our blood. But we thank God for the blood of Jesus. We thank God for his blood. When he shedded the blood, he dealt with the power of sin.
0: lumbagana amanyi gechibi.
1: Once and forever. Now it is up to you to accept the gift of God.
0: Okukiriza kirabo kya Katonda.
1: To accept the gift of God.
0: Okukiriza kirabo kya Katonda.
1: To receive the gift of God.
0: Okwefunira kirabo kya Katonda.
1: What is the gift of God?
0: Ekirabo kya Katonda kye kiriwa.
1: The gift of God is Jesus Christ.
0: Ekirabo kya Katonda ye Yesu Christ.

0: we needed a blood
1: that
0: had no condemnation. And when Jesus shed that blood, when we believe, when we believe, we receive that gift. It is your choice to believe. The blood of Jesus can never work on you until when you believe. Praise the Lord. Praise the Lord. So on the cross, he demonstrated his ultimate act of love. In that he compelled, his love was compelling him to lay down his life for you and me. We now live because he died. And he died in our place. Without the cross, there is no salvation. Because there is no redemption. Our redemption is in the death of Christ. When he paid the price. So these are the implications of the cross. The results of the cross. The result of the price he paid. Number one. The forgiveness of sin. Colossians chapter 2 and verses 13. Duka yosomema.
2: Kolosai 2:13 egambye bweti.
0: Yes.
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0: You can stop there. After doing the forgiveness of our sin.
1: Ngamazokola okwekusonyibwa kwebibi byaffe.
0: On the cross.
1: Kumusalaba.
0: When he said it is finished.
1: Buyachogera nti chiwedde.
0: He was talking about the price.
1: Yali ayogera kumutango.
0: I have paid the price.
1: Ntomutango ngusasudde.
0: Now in Christ,
1: era kakano mu Kristo,
0: we have the forgiveness of sin.
1: Tuina okusonyiwa kwebibi.
0: Without the forgiveness of sin,
1: owatali kusonyiwa kwebibi,
0: there is no redemption.
1: Tewali kununulibwa.
0: There is no salvation.
1: Tewali bulokozi.
0: It is only in Christ,
1: chilichoka mu Kristo,
0: that we are forgiven.
1: Tusonyiwa.
0: So what you have to do,
1: chiche tuina okubanga tukola,
0: to stay in Christ.

0: Because in Christ, there is forgiveness of sin. And without righteousness, nobody can see God. The wages of sin is death. So, my dear brothers and sisters, as we think about the death of Christ, I want you to deal with every sin and take the sin to Christ. His blood is sufficient to carry away that sin. Some of you say, you know, I have a weakness. A weakness of talking. We are talkative. Even my father is so talkative. Even my grandfather was talkative. We have a weakness. You know, I have a weakness. Sometimes I find myself speaking lies. You call it a weakness. That's why sometimes they call you on phone. Where are you? You are still in the bathroom. And you say, I am in Wandegeya on the border.
1: In the Wandegeya, ndi ku boda boda.
0: Or sometimes you say, in 5 minutes, I'm going to be there. In 4 minutes,
1: I'm
0: going to be there. You take 1 hour.
1: No, twali sawa namba.
0: You are a liar. You call it a weakness. But the wages of sin is death. I want you to deal with every weakness. As a matter of fact, it's not a weakness. It is a dog that the devil is using to plug you into destruction. You know, Pastor, I have a weakness. Anger.
1: When I become envious, I can beat my child. Don't bring to me a man. Once I become angry, I can abuse him. When I become distressed, don't tell me about my mom. I can abuse him. When I become disgraced, you call it your weakness.
0: But our God is pure. The good news I have, every sin can be dealt with.
1: Okay.
0: Every sin was already dealt with.
1: Yes, you are
0: on the cross. Carry that sin on the cross. Carry that weakness on the cross. Carry that weakness on the cross. The cross has the power to redeem us from every weakness. You know, Pastor, my weakness, when I see a girl, my weakness, when I see a
1: ball,
0: I feel like I have no air.
1: My
0: I feel like melting. Yes, I'm born again.
1: Chitufu nalokoka.
0: I love Jesus.
1: Kristo mwagala nyo.
0: But when I see a girl,
1: nebwe ndabo muhala,
0: I feel I want to follow her.
1: Mpuliranga yagala okumugoberera.
0: Abani kundongo. I feel like it is a magnet the girl is pulling me.
1: Mpuliranga muwalo yali mukunsika.
2: Praise the Lord. There is still more grace. On the cross. I want to finish like this. Jesus dealt with your sin. It is by your faith in him. Carry that so-called weakness. And take it on the cross. To the cross, take now.
1: Chitwale kati.
2: To the cross.
1: Kumusalaba.
2: Amina.
1: Amen.
2: So number two.
1: Echokubire.
2: Who are reconciled on the cross.
1: Kakano twa tabaganyizibwa.
2: Who are reconciled on the cross. Those are the reasons
1: on
2: the cross.
1: Ewe byava kumusalaba.
2: Who are separated by sin.
1: Sin
2: has separated us from God. On the cross, he reconciled

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1: to God
0: eri Katonda.
1: You'd rather become an enemy of this president of Northern Korea.

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1: Echokuna.
0: Victory over Satan.
1: Obuanguzi okuveri Satani.
0: 2 Corinthians chapter 2 verses 14.
1: Abakolisayo biri kumi na nya.
0: Number four.
1: Echokutano.
0: Healing.
1: Okuonye zebwa.
0: We received our healing.
1: Tuafuno kuonye zebwa kwa fe.
0: Isaiah 53 verses 5.
1: Isaiah 5 verse
0: 5.
1: Let us read it.
0: Isaiah 53 verses 5. Let's read that one again.
1: Isaiah 5 verse
2: 5. Isaiah 5 verse 5. Oloku 5. Egambye bweti.
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0: And the chastisement of our peace was laid upon him.
2: Era emiggo gye gye gituwonya.
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1: By his stripes we are healed.
0: Buli we bamukubanga.
1: Every time they stripped him,
0: ngofuna okuwonyezebwa.
1: You received your healing.
0: Buli we bamukubanga.
1: Every time that they stripped him,
0: ngofuna okuwonyezebwa.
1: You received your healing.
0: Ora emiggo gye.
1: By his stripes,
0: tuwonyezebwa.
1: We are healed.
0: You are going to be healed of every affliction. Not because of the pain that you feel, but as long as you believe that he paid it all by his stripes, you are healed already. I want you to believe for God for your healing.
1: Okirize katone ryo kunyezebwako.
0: In Christ,
1: mu Kristo,
0: we receive our healing.
1: Twafuna kunyezebwako.
0: In other words,
1: mungeri endala.
0: In other words,
1: mungeri endala.
0: Very fast.
1: Nganyangu amuko.
0: We had pain.
1: Twaino bulumi.
0: Our pain was exchanged by his healing.
1: Obulumi bwaffe bwakyusibwa n'okuwonyezebwa kwe.
0: For us, we had pain, sickness.
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0: Kansa,
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1: By his stripes now,
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1: We received our healing.
0: Oba okuba engalo zikube.
1: If you are clapping, you clap. I cannot forget one time I told you. Thieves came to our house. They stripped us because I was the man. They bound my hands. And they were paralyzed. At the end, they came and roused me. But my hand was sodden. They tied me so tightly, even the blood couldn't. Praise be to the Lord. I reached the moment when I went to the church, I could clap and I couldn't feel myself. My hand was drying up. I raised my hand that had dried up. And I said unto Jesus, I believe. What happened, you saw it and everything. You saw each and everything. But forgive those thieves. I condemned them for a while. What will they be seeing? But when I sorted myself in the word of God, I said, Lord, may you forgive them. Forgive them. They took away all our things, but I still have life. Say, Lord, by your stripes, the one that heals me, I receive my healing. After I had made that prayer, I told him like this. They normally tell you to clap when you do not want.

0: The time that we get problem on your hands, you could like to clap, but you couldn't. I said, Lord, may you heal my hands that I can clap for you. I said, Lord, Father, I miss your praise because I cannot clap my hands. If I told you have your hands, you come and clap for Jesus. Clap for Jesus. By the fact of the cross, come and look and clap for Jesus.
1: Amen.
0: Amen. After I had made such a prayer, just to believe God that He has already started. I slept very well. Late at 3, I dreamt a dream. A man came with white tunics. There were two men. They told me that follow us. I followed them. It was a dream. We went up to the Garden City. The spiritual realm is always first in the dream. We went to the last floor. We found there a hospital. Have you ever seen a very clean hospital? Leave alone these international hospitals. I don't talk about Chiludu. I talk about that hospital. I cannot even explain. When we reached to that hospital, we found a doctor putting on white garments. I was put on a bed. He told me Henry even knew my name.
1: Okay.
0: He said, okay. He touched my hand.
1: Nagamba, it's okay.
0: He told me, now it's okay.
1: You can go.
0: Osobolo kugenda. By the time that I raised up, the pain was no more. I have prayed for you. You having a certain kind of pain, believe the cross. By his stripes, by the time you shall live
1: with us,
0: that pain that you came around
1: with,
0: it will be no more.
1: On the cross,
0: kumu salaba,
1: He made available grace.
0: He
1: made available His love. On
0: the
1: cross, He made available reconciliation. On the cross, He took our infirmity. On the cross, He substituted our poverty for His riches. On the cross, He took our shame. We receive His glory. On the cross, He was humiliated so that we can be exalted. On the cross, He was rejected so that you can be accepted. I am talking about somebody. You have been rejected. You have been rejected all around. I have good news for you. On the cross, your rejection is being taken away for you to receive His acceptance. Hallelujah.
0: Hallelujah.
1: I cannot exhaust the cross.
0: It
1: is the power of God for salvation to whosoever believes. Your work is to believe. I want you to stand up on your feet. In the name of Jesus. If you came with every kind of sickness, every kind of trouble, touch that place where you feel the pain. Believe in a minute, in a second, you receive your healing now. Let us raise our hands. Touch where the pain is. If you have no pain in your heart, pray for those people who are troubling. Father, in the name of Jesus, by faith I am commanding, let there be healing, for we have already received.
2: But I felt a change in me. And I cannot hold on to. Hallelujah.
3: Amen.
2: I'm going to preach a very simple message this morning. Very simple message. I believe we are all going to be blessed. Hallelujah.
3: Amen.
2: Hallelujah.
3: Amen.
2: Let's go to the book of Joshua.
3: Katugene mu kitabo cha Yoshua.
2: The book of Joshua.
3: Kitabo cha Yoshua.
2: We all know one thing.
3: Fena tumanye chintu chimu.
2: That Joshua was a servant of Moses.
3: Nti Yoshua yali muweleza wa Musa.
2: Very close.
3: Nga wakulusegere nyo.
2: And the Bible says,
3: Bible yegamba,
2: each time Joshua, Moses went to the mountain to meet
3: kasera
2: God,
3: Musa we yagenda nga kulusozo sinka na Katonda.
2: Joshua camped in the tent.
3: Ne Yoshua yagenda nga mu.
2: He was always in the tent,
3: yabeeranga mu tent,
2: waiting for his master to return.
3: Ngalindirira mukamawo komawo.
2: Hallelujah.
3: Amen.
2: And this explains the reason why.
3: Era kino kinyola ensonga lwaki.
2: The Lord chose Joshua to be the successor of Moses.
3: Mukama yalonda Yoshua kubera omusika wa Musa.
2: Hallelujah.
3: Amen.
2: Okay, Joshua chapter number 1.
3: Yoshua esule soka.
2: Verse 1. Now after the death of Moses, the servant of the Lord, it came to pass that the Lord spoke unto Joshua, son of Nun, Moses' minister, saying, Moses, my servant, is dead. Now therefore, arise and go over this Jordan, you and all the people, unto the land which I will give to them, even to the children of Israel. Let us pray. Heavenly Father, we thank you for this message. We know that you're here for us. And we believe that you have a great work that you want to do in us. That's why we call upon your spirit to lead us and teach us so that our eyes will open and our ears will open to hear the direction of the Holy Spirit. We welcome you and we give you everything that we have in Jesus' mighty name. Amen.
3: Amen.
2: Hallelujah.
3: Amen.
2: Hallelujah.
3: Amen.
2: So before I preach, let me talk to us about this text. God appears to Joshua. Why? Because Moses had died. When we talk about Moses, we simply reflect on the law and the covenant God made with the children of Israel. Moses was born in a state when God had already heard the cry of the children of Israel. So Moses' upbringing
1: was preparation for the great work that God had to do in Israel. Because there were people crying, and there was a covenant God had already made with Abraham.
4: So
1: God could not forget the children of Israel. So Moses' birth was symbolic that something was yet to be done in the land for the children of God to be taken out of slavery. Tell your neighbor he was born for a mission.
4: Gamba muri rana wanti yazali borechi gendelewa.
1: Moses' birth
4: okuzaliwa kwa Musa
1: came at a time when all the children, the male children, were being killed. But his rescuing process was symbolic that something was yet to come out of him. He did not grow like a mere child, a Hebrew child. Though he was born of a Hebrew child, a Hebrew woman. But he was brought up in a palace. Hallelujah.
4: Amen.
1: Mukama yebazibwe.
4: Praise the Lord.
1: Mukama yebazibwe.
4: Praise the Lord.
1: And it happened
4: Chatukawo.
1: That even before he was brought up, the daughter of Pharaoh needed someone to take care of the same child. But this is what happened. They again went and looked for the mother of Moses himself, and to come and prepare and nurture this baby. God's hand was upon this boy. Hallelujah.
4: Amen.
1: Remember
4: Jukira,
1: the way he was rescued. The mother got the idea with the father.
4: Mama yafune chilowozo ne tata.
1: Instead of our boy being killed before us, because it was a decree from Pharaoh. Because the sons of the Hebrew had grown and they had multiplied in number, so they feared because they could take over the land of Egypt. And what Pharaoh said, go and kill every newborn or every young Hebrew boy. You see, by killing the male child, they are reducing the multiplication or the population of
4: Israel.
1: Hallelujah.
4: Amen.
1: Every time you kill a male, you are reducing multiplication. Because before God, every male represented multiplication. It represented a seed. So killing the male child was very symbolic that he was killing a generation. But God could not allow a generation of Israel to be killed. The same thing that Herod did when he knew that the king was born in his land. Remember the Israel was under captivity. And the Roman Empire was ruling all over Israel. By the time Jesus was born, Israel was not in control over their land. Jerusalem, Samaria, and Judah, all over the land that was surrounded there, they were under the Roman Empire. So the people called the Herodes.
4: They were ruling over
1: Roma.
4: The Roman Empire.
1: Hallelujah.
4: Amen.
1: So Jesus was born at a time when Roman Empire was ruling over Israel. So when Herod heard that the king was born, he said, I'm going to kill every young boy. But still God could not permit that. The same thing that happened with Moses. The same thing happened to Jesus. Every time God is yet to do something new, the devil rises. But this time God will not allow.
4: Now
1: let me tell you before I teach. There is nothing that is going to happen in your life that God will not be able to afford to rescue your life. I'm here to tell you, nothing will be able to kill you because you are born with a purpose. If you didn't have a purpose, you would have been dead. Hallelujah.
4: Amen.
1: Before you execute the plan God has for your life, you will live to serve God. David said, I will not die. I will live and proclaim the goodness of God. So everyone born with the purpose of God, God takes charge. Tell your neighbor, every time you are born with God's purpose, God takes charge. Hallelujah.
4: Amen.
1: Mukama yebazibwe.
4: Praise the Lord.
1: Mukama yebazibwe.
4: Praise the Lord.
1: So here is Moses.
4: Musa wuno.
1: Taken in the palace.
4: Ali mulubiri.
1: And the Pharaoh looks for who is going to take care of the baby.
4: Atenga Pharaoh anonyo mtu agende okulabirira omwana.
1: They go around the country.
4: Bagenanga betolole nsi.
1: Now the lot again falls on the mom.
4: Atat nebalanga abalandinga ku mama womwana yinyine.
1: And then say, you mother.
4: Nebagamba nti mama.
1: They even didn't know.
4: Tebamanya nakumanya.
1: They say, you woman.
4: Amugamba omukazi.
1: Come and take care of this baby.
4: Chango labirira omwana ono.
1: You know what happened?
4: Omanye chechitukao, echatukao.
1: The mom knew who the baby was.
4: Mama yamanya chi omwana ochali.
1: She just started from where she stopped.
4: Yatandikira we yakoma.
1: Breastfeed the baby.
4: Nayo so mwana.
1: Nurse the baby.
4: Nalabirira omwana.
1: But also on salary, she was again paid.
4: Atenga asasulwa nokusasulwa.
1: What the devil intends for bad, God is going to turn it around for
4: Katonda
1: good. Hallelujah.
4: Amen.
1: What Pharaoh never knew,
4: Falao chatamanya,
1: that she's again is putting the mother of the baby in charge of the baby. So Moses was brought up.
4: Musa yakula. Yakuzibwa
1: by his own mother.
4: Ngakuzibwa mama we.
1: Hallelujah.
4: Amen.
1: Because there was a task ahead of him.
4: Kubanga waliwo omulimu omunene
1: mama. Now the Bible says,
4: Bible yegamba,
1: Moses went and did whatever he did.
4: Nti Musa yagenda nakola byonna bye yakola.
1: He accomplished whatever he accomplished.
4: Namaliriza byonna bye yamaliriza.
1: So when God was to bring the law into the world,
4: Katonda bwe yali anatelolete teeka mu nsi,
1: when God was about to bring his rule in the world.
4: Because
1: when you talk about law, it means governance, submission, or subduing.
4: Amen.
1: Hallelujah.
4: Amen.
1: Now, law requires obedience. So when God wanted the nations to obey him, he raised one man called Moses.
4: To
1: him he gave the commandments to govern his people. Hallelujah.
4: Amen.
1: Hallelujah.
4: Amen.
1: Now this is what happened. Time comes. Moses dies.
4: Musafa.
1: Moses dies.
4: Musafa.
1: Do you know the meaning of dying of Moses?
4: It
1: has two implications. Two implications. When Moses dies, it is a very representation of the end of the law. Because law came with
4: Kubanga amateka gajana Musa.
1: When Moses dies,
4: Musa bwafa,
1: the original vision bearer of the Ten Commandments dies.
4: Oyo eyali nokwolesa kwa amateka ekumi afa.
1: Now God raises this man called Joshua.
4: Katonda ayimusa omusajja onaitibwa Yoshua.
1: Hallelujah.
4: Amen.
1: Hallelujah.
4: Amen.
1: This is what the Bible says.
4: Chino Bible chegamba.
1: Now, after the death of Moses, the servant of the Lord, it came to pass that the Lord spoke unto Joshua, son of Nun, Moses' minister, saying, Moses, my servant, is dead. Hallelujah.
4: Amen.
1: Let me tell you, church. We are living in a new covenant where the law of Moses already died. At the beginning of the ministry of Jesus Christ, the Bible says Christ is the end of the law. So that. Yesu yenkomero ya mateka. Eh uyu msomesa. Okugwa wakili ateka we kirala. Mukama yebazibwe.
4: Praise the Lord.
1: Whoever is civil. Mukama yebazibwe.
4: Praise the Lord.
1: Now when Jesus comes.
4: Nti Yesu waja.
1: Moses had to die.
4: Musa yaino kufa.
1: Before Moses died, the law was so alive. So when the one given the law dies, Joshua had to be appointed. Hallelujah.
4: Amen. Praise the Lord.
1: And God could not speak to Joshua as long as Moses was alive. The grace could not come as long as the law was alive. Now when Christ came, the law has no power over us. Hallelujah.
4: Amen.
1: That is why we are believers of a new covenant. We have another testament where the law is written on the hearts, not inside, not on the books.
4: Praise our Lord.
1: So the Bible says Moses is dead.
4: Musa afude.
1: Now therefore, verse number 2, now therefore, arise, go over this Jordan, you and all the people, go into the land which I do give them unto the children of Israel. Hallelujah.
4: Amen.
1: Hallelujah.
4: Amen.
1: Mukama yebazibwe.
4: Praise the Lord.
1: Kanjogere wane ebigambe biddako wansi malirize. Verse number 6. The Bible says,
4: Bible yegamba,
1: be strong and of good courage.
4: Damu amanyi gumomoyo.
1: For unto these people,
4: kubanga gwe,
1: shall you divide for their inheritance.
4: Olisikiriza abantu bano enseno.
1: Which I saw unto their fathers to give them. Verse 7. Only be strong and very courageous.
4: Neimalo kudamu amanyi,
1: that you may observe to do everything according to the law which Moses, my servant, commanded you. Turn not from it right or right hand or left hand, so that you may prosper wherever you
4: go.
1: Hallelujah.
4: Amen.
1: Mukama yebazibwe.
4: Praise the Lord.
1: Mukama yebazibwe.
4: Praise the Lord.
1: Verse number 8.
4: Oromunana.
1: And this book of the law shall not depart out of your mouth. Shall not depart out of your mouth. But you shall meditate therein day and night. And you may observe to do according to all that is written therein. For you shall make your way prosperous. And then you shall have good success.
4: Amen.
1: Hallelujah.
4: Amen.
1: Mukama yebazibwe.
4: Amen.
1: Wanwe wale obaka bwende so lwalero.
4: This is where the message is that I brought today.
1: And this, the message I'm preaching is,
4: eno obaka bwembulira lwalero buli nti,
1: this book of the law.
4: Ekitabo kino ekyamateeka.
1: That is a topic for the message.
4: Gwe mutwe.
1: This book.
4: Kino ekitabo
1: of the law.
3: Echamateka.
0: Hallelujah.
3: Amen.
0: Hallelujah.
3: Amen.
0: Now God said
3: Katonda yagamba
0: to Joshua,
3: Eliyoswa,
0: for you to be able to accomplish the purpose I have for you, you have to present yourself in a manner that is very ready to be used. The first thing he says, do not fear. Number two, be courageous. To observe everything that has been written in this book. Hallelujah.
3: Amen.
0: Praise
3: the Lord.
0: Every time there is succession, every time there is transfer of power, God prepares another generation to run the same vision that he began. Nobody in the scripture that stops the move of God. But God prepares. This something Elijah had. He thought he was the only prophet in the land. Regardless of what he did, God still had more people that are going to worship him.
3: So,
0: every time God begins a movement, someone else is going to catch up with a vision. When God started with Moses, however much he died, there was someone ready in the tent. There was someone ready to be used to carry on the mantle to another generation. But one thing God says, to whoever that is ready to carry on the move, one, do not fear. Two, be courageous. Three, observe everything that I've commanded. Keep them on your fingers, so that you don't go left or right of it. In other words, remain focused. Hallelujah.
3: Amen.
0: Now this is what the Bible says in Hebrews chapter 12. Look into Jesus, the author and the perfecter of our faith, who for the joy set before him endured the cross.
3: Bible,
0: look
3: unto Jesus,
0: the
3: author
0: and the
3: finish of our faith.
0: Hallelujah.
3: Amen.
0: What is this? He's saying, keep the focus. So God was telling this man, keep focus. Don't deviate left or right. But stay connected. Tell your neighbor, stay connected. For this one more time, if God is to work with you, do not deviate. Hallelujah.
3: Amen. Praise the Lord.
0: Now God was still talking to this young man, because he also led the children of Israel for 40 years. And he was in the land for 40 years. Hallelujah.
3: Amen.
0: Mukama favors me.
3: Praise our Lord.
0: The Bible says,
3: the Bible yagamba,
0: in this book of the law,
3: nti mu kitabo kino eky'amateeka,
0: shall not depart out of your mouth.
3: Nti tekive mu kamwa ko.
0: Tell your neighbor, shall not depart out of your mouth.
3: Gamba mulirana o tekive mu kamwa ko.
0: I don't know what we understand by this phrase. Simanyi
3: kino tegera mu phrase eno.
0: This is a powerful phrase.
3: Phrase ya manyi.
0: He did not say this book shall not depart out of your heart.
3: He kitabo kino tekive mukamwako.
0: He did not depart out of your sight.
3: Mumasogo kumutima gwo.
0: But he said your mouth.
3: Ne yagamba mukamwako.
0: What does this mean?
3: Kino kitegeza ki?
0: The book,
3: echitabo,
0: not a word,
3: si echigambo,
0: not a chapter,
3: si esula.
0: Because Moses came with five what?
1: five books. So it was a volume written on the tablets. In those days, it was stone tablets. One of the writing was God is hand himself writing. Now, if you are to walk with God, one big requirement, get the book. Get the what? Get the book. Now, this is not the book I'm talking about. This is not the book. This is a dictionary.
4: No dictionary
1: of God's written books. These are books. What we call the book. The book is symbolic of the word. God told him, get the book out of the written inscriptions, out of the so many books, because by then there was Genesis, Deuteronomy, Exodus, Levites, and what else? Numbers. Those were the first Deuteronomical books. And God told this man, get the book of the law. Put it on your mouth.
4: There's something
1: that
4: this book of the law, the man is already
1: died.
4: He has left five books. When God comes to meet this man, he tells him the book.
1: Hallelujah.
4: Amen.
1: He says
4: this book never leave your mouth.
1: Now where? Kakatiwa. Do we speak from? Jesus says in Mark chapter 7, what fills your heart, the mouth does what?
4: Speaketh.
1: Now God was telling him, on the mouth there is no storage. Storage is deep down your heart. But if you want to speak, you have to revisit your heart and let the mouth speak what you have inside of you. What we call the word is the strength, is the covenant, the what we call the book. It is the relationship you have with you with your God. Because the book can die. But what you have inside of you becomes the truth you can stand on. Hallelujah.
4: Amen.
1: So God tells him, get this book on your mouth. Very spiritual. Very revelational. Because we don't have books on the mouth. You can't have a book on your mouth. But he was saying, fill your entire life with this book. Get everything about you. So that whatever you speak will carry the message. Whatever you speak, you'll have a basis to possess what I want you to possess. You must have a book to step in the promises. You must speak the book, what the book says. Because I'm going to give you everything that I've spoken. This is the promise. He says, I'm going to take you into the heritage of your children, and that what I spoke to your forefathers.
4: Let me say this.
1: The reason why we don't take over the heritage God has for us, you know why? There is no book.
5: There is no book on our mouth.
3: Tewali kitabo mukamwa kafe.
5: Why?
3: Rachi.
5: If God is to use you,
3: Katonda wabana kozesa,
5: if God is to make a covenant with
3: Katonda
5: you,
3: wanaba kole ndagano nawe,
5: He prepares your life.
3: Ateka teko bulambo.
5: He prepares your heart.
3: Ateka teko mtima gu.
5: So that the whole of you,
3: nti wena wena,
5: is consumed.
3: Obelengo
5: maluawo. What you speak,
3: nti byo yogera,
5: you speak on the behalf of God.
3: Ngo yogera kulwa Katonda.
5: Whatever you do,
3: ngabuli chokola,
5: you don't do what you want.
3: Tochikola choyagala,
5: but according to what He wants.
3: Na yokola kusinzira kuchayagala.
5: That is having the book.
3: Echo kuchibaito kubera nechitabo.
5: I'm not talking about books.
3: Sogera kubitabo.
5: Let this book.
3: Echitabo chino.
5: Hallelujah.
3: Amen.
5: Mukama favors you.
3: Praise our Lord.
5: Mukama yebas you.
3: Praise the Lord.
5: Now God measures on the book.
3: Katonda av.
5: God measures the bases.
3: Anti asinzira kubitabo.
5: Let me tell you this.
3: The kambabulire chigambo.
5: This
3: chino
5: is the oldest book in the entire world.
3: Chino che chitabe cha sinzo obukadde munsi yonna.
5: It is a book that has stood generations. This is a book. The only book which has so many books in it. It has been fought against. But no one has overcome this book. It has been there for centuries. Now, it is not just for, not just in vain that it has stayed. It has always stayed. Looking for who will own it. Looking for who will understand it. Looking for who will believe in it. Some have got hold of it and have simply hidden from the people. Hallelujah.
3: Amen.
5: When you go to Rome, Italy,
3: Bogende Roma, Italy,
5: this book has been put into the archives of the of the Roman Catholic Church. No one was allowed to read. But they could not also take possession of a
3: writ.
5: When you read the history, now when the Roman Empire came and ruled over Israel,
3: Roman Empire
5: stole everything regarding on the Jewish culture. Because the Jewish culture has their roots in the book. So they denied them everything, including the book. But you don't know how the book reached you. There is power, not words, but there is power in what we call the book. Hallelujah.
3: Amen.
5: Give
3: the Lord a hand of praise.
5: So God was telling this young man,
3: for
5: me to work with you, you must have a book. You don't have a book on your mouth? I have no business with you. Hallelujah.
3: Amen.
5: Number one qualification. You have to get a book. This is what the Bible says. The Bible says, and this book of the law shall not depart out of your mouth, but thou shalt meditate therein day and night. And thou shalt observe according to all that is written therein.
3: Amen.
5: For you shall make your way prosperous.
3: Amen.
5: Hallelujah.
3: Amen.
5: And you shall have good success. Mukama favors you.
3: Amen.
5: The only way you can succeed in the matters of God is to abide by the word. This is the way you are going to abide by the word.
3: We are all Joshua's. We are all Joshua's. We are in the generation of Joshua. Why? Because Moses is dead. And Jesus came. And the name of Jesus.
5: Yeshua.
6: Mukama yebazibwe.
7: Praise the Lord.
6: Kati omulembe gwe tuliko.
7: Now the generation where we are.
6: Tuvude ku mulembe gwa mateeka.
7: We've left the generation of the law.
6: Tuli ku mulembe gwa Yosua.
7: We are in the generation of Joshua.
6: Nga Kristo Yesu.
7: Where Christ Jesus.
6: Ye nkomerero ya mateeka.
7: He's the end of the law.
6: Atandika n'ekisa.
7: He begins with the
6: Kati
7: grace.
6: Kati omuntu yenna n'abeera mu kisa.
7: Everyone to stay in the grace.
6: Omuntu yenna agenda okukolagana ne Katonda.
7: Everyone to relate with God.
6: Number one qualification. You have to keep the word on your mouth. Number two. You will meditate on it day and night. Now meditation is a second stage in learning. First of all, learning requires to acquire knowledge.
7: Okuyiga kwetaga okufuna amagezi oba okumanya.
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6: Is to call to your memory.
7: Kwe kujukata kujukirako.
6: You
7: may remember or recall someone you saw.
6: Ngamba yabadde afanana bwati.
7: And you say he was so and so and so.
6: Okitegedde?
7: You got it.
6: Nebo bate wamulabe tosobola mujjukira.
7: But you've never seen him, you cannot remember.
6: Sibo kiri musomesa.
7: Isn't so?
6: Amuntu atulanga mu kirasi ngo yagala okolera ebibuzo mu kirasi yo. Kubanga lejjukira musomesa engeri jannyonnyolamu. De gwangara ngoni bave no mu due to the Saka's expansion policy, the Matutangoni, the Masekongoni, they went to the Western Africa.
7: You just remember the way your teacher was narrating.
6: So you wanted to sit in a class.
7: So
6: Mukama agamba Yosua.
7: God says unto Joshua,
6: fumintiriza.
7: Meditate.
6: In fact, ekigambo kufumintiriza.
7: Meditation.
6: Kwa baita okuzo obuchi.
7: Is renewing.
6: Is to chew cud.
7: Okuzo wenkumu.
6: Naina mkwano gwange. Sina mkwano gwange. Kazini wange.
7: Aha, my cousin.
6: Twali mchalo.
7: We are in a village.
6: For us,
7: swallowing red paper, it was a habit. You get around three, you swallow them. After eating food, for him, he could belt, chew, and then swallow. I don't know whether he had got belt and then choose.
6: Kakati yali yerabide ndi yasoka kumira bukamula.
7: He forgot that he had swallowed red paper before eating food.
6: Kati uno boya bejagala kumbe kakamula likajiramu.
7: When he belt, the red paper came out.
6: You
7: see the eyes turning red.
6: He
7: ran to drink water. But red pepper doesn't just leave the mouth. Even the goat chewing cut there. It means it's first ate.
6: Now you cannot chew.
7: Tosobola kugaya.
6: What you did not eat.
7: Chotalide.
6: So when the Bible says meditate,
7: Bible it
6: means first taking.
7: It means soko yingize.
6: What you can think about at night.
7: Osobola kulowoze chiro.
6: Omwe wache tulowoza.
7: Do you know why we don't think?
6: Because
7: we don't have what to think upon. Someone comes meet you. Tell you to come escort me. Where are we going?
6: Tell
7: you just come.
6: This
7: man abused me. They find you in the church. And you start hating people. Do you know what she did to me? Come, I tell you. You know that one.
6: It's
7: like sweet potato that
6: he
7: is not ready. We shall take care of him.
6: Or
7: he has not even thought.
6: The devil has used people.
8: Because
9: they fail to acquire knowledge. It is this knowledge that you can ponder. Hallelujah.
8: Amen.
9: You cannot meditate on to what you don't have. So God tells him, if I'm to work with you, if I'm to be with you like I was with Moses, you have to meditate. We have
8: born again here who don't meditate.
9: Do you
8: know what you meditate?
9: You
8: know where the
9: stop.
8: They don't lie you.
9: You
8: say no. She was about to hit. Now we've begun when he's seated. They lied us there. That's what you know. Praise the Lord. We've meditated things that don't exist. Before
9: I knew the truth,
8: I could meditate things that couldn't build me.
9: Do
8: you know waking up at night? You start meditating. Imagine, I'm an orphan, my dad is dead. Now I don't know. You take 2 hours remembering your dad who died 10 years ago. You know, in 91 he died. But you've woken up in the midnight, in the middle of the night. You find a brother. He has woken up. He's thinking about things that went long ago. That Lord abused me. Okay, I don't care she died, but she abused you. You even think about someone who's already dead. She died a long time ago. That man wouldn't have left me with the kids.
9: And
8: now I'm here working for them. I have to buy everything for them. Now look at the things you're meditating. The Bible's daughters. Meditate upon the book day and night.
9: You can't meditate on God because there's a lot of stuff going around your head.
8: A
9: lot of unforgiveness. If you were a man, you were thinking that woman wouldn't have done that. If you a woman,
8: is
9: that man. You can't even say that God. Why?
8: Rachi.
9: You are preoccupied with chaff. Bible gamba wait.
8: The Bible says, "Bomunaya ulebyo muwendo mubitagasa."
9: Kati obuzibu buli mukwaula.
8: Now the problem is separating.
9: Mungambiro yakulina anye sister Bulaza yaula.
8: Get to know, separate what's good and what's bad. You're still in all
9: four
8: things. And you want God to make you mouth like His.
9: Hallelujah.
8: Amen.
9: You
8: don't know yet. There is a brother who came and sang last time.
9: Hallelujah.
8: Amen. He has the message of Christ. But when he sings, you see chameleon in all of.
9: After you see
8: that the same studios where I work my songs, that's the same
9: studio.
8: Even his second year song.
9: Butali,
8: vanity. Now you say every song that you bring. Now failed to separate the precious things. And we're praying God to pray to do for us the new work.
10: the qualification. Let me show you some qualifications. This book of the law shall not depart out of your mouth, but you shall meditate therein day and night, that you may observe to do according to what is written therein. Hallelujah.
11: Amen.
10: Mukama,
11: praise the Lord. That has been written into
10: Osobola
11: it. Kubyekuma. You can only observe them through meditating them.
10: Hallelujah.
11: Amen.
10: Hallelujah.
11: Amen.
10: Mungeri eno,
11: in this way, you will prosper in your way. And you will see the blessing. Where is the blessing? Where is the prosperity? It is through working with Jesus Christ. Putting the word in our mouth. I told you the mouth cannot
10: express
11: out till when your heart is filled. Child of God, fill your heart. That your mouth can speak.
10: Hallelujah.
11: Amen.
10: The
11: generation where we
10: are,
11: the covenant
10: we are,
11: it needs the word.
10: Tell your neighbor, and this book.
11: This
10: book. When I talk about that
11: book,
10: it is more than a book. It's more than these books.
11: Whenever
10: you talk about book, this is the meaning. It means God Himself. Because the book has the word. And the Bible says, Jesus is the word of God. John chapter 1 verse
11: 1.
10: In the beginning was the word. The word was with God. And the word became God. Nothing that was created would be created without Him. Hallelujah.
11: Amen.
10: Now if you don't have this word, you don't have this book, you're not going to create with your mouth. Because with your mouth you create. With your mouth you make. And with your mouth you destroy. Depending on what is in your heart, your mouth is going to create. Hallelujah.
11: Amen.
10: This word, this book, shall always abide on your mouth.
11: I don't know what we are keeping. Ask your neighbor, what are you keeping? What does your mouth speak? Tell him, don't sleep, what have you kept? If God is in heaven, He looks at what we've kept in our storage.
10: Hallelujah.
11: Amen.
10: Ochimento in a terekero.
11: Do you know that you have a storage?
10: The Bible says,
11: Bible yegamba,
10: and a good mouth out of the good treasure of his heart brings out good words, and so is justified. By your mouth you are justified or you are condemned. Hallelujah.
11: Amen.
10: Another person that the Lord touched his mouth was Isaiah. He didn't touch anywhere. But he got this burning coal. Yakwate chisiki.
11: The burning coal. He placed it on his mouth. Ladies and gentlemen, as I wound up, many of us, what will hinder us to go to heaven? Speak this in born again. What will hinder us in going into heaven? Mouth. Big mouth.
12: But
13: you speak words and people cry. You speak words and people's heart get broken. Because you've made your mouth saba saba. That breaks and shatters people's hearts.
12: Originally,
13: your mouth is supposed to glorify the name of the Lord. And building up people.
12: Hallelujah.
13: Amen.
12: Ladies
13: and gentlemen,
12: the only qualification
13: it's ministering together with the Lord in this generation of Christ Jesus, it is putting by abiding the

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0: Mu linnya lya Yesu.
1: Kubira Mukama engalo
0: ezange. Give the Lord a hand of praise.
1: Hallelujah.
0: Amen.
1: Hallelujah.
0: Amen.
1: And this book.
0: Era ekitabo kino.
1: Nafuna obubaka buno ennaku.
0: I got this message a few days back.
1: And this book.
0: Ekitabo kino.
1: There is a specific book God speaks.
0: Waliwo ekitabo eky'enjawulo Katonda kyayogerako.
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1: Failure to understand this book.
0: Olemererwa okutegeera ekitabo kino.
1: You may not walk with God.
0: Oyinza obutatambula na Katonda.
1: Hallelujah.
0: Amen.
1: Neba sebo ne banyabo.
0: Ladies and gentlemen.
1: Damu amanyi.
0: Courageous.
1: Guma omwoyo.
0: Amen.
1: Kubanga Mukama agenda kubera nawe.
0: Because the Lord is going to be with you.
1: Ngabo yali ne Musa.
0: As he was with Moses.
1: Hallelujah.
0: Amen.
1: Hallelujah.
0: Amen.
1: Naye mundagane mpya.
0: But in the new covenant.
1: Atubanje ekitabo.
0: He demands us the book.
1: Ekisa Kristo kyaleta.
0: The book that Christ brought.
1: Atubanje ekitabo.
0: We are demanded the book.
1: Mukama yebazi.
2: Praise the Lord. Very, very, very important. That is somebody knows.

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Those who call themselves wise, they got other people who are wise. Those that they were despising, the Bible

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0: Amen.
1: Mukama feels.
0: Praise be to the Lord.
1: Therefore,
0: kakano,
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1: Before we come to Jesus,
0: we are
1: lost.
0: We don't
1: choose right.
0: But
1: when we come to Christ,
0: He puts
1: us together.
0: That's what the Bible says.

0: ces bois.
1: We are the vessels to be used.
0: So a highly effective Christian
1: will discover

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0: It becomes complicated.
1: Ng'osobola okuddira embeera gy'oliyitamu.
0: You can handle over the situation you're passing through.
1: Ng'olukana ogamba,
0: And you say, oh.
1: Nga Yokana bwagamba bwati.
0: As John says.
1: So, the only way you can hear the voice of the Lord is by relating the current situation with the word of God.
0: We are having born agains. He can never handle up his life with the word.
1: That is very dangerous. In every situation, Jesus Christ is the same. That means Jesus works and applies in every situation in our lives.
0: Take an example.
1: If you
0: are
1: a mother at home, you have backing scriptures in the Bible. If you are an orphan,
0: waliwo ekyawandikibwa ekisobola okusobola okwesigama.
1: Ekitabo

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So then the foolish one

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1: the Bible
0: has everything that pertains your situation. Hallelujah.
1: Amen. Praise be to the Lord.
0: That is being highly effective. Now, being effective simply being connected to whatever the system you are into.
1: If you are a soldier, when they talk about the soldier who is effective, he has to listen to the voice of his master. We will tell him, turn to the right. He does not make a bow turn. You know those soldiers? They are having guns.

0: listen well. 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So the behind one
1: listened,
0: and the in front of who you
1: listen well.
0: They tell, turn, look.

0: Ladies and gentlemen, failure to listen well, they bring death.
1: Hallelujah.
0: Amen.
1: You can never be effective

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1: So a highly effective Christian will identify the voice of the Master.
0: Agenda kuzula edobozi eri amukamawo.
1: Alizula wa?
0: Where does he identify?
1: Nakugambira da echi edaleri soka kumanya nokutegera ekigambo kya Katonda.
0: I told you the first level is to know and understand the word of God.
1: Sikuchimanya bumanya.
0: Not only knowing it,
1: naino kuchijuliza,
0: but to refer to it.
1: Omanyi fa basomesa.
0: With the teacher.

0: based on the fact that it has the origin,
1: therefore,
0: it also has the destiny. Amidst of the way,
1: you have to relate with the origin in reference to your destiny.
0: You understand what I'm talking about? Your life came from God. It has to mend the way with the Lord. Because it has the destiny.
1: Hallelujah.
0: Amen. It implies no life. You can never do something alone. There is nothing you're going to do coming from out of the blue and falls down. Everything that you do, it is written, and it's coming from somewhere.
1: Therefore, you have to refer. You have to make a reference with your origin. Because you have a beginning. Therefore, your end is properly defined from the beginning. Because the Bible says, He determines the end from the

0: Praise be to the Lord. Maybe I'm just bypassing on the surface. Jesus says like this.
1: My sheep
0: endigazange,
1: hear my voice. And because they hear my voice, I know them.

0: ndiga zange ziwulire ddoboozi lyange nange nzitegeera era nzigoberera nzitegeera. Let me interpret this like this.
1: The only way we can be effective Christians.

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1: God has spoken already.
0: Mukama yayogera da.
1: There is no voice that you are waiting to hear. He has already spoken.
0: Yayogera da.
1: He spoke his word.
0: Yayogera ekigambo kye.
1: And the word came into being.
0: Ere ensi n'ebeerawo.
1: Hallelujah.
0: Amen.
1: By his word,
0: okuita mu kigambo kye,
1: he commanded,
0: yalagira,
1: that Jesus would come and bring salvation.
0: Yesu alijja n'aleeta obulokozi.
1: And today we are saved.
0: Era ka olunaku lwa leero.

the Lord. 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It says that if you burn the paper, it changes from having the

Everything that is on it, it has ever. It was just made and become something different. So the doors, the windows, the bars, they were there, the mirrors.

0: nothing here new that was ever been
1: made.
0: The house, the walls you are seeing, they were once.
1: So
0: everything that we have today, it was just changed and can be changed to become something new. The Englishman winded up saying,
1: one state to
0: a
1: it can

0: your water.
1: Hallelujah.
0: Amen.
1: Similarly,
0: even in our life, there are some things which can never return to the original state. They can never return to the original.

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1: What you are going to be.
0: Chali chibadde already Katonda yachikola da.
1: It has ever existed.
0: Oyingira muchiyingire.
1: You just enter into it.
0: Katonda yamala dokuchiteka teka.
1: Already God had already prepared it.
0: So echigambo chewetago kufuko kubera.
1: The word that you need to become.
0: It will
1: be of sorrow if you don't understand
0: it. Reference in your life, originality.
1: They will not be.

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He wanted us to know him. Before you were formed, you have

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1: okulemwa okunyonyi okutegerebwa n'eddoboozi,
0: we have no destiny.
1: Tetuina magenda. Should I repeat it?
0: Failure to identify with the already existing voice of God.
1: Okulemwa okutegeera n'eddoboozi lya Mukama waffe already liriwo. Ladies and gentlemen, the heaven does not know us.
0: As much as we have highly effective people in church,
1: newankubadde nga tuyina abantu ab'omugaso.

0: okwesigama oba okunyonyokako ekyo ekigambo ekyawandiikibwa ekya Katonda. You see the seal.
1: The response towards the written
0: word of God is what
1: makes us effective or ineffective.
0: Hallelujah.
1: Amen. Let
0: me even give you the reference about what I speak out.
1: 2 Chronicles chapter 16 verse 9.

0: emitima egitukiridde gye giriwa.
1: So the hearts
0: answer is simple.
1: The answer is very simple.
0: Gye gitime emitima omuli ekigambo kyani.
1: Those are the hearts having the word of
0: Kubanga,
1: God.
0: Dawudi yakyogera.
1: David himself says,
0: ntadde ekigambo kyo mu mutima gwange.
1: I have put my word in you.
0: Ntadde ekigambo kyo mu mutima gwange nneme okukola ki? 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
1: God looks unto his voice in the world.
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1: His voice is in the hearts of men.
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0: I give them what?
1: Mbawa
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0: Because I've given them eternal life.
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0: No one can snatch them out of my hand.
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0: Because they know my voice.
1: Kubanga bamanyi eddoboozi lyange. Praise be to the Lord. Praise be to the Lord. As I'm winding up, so this life we call eternal life, it can have an end.

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1: Kubanga bunabutuwa tugoberera.
0: He gives in to us when we follow. He doesn't deal with those who are standard. We have people in church, ladies and gentlemen. 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
1: Those who come to read about the history of the dead body.

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0: if he's dead, he is dead.
1: If he didn't have the concept
0: of eternal life while here,
1: if Dan does not follow Christ, if he didn't have the concept of originality,
0: he can never be effective. So, however much you pray on his burial time,

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1: No one. The combination of Jesus and the Father.
0: Combination ya Yesu ne Kitaawe.

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1: You see the knowledge and being profitable in Christ where we are.
0: Obeera mu Kristo.
1: You are in Christ.
0: Ate obeera mu Katonda mwennyini.
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1: The Bible said like this.
0: Therefore the Lord himself will give you a sign.
1: Katonda mwene anabawa akabonero.
0: Behold, the virgin shall conceive.
1: Mtembelele nebo olubuto.
0: And bear a son.
1: Era atizaala omwana.
0: And shall call his name Emmanuel.
1: Era alimuita erinnya lye Emmanuel.
0: Hallelujah.
1: Amen.
0: Hallelujah.
1: Amen.
0: Obaka bwenjagala okugabanako naffe
1: to share with us this evening.
0: Babuita Emmanuel.
1: It is called Emmanuel.

0: Jane will conceive.
1: Embelela eneba olubuto.
0: This will be a sign.
1: Kano kaliba kabonero.
0: That I will come in the world.
1: Nti ndija mu nsi.
0: Through this son.
1: Okuyita mu mwana ono w'obulenzi.
0: And his name.
1: Era erinnya lye.
0: Would be called Emmanuel.
1: Anaitibwanga Emmanuel.
0: There was no single day.
1: Tewaliwo lunaku na lumu.
0: Jesus was called Emmanuel.
1: Yes, reaitibwa Emmanuel.
0: Not even anywhere in the New Testament.
1: Ne mundagane mpya.
0: But we had names like Son of David.
1: Twaina manyanga omwana wa Daudi.
0: Son of Joseph.
1: Omwana wa Yosefu.
0: Lamb of God.
1: Omwana gwendiga wa kwa Katonda.
0: And so many other names.
1: Namanya
0: but there was no single day.
1: Ne waliwo lunaku luno lumu.
0: There was no single day.
1: Tewaliwo lunaku na lumu.
0: That Jesus was called by this name.
1: Yesu weyaitibwa erinnya lino Emmanuel.
0: Maybe I need to do more research.
1: Maybe okwongera okunoonyereza.
0: Why am I saying this? Why am I saying this?
1: Rachi ngamba kino.
0: The name Emmanuel.
1: Ekigambo oba erinnya Emmanuel.
0: Has a meaning.
1: Kiyina makulu.
0: That God is with us.
1: Nti Katonda ali wamu naffe.
0: When Jesus was born,
1: Yesu bwe yazalibwa,
0: it was evident.
1: Bwali bukakafu.
0: It was evident.
1: Bwali bukakafu.
0: That God himself had come on the earth.
1: Nti Katonda mwene yali azze ku nsi.
0: Now this name could not work anymore.
1: Erinnya lino lyali terijja kukola nate.
0: Because it was.
1: Kubanga lyali.
0: It had come to pass.
1: Lyali liseo.
0: Hallelujah.
1: Amen.
0: It is now these days
1: ebiseera bino kakano
0: when the name works.
1: Erinnya we likolera.
0: We even see people naming themselves after Emmanuel.
1: Tulaba n'abantu nga beeyita erinnya Emmanuel.
0: It is not bad.
1: Si chibi.
0: But when Jesus began to speak, he said,
1: Na Yesu yatandika okwogera yagamba,
0: that whoever has seen me
1: nti buli alaba nze
0: has seen the Father.
1: Alabye taata.
0: I am in the Father.
1: Nti ndi mu kitange.
0: And the Father is in me.
1: Era kitange munze.
0: Hallelujah.
1: Amen.
0: So the word Emmanuel,
1: ekigambo Emmanuel,
0: was simply a phrase.
1: Chalinga yali phrase
0: that introduces God in the world.
1: Eyali eyanjula Katonda munsi.
0: Praise the Lord.
1: Amen.
0: Praise the Lord.
1: Amen.
0: This way I'm saying,
1: chino chengamba,
0: that the name Emmanuel,
1: nti erinnya Emmanuel,
0: was not for the few Jews.
1: Nti teryali lya Abayudaya abatono.
0: It was not for some prophet.
1: Teryali lya bannabbi.
0: It was for everyone who believes.
1: Teryali lya buli muntu yenna akkiriza.
0: Hallelujah.
1: Amen.
0: It came from the mouth of a prophet that preached and prophesied more about the coming of Jesus Christ. And
1: he
0: said, behold, a virgin will conceive. Already the virgin conceived and bore a son called Emmanuel. Now our focus should be on the name
1: Emmanuel.
0: If the prophet said in those days the son was to be born,
1: and
0: the son was born, the Bible says he lived among us. He lived among us. He grew among us. But he died and left the Holy Spirit. Hallelujah.
1: Amen.
0: One time Jesus preached and said, with the words I've spoken to you, the words I've spoken is spirit.
1: The words I've spoken to you is the Spirit.
0: This was to confirm, this is in John chapter 6. You can even read from verse 36 downwards. The words that I've spoken to you are Spirit.

0: Hallelujah.
1: Amen.
0: Now this simply means
1: chinochitegeza
0: that Jesus was confirming that God is already with us.
1: Yesu yali akakasa nti Katonda ali wamu naffe.
0: He's not with us in flesh.
1: Tali wamu naffe mu mubiri.
0: But he's with us in spirit.
1: Naye ali wamu naffe mu mwoyo.
0: The word or the name Emmanuel.
1: Ekigambo belinya Emmanuel.
0: Was to come in existence after the birth of Jesus
1: Christ. Yali kujja mu kubeerawo oluvannyuma lw'okuzaalibwa kwa Yesu.
0: So today we don't focus on the name.
1: Olwaleero tetutunuulira linnya.
0: We want to focus on the reality of this name.
1: Twagala kutunuulira obukakafu bw'erinnya lino.
0: If God is with us, then something has to be showed. God has not simply come and leaves the place anyway. When God is with us, there are evident signs. They are tangible things that prove God's existence. When the Spirit of God reigns, there are things that really people see. There are things that we don't only be told, but they are realities of life that have to change to prove that God is. Hallelujah.
1: Amen.
0: When the word Emmanuel is spoken, you don't defend it. You don't. Nicodemus came to Jesus.
1: Nicodemus
0: says, surely what you do is enough for us to believe that God is with you. There are things that you do when God is with you, and the things you don't do when God is not with you. Hallelujah.
1: Amen.
0: Church,
1: Kanisa,
0: I want us to prove this phrase. I want us to prove this name. If God is
1: Emmanuel,
0: then let us see
1: Emmanuel.
0: Hallelujah.
1: Emmanuel.
0: If God is Emmanuel,
1: Emmanuel,
0: let us rise a faith
1: to
0: provoke God to act
1: okuletera Katonda okola
0: for Emmanuel to be.
1: Emmanuel okubera.
0: Hallelujah.
1: Amen.
0: Mukama yebazwe.
1: Praise the Lord.
0: When the Spirit came down on the day of Pentecost,
1: omoyo wa Mukama weyaka,
0: it was evident.
1: Chali chilabibwa.
0: Very evident.
1: Nga chilabika.
0: Basebo ne banyabo.
1: Ladies and gentlemen, we are fed up of carrying a name that we don't mean. We are fed up of carrying Bibles that is not visible. We are fed up of talking about God that it doesn't work. We have to uplift the faith. And we tell people that Emmanuel, when they believe and accept that it's true.
0: We don't simply carry the name Jesus.
1: The Bible
0: says
1: Bible,
0: he was given a name above all names. And in this name, every knee bows and every tongue confesses that Jesus is Lord, to the glory of God. Hallelujah.
1: Amen.
0: If you leave
1: the name called Jesus,
0: Bible,
1: the Bible says like this, that my people that have been called my name, that's different. Let me try to be clear. The words of Emmanuel, they mean God is with us. God is with us. The one with you, he's with you. Ladies and gentlemen,
0: Katonda,
1: the God we are speaking about,
0: nawe,
1: when he's with you, there is nothing impossible.
0: Jeremiah. Eh?
1: If you are with God, I want us to make a difference. I want to challenge you this praying. Let not be a casual prayer. We want to be manifested with Christ. We see His promises and what He is being manifested in our lives. The God we are talking about is the make of heaven and earth. He spoke a word and He came to be. He separated land from water. That's the God we are talking about, Emmanuel.
0: Paul
1: says, when he is on our side, who is our enemy? Who could be our enemy? God to be with us, and we stay the same. There is a question mark. God doesn't come and things remain the same. When He is to come and things remain the same, He doesn't come. Let me repeat it.
0: If God is to come and things remain the same, He will not come. Every time He comes, He makes a difference. Even the Bible says, the entire creation groans. The entire creation waits for the manifestation of the true sons of God. Now, true sons of God are manifested because they have a difference. Hallelujah.
1: Amen. I want you to make a prayer and tell the Lord to make a difference on you. To put a symbol or a sign on you that separates you from anyone else.
0: Hallelujah.
1: Amen. God to put a symbol on you that's
0: going
1: to show that you're a child of God. When you're different from
0: you're
1: different from any other person.
0: Gideon, Katonda we yamusanga.
1: When God met Gideon,
0: Judges chapter 6. Judges chapter 6. You are going to find Gideon. He was so scared, so confused, terrified, in a hideout. The enemies were disturbing and distorting all their crops. So he was among those people that hid because the enemy had risen. But when God met him, He proved that He can never leave him the same. And because God spoke to him and called him a mighty man of valor, that was verse number 7. Gideon said, give me a sign. Give me a sign that you have spoken with me. Hallelujah.
1: Amen.
0: Let's gentlemen, if we are
1: to think that
0: we
1: shall remain casual people. Amen. When God is to work, He wants to change things from the usual things. I want us to uplift faith and make a prayer. And say, Lord, let your hand be manifested today. If you are with us, be manifested. If you are with us, make a difference. If you're with us, let things work out for us. Let things change. Be manifested.
0: Hallelujah.
1: Amen.
0: We
1: are in life. When you take one step, the world takes you back two steps. Whenever you try to rise up, the world judges you.
0: That The world seems not to see progress in us. Seems not to see. They think when we come here, we come to waste time. They think when we come here, it is a normal thing. But let's pray to God to put a difference on us. In this world we are. God to make wonders. God to do miracles. God to do great things. Let His hand be manifested. So that our enemy doesn't celebrate for us.
1: Hallelujah.
0: Amen. The enemy to see it and say that.
1: We
0: thought he is caught up. That person. We saw him like any other person. Things change. And the world bowed down for the name of the Lord.
1: Hallelujah.
0: Amen. The people we sleep with are the rentals. They think we are the same. But God is soon raising a symbol.
1: He's
0: soon uplifting a label.
1: We
0: want the name of the Lord to be manifested. If the Bible says that every knee must bow down, we want them to start bowing down for them in the name of Jesus. Now his name cannot be bowed for unless he does something beyond. Let me tell you something they call worship. It's like sharing food. And you see this one is given more. That one is more than the other one. And you say, this guy's food is too much. That's why they call giving beyond. That's where we get the word. We want the world to understand that our God is beyond.
1: Oh yeah. Yasinga obugagga.
0: He's beyond rich.
1: Yasinga amani.
0: He's beyond power.
1: Yasinga chitibwa.
0: He's beyond glory.
1: Ngatagabana chitibwa
0: chena bala. When he doesn't share his glory with anyone.
1: Kati chaina chikolera mugwe.
0: Now he has to do that in you.
1: Aina chirabisa mugwe.
0: He has to manifest that in you.
1: Amani genga gasinga kubera mu.
0: When his power is in you. When his glory is manifested in you, and they will say there is a God who is beyond this woman is the one that he
1: worshipped.
0: They will live and say, for real, you are beyond everything. Your God is beyond everything.
1: Hallelujah.
0: Amen. There are people who want to compete with us. But I pray to God in this fasting to give us the spirit that was Elijah, that everyone who prepares to compete with us, the Holy Spirit to give us the power to run beyond them. That's what they call beyond. God always wants to show in all situations that is beyond everything. We are fed up with the situation. When flu comes, it's for the born again that comes first.
1: Rubiamira bwaita.
0: Rubiamira.
1: Measles bwalumba ekyalo.
0: When measles attacks the village, you see it from the child of a born again. We are attacked by measles. The children of Mlokole are scratching themselves. Now come to know that it is even coming on our side.
1: Rubiamira
0: the children of Mlokole are sneezing. Tell them not to come here. Let them stay there at their home. They cough like drowned. They cough like engalabi.
1: Tell your neighbor we need a difference. Ladies and gentlemen, what I'm telling you is real. There's what they call Emmanuel living in you. It means God is with me. When God is in you,
0: things don't remain the same. No. They obey.
1: Bigonda.
0: They obey.
1: Bigonda.
0: Hallelujah.
1: Amen.
0: They obey.
1: Bigonda.
0: The
1: evil people in the world, they are corrupt. They have done everything. They have kept money in the houses. Let us declare scattering what they have prepared in the name of Jesus. The world to search, whenever it's to find wealth, they find it in the Molokole's house. At least let us believe what was on David. We accept or believe what was on Solomon to come back to the church in the name of Jesus.
0: Hallelujah.
1: Amen.
0: Some
1: things haven't been possible because there is someone who has not accepted
0: them.
1: There's someone who hasn't moved in them. But the fullness of the world is all for God. If you're not for the devil, you belong to God. It means you're on the side whereby the owner of everything is. So you will also sing a song.
0: Sivira
1: mwao. Sivira mwao. I don't go empty handed.
0: Sivira mwao.
1: Sivira mwao.
0: Hallelujah.
1: Amen. Maybe you're not yet there. But I just believe God. For your next years. Your next years.
0: You live your life in prosperity.
1: Your next years. It won't be the same like your first years.
0: Hallelujah.
1: Amen.
0: Ladies
1: and gentlemen, we've cried.
0: We also judged,
1: we've searched God where he
0: is.
1: Yet we're in a church. We are yet to make a prayer. That David prayed. Say, Lord, arise. So that my enemies scatter. Arise, Lord. And the enemies scatter. There are people who that rebuke the name of the Lord. Those have that underlooked the name of your God. But for this time alone, let your Lord arise. For only this time, call God to arise.
0: Let this Emmanuel be activated in your life so that the Lord you have will show up on your behalf. Hallelujah.
1: Amen. Praise the Lord.
0: I
1: want to speak about the gospel in Psalms 91. We are praying here.
0: The name Emmanuel came in me. Isaiah chapter 7.
1: Isaiah, Psalm.
0: Now the church has not realized that when Jesus came, he brought the government of God. He brought God himself. When Jesus came, he brought God on
1: them.
0: And those who have God, have a difference. Now we are
1: going to demand for a difference. We are going to demand God. You spoke. In your word that doesn't come empty. When we believe in your word, Father, we pray that you be manifested. We believe for you working.
0: Take away jaulo.
1: Put a difference.
0: Take away jaulo.
1: Put a difference.
0: Jimuka sebo.
1: Arise. These words maybe the young ones don't understand.
0: But
1: if you're here and mature in spirit, if you're here and born again, you need a difference. If you're here and you believe God,
0: you need
1: a
0: sign that this God is with you.
1: Why is it after praying? After you praying, why do you place yourself in a position where demons can attack you? When you arise to pray, even when you sleep, you can't turn your head. They all attack you. They squeeze you on the bed. When you cannot even have a good vision, when you cannot even change this hand, yet you're in prayer. There must be a shaking that goes beyond casting demons. When you're shaking, says, Lord, arise, be manifested. That Bible you're reading, the man, they said, Lord, be manifested. Moses said, I want to see you. He requested for a sign and it was given to him. The Lord told him, I will move with you. And I will show you a symbol, a sign of my presence. And he fulfilled it. Daytime they saw the cloud that followed them. At night,
0: a pillar of fire.
1: Empaje yomuliro.
0: I don't know how it looked like.
1: Simanyi ngeri chiji aliyefanana.
0: Empaje.
1: But a pillar, what they call a pillar.
0: Chibanga guno mti.
1: It's like you see this call.
0: Edda Israeli bino bya masanyalaze na mafuta ngatebina bakujja.
1: Those days before the coming of kerosene.
0: Babiranga
1: and electricity.
0: Ne chintu chabiranga ke chikopo.
1: They had handles that they could.
0: So inside they put some fuel.
1: With cotton. And they light it. Now they could walk like this. That's what they call the purifier. That's what God used in their generation. He held it up in a space when no one is supporting it. But it was making light. Every night they could see the purifier. Every night with their eyes. If we are to see God, you have to cover yourself with a third
0: bracket.
1: You get a long dream. Very confusing. You wake up in the morning when you have forgotten everything. There is a day I prayed to God to speak to me. When I went to sleep, I dreamt.
0: In that
1: dream, I was asleep dreaming.
0: Me,
1: myself, I was asleep.
0: In the
1: dream, I was asleep.
0: And
1: in the same dream, I dreamt a dream. Very confusing.
0: Me,
1: myself,
0: I'm asleep.
1: I dreamt my other person
0: asleep. And
1: now the other one asleep. This generation of ours.
0: Ekiroto kyojje bunaira mailo nga lukumi laba wozuka ku machanga ate okirabidde.
1: Now you wake up in the morning when you've forgotten everything. How many of you have ever dreamt when you're asleep and dream? I'm not alone.
0: Katonda wa.
1: My God.
0: You dream sleeping
1: and you dream in a dream.
0: Amazima genyini bana abayisiraeli tebaina na kukiriza.
1: For real, these Israelites lack faith.
0: Ninga balaba empaji.
1: But they could see the pyre.
0: Eyo muliro.
1: Of fire.
0: Faba dino kukiriza ne Yesu ali wamu nafe.
1: Us with faith, with Jesus with us.
0: Weba kaji kutuga.
1: You sleep when demons are hanging
0: you.
1: Sometimes you hear voices saying, yes.
0: Yes.
1: Yes. Yes.
0: God in Emmanuel.
1: It's you with Emmanuel.
0: But you 500
1: kilograms in your chest.
0: Yes. Yes.
1: You're just. Yes.
0: That's so good.
1: When you can't. It happened to me when I could even see
0: the man.
1: I say, this
0: thing.
1: When I cannot even lift hand to the other side. It comes when you're understanding everything. It's us with Jesus. Things attacking us are very heavy. Let me tell you. God has to do something for us. He must uplift a level. Because in this generation, He is present. Himself, He is present.
0: Hallelujah.
1: Amen.
0: Where
1: is the vision? Ask your neighbor, when is the vision? Some of us, we speak about vision. You don't even understand what vision is. Vision. When you speak about vision, someone sees a movie of Nigeria and a ghost manifests. After speaking, it disappears. You even pray and say, if I'm there, the angel will come, putting on white. Even the words you speak, you have them. Then he says, my child, I know you. Even you know the vision. Even the words that an angel will speak, you know them. My son.
0: Let's
1: and gentlemen, the God we have today is for Kandoli Ndoli. Now we have a mentality.
0: You wake up
1: when you've made your mind a dream. Things of God are for real. Things of God, they are not for, I think.
0: Ladies and
1: gentlemen, we need a living God. We need the God that is called Emmanuel to confirm that he is with us, to be manifested. You know what the Bible says? That many years in Israel doesn't have a living God. Many years. The enemies attacked them. Even poverty attacked them. But the Bible says they went into the covenant. They went into the covenant of seeking God. The great God. They all decided to seek God. And God was manifested. The Lord was manifested. Whenever you go into the covenant, it's not just a poem that we have a prayer of 3 days. There is a God that something does. He is manifested. Let's not be contented in this first thing we
0: hear.
1: Make a fasting for a purpose. You go into a covenant with your life in searching for God.
0: Hallelujah.
1: Amen. These things of salvation swallow us. We need God to be manifested.
0: Emmanuel. God is with us.
1: If he is with you, what shows? Ask your neighbor, what evidence do you have that he's with you? Let me tell you, Peter had no money. Even John had no money. They spoke a word. Even today, it's still inside me. They told the lame man, we don't have gold and money and silver, but what we have,
0: Emmanuel
1: is in us.
0: Emmanuel
1: is within us. Silver and gold we don't have, but look at us. What we have is what we give you. In the name of Jesus, arise and walk. They had Jesus. Ask your neighbor, what do you have? Even when you have money, you say you don't have. Okay, for real.
0: You
1: don't have. What do you have? If you have Jesus, do something with your Jesus. Now, Pastor, I need to sleep. And then I get a dream. Then the Holy Spirit says something. Dryness is a burden. Dryness. Is a burden. In the name of Jesus, you shake. But when inside you, nothing. The demons say that is food. But I feel a challenge in me.
0: Where is this God?
1: Katonda we aliwa.
0: Where is this God that answers by fire? Where is the Emmanuel?
1: Emmanuel aliwa.
0: That Peter and John talked about. Where is Jesus?
1: Yesu aliwa.
0: Son of David.
1: Omwana wa Daudi.
0: Where
1: aliwa.
0: Is this God?
1: Katonda ono.
0: The first church believed that miracles worked. Where is God in our life? Where is Emmanuel?
1: Emmanuel, aliwa.
0: Where?
1: Aliruiwa. Luichi.
0: Where?
1: Aliwa.
0: Why was he born?
1: Rachi azaliwa.
0: If he was born to manifest the glory of God,
1: where
0: is the glory?
1: The
0: children of Israel were
1: challenged.
0: Their
1: enemies asked them,
0: Aliwa.
1: Where is your God?
0: Aliwa.
1: Where is he?
0: Ezebuza.
1: The world is asking,
0: Katonda wa Aliwa.
1: Where is your God?
0: Boba wa mukiriza.
1: A believer.
0: Wakiriza chi.
1: What did you believe?
0: Chiche walaba.
1: What did you see?
0: Chiche wafuna.
1: What did you get?
0: Urebi uzebio. Waluo katonda tunye sen kuba.
1: There's a car that makes it ring ring. That makes the lame walk. That opens the blind. That makes miracles.
0: The
1: rich God. Among all, what do we have?
0: Ladies
1: and gentlemen, I cannot answer this question for you, but I want you to look, focus it on our
0: first day.
1: Your life in a time to come. Where is Jesus? The Bible says in Acts, the last verse in the seventh chapter. When Stephen was about
0: Stephen
1: to die, he lifted his eyes and he saw Jesus standing on the right hand of the Father. And he said, those who were stoning him to death, that Father, forgive me. Forgive them, for they know not what they're doing. He lifted his eyes and saw. Now you, when you lift your eyes,
0: I don't know what you see. But I believe you can see God.
1: Hallelujah. Amen.
0: You can see your God.
1: Osobola okulaba Katonda wo.
0: Seated.
1: Have you seen the scriptures that I've been saying?
0: Can you 57? When they had carried, when they cried out with a loud voice, stop. Then they cried out with a loud voice, stopped their ears and ran at him with one accord. And they cast him out of the city and stoned him. And the witness laid down their clothes at the feet of a young man named Saul, and they stoned Stephen as he was calling on God saying, Lord Jesus, receive my spirit. Then he knelt down and cried out with a loud voice, Lord, do not charge them with this sin. And he had said this, then he fell asleep. But verse 56. Verse 56. And said, look, I see the heavens opened, and the Son of Man standing at the right hand of God. Now this was a mere man, Stephen.
1: Ono yali musajja owabulijjo, Stephen.
0: Katwaluwa kabinja kali kalwanyisa enjiri.
1: Now that was a group fighting against
0: Mukama. Mukama wako yali Saulo.
1: Its master was Saul.
0: But Saulo ono.
1: And this Saul.
0: Era kikakasibwa ddala nti ye yaduumira eki.
1: It is confirmed that he is the one that commanded the attack of Stephen. You see, Saul? He was a fighter who had accepted to fight everyone or kill everyone who had believed Jesus.
0: He's
1: the one who led the group that killed Stephen. But after his death, before he died, the Bible says he lifted his eyes and he saw Jesus standing. These who were stunning, they caused even
0: Ndaba Katonda, ndaba ne Yesu.
1: That I'm seeing God and Jesus.
0: Mukisera chechimu.
1: At the same time,
0: atenga Yesu kwe bali bavola.
1: It's the same Jesus that they were provoking.
0: Ato mtaddeko anti ayimiride ku mukono gwa Katonda ogwa ddyo.
1: And you're saying that he's standing at the right hand of the Father.
0: Nebamulumba bonna kirindi.
1: They attacked him in a group.
0: Nebamukwata.
1: They held him.
0: And
1: stoned him.
0: And
1: he remained praying for them.
0: See that,
1: don't count them.
0: Because
1: they know not what they're
0: doing.
1: After he made a prayer,
0: Nagamba Chitange, receive my spirit.
1: Say Nagamba Chitango Moyo Gwange.
0: The some words that
1: Jesus made at the cross.
0: The Bible says he breathed out his ghost.
1: Nata. Even this man, he was not just killed.
0: He prayed his spirit in the hand of God.
1: Yasaba omoyo gwe mungalo za Katonda.
0: Namala Bible gamba, he didn't die, he fell asleep.
1: Yeba kabwebas.
0: He fell
1: Yebaka.
0: Because nobody killed him. Wadebamba.
1: Kubanga tewali yamu.
0: Neye.
1: Yamuta. Though they bet him.
0: Walabo buyinza abasajja bakatonda we batambulirangamu.
1: There is authority men of God that walked in. Ladies and gentlemen, this authority when Jesus is with us, even us have to walk in it. It is ours too. That prayer that of this man,
0: it
1: made a big thing
0: at
1: the change of Saul. The next chapter, Paul going to Damascus, immediately got soft. That's when God slapped him and blinded him.
0: Hallelujah.
1: Amen. Ladies and gentlemen, the times we're in, it's for God to be manifested. It's for the manifestation of God.
0: If
1: you need to see something, see it in the name of Jesus. Because if you've not yet seen it, then how will others see it? How will they know? Because you've also not known yet. They are not yet known. If the church has not yet known, how will the world know? Ask yourself. It's like your son or daughter bring homework to you at home when you also don't know. How will your son pass? If you've not yet gotten the answer yet, what shall we preach to them that we've
0: confirmed?
1: Peter says like this:
0: the things we preach, we have seen, we have touched, we have believed, we are the witness of the one that you killed. We walked with him, we sat with him, we ate with him, and now he is nowhere. We speak what we know.
1: Tuogera chetumanyi.
0: Wala benja uloweri.
1: You see where the difference is?
0: Do we know what we speak?
1: Tumanyi bye tuogera.
0: Do we have experience of what we speak?
1: Tuino of manyi bye bye tuogera.
0: Hallelujah.
1: Amen.
0: Mubulamu bwaffe.
1: In our lives, and even in our history, we have to write a book. But though all things were not possible, our God was with us.
0: Hallelujah.
1: Amen.
0: But when
1: we read the history of Enoch,
0: we don't see
1: Tetulaba,
0: his big works.
1: The Bible doesn't
0: talk
1: about that. But the Bible says one thing.
0: He walked with God.
1: Yatambula ne Katonda.
0: Until he was no more.
1: Obtusa we abera ngata chaliwo.
0: Echo choka.
1: Only that.
0: When
1: it's written upon you,
0: everyone ever imazo kuchoka.
1: All yours have been changed.
0: Hallelujah.
1: Amen.
0: Basibo ne banyao.
1: Ladies and gentlemen. That's what God needs from us. To know him. We walk with him. He gets manifested in us. Work in us. The world won't deny us.
0: We shall be undeniable. We can never be rejected. Because what we have, the world longs.
1: It longs for it.
0: Hallelujah.
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0: Chiringa neighbor.
1: It's like your neighbor. Cannot take hatred from you. You may hate someone that you will help the matchbox with. The one you hate is that person without matchbox. But you have the light of God. The world needs it. You have to be yearned for in the name of Jesus. The world has to yearn for you. To long for you. Amen. You can stand on your feet.
0: I don't know what you are going to pray for.
1: I've talked about the Lord, but in all, make a prayer for God to arise, God to be manifested.
0: We are talking about serving God in a faithful manner. Serving God faithfully. Because we are winding a year where our theme is faithful service to the Lord.
2: Kubanga tumalako mwaka tengo mutogwa fegwali nti okuweleza Katonda mubwesigwa.
0: Faithful service.
2: Okuweleza Katonda mubwesigwa.
3: Praise the Lord.
2: Yabazibwe Mukama.
3: But we know that faithful service calls for a transformation.
2: Kubanga era tukimanyi nti okuweereza Katonda mu bwesigwa kituleetera okukyuka.
3: Because the service the Lord requires is the deeper bottom of the heart of men. That's where we can minister to God.
2: Kubanga obuweereza Katonda bwayagala bwe ku ntobo y'omutima gw'omuntu egyo tusobola okuweereza Katonda.
3: Because we all know that God does not see as we see.
2: Kubanga ffenna tukimanyi nti Katonda talaba nga ffe bwe tulaba.
3: He does not receive anyhowly.
2: Tafuna chintu mongeri
3: yonna. What touches God has to come from the heart.
2: Eche chikwata Katonda chino kubanga chivude kumutima.
3: That is his biggest concern.
2: Eyo yensonga jasingo kufako.
3: So some of us,
2: kati abamu kufe,
3: we are very good before people.
2: Tuli balungi nnyo maso g'abantu.
3: And we are appreciated by people.
2: Era abantu bangi batusiima.
3: But deep down in our hearts, it's a different story. When the Lord searches your heart, He finds no credits.
2: Taina kyasanga mu kirungi.
3: But when before people you are very appreciated,
2: it is very
3: dangerous.
2: Echo chibi nyo.
3: Being appreciated before people, but again denied before God.
2: Okubera ngo simibwa maso g'abantu naye ate ng'ogobebwa maso ga Katonda.
3: You see, when King Saul saw many people around him,
2: Sawulo bwe yalaba abantu bangi nga bamwetolodde,
3: they had gathered, they had come to offer sacrifices before God.
2: Bali bazze okuwayo saddaka maso ga Katonda.
3: So his concern was people.
2: Kati ensonga yali ku bantu,
3: not about God.
2: Si ku Katonda.
3: What he did was right before people.
2: Kye yakola kyali kitufu mu maaso g'abantu.
3: Very disobedient before God.
2: Naye ate nga kya bujje mu maaso ga Katonda.
3: So this is why I say,
2: kati ensonga
3: lwaki you rather not do.
2: Nti obeerawo n'otakola.
3: You rather not start.
2: N'otatandika.
3: For people to appreciate.
2: Olw'abantu okusiima.
3: But when God has denied you.
2: Naye ate nga Katonda akuganye.
3: Rather wait for God's timing.
2: Linda akaseda ka Katonda katufu.
3: Because it is God that you please.
2: Kubanga ye Katonda gwolino kusanyusa.
3: Some of us are men pleasers.
2: Abantu abamu ko ffe tusanyusa abantu.
3: You don't please man.
2: Togenda kusanyusa muntu.
3: You will not please. You can please him this year.
2: Osobola okumusanyusa omwaka guno omuntu.
3: Last month.
2: Omwezi oguyise.
3: But not forever.
2: Naye ate si bbanga lyonna.
3: So this is one thing that we need to understand.
2: Kino kye kimu ku bintu kye tulina okutegeera.
3: Because our focus is going to heaven.
2: Kubanga ffe tutunuulidde kugenda mu ggulu.
3: And to serve God with all our lives.
2: Era n'okuweereza Katonda n'obulamu bwaffe bwonna.
3: So we are in the process of learning to do as how a priest is required to do.
2: Kati tuli mu lugendo olw'okuyiga okukola nga kabona bw'ateekeddwa okukola.
3: Because God makes us priests.
2: Kubanga Katonda atufuula bakabona.
3: That is the word which is in the spirit. By the way, priest is a spiritual word.
2: Kati ekigambo kabona kya mwoyo.
3: It's not a physical word.
2: Si kigambo ekikwatwako.
3: When you talk about a priest,
2: bwe twogera ku kabona,
3: we talk about someone who knows the will of God,
2: amanyi okwagala kwa Katonda,
3: the order of service,
2: amanyi entegeka y'ebintu,
3: how to behave before God,
2: engeri y'okweyisa mu maaso ga Katonda,
3: and how to usher people in the presence of God,
2: era n'okuleeta abantu mu kubeerawo kwa Katonda,
3: how to offer sacrifices on behalf of people,
2: engeri y'okuwayo saddaka ku lw'abantu,
3: and how to plead to God on the side of people.
2: Era nokwegayirira Katonda ku lw'abantu.
3: That is what Moses did.
2: Echo Musa kye yakola.
3: Before even the Ten Commandments.
2: Nga n'amateeka ekkumi teganaba kujja.
3: He was a priest before God.
2: Yali kabona mu maaso ga Katonda.
3: So we need to understand.
2: Kati tulina okutegeera.
3: How can we serve this invisible God?
2: Tuyinza kuweereza tutya Katonda ono atalabika?
3: As much as he's present.
2: Newankubadde era nga waali.
3: Omanyi okuweereza atalabika naye ng'ate waali.
2: Do you know serving an invisible
3: you
2: but one is present?
3: You have to take an extra effort.
2: Olina okwongeramuko amaanyi.
3: To please what you don't see.
2: Okusobola okusanyusa ekyo ky'otalaba.
3: To know.
2: Okumanya.
3: What is very hard to even understand.
2: Ekyo ekizibu ennyo ate okutegeera.
3: And also to see.
2: Ate era n'okulaba.
3: What can't be seen.
2: Echo kitasobola kulabwa.
3: That is what Moses did.
2: Echo Musa
3: kyakola. A formula very complicated.
2: ng'engeri gy'akolamu ebintu si nyangu.
3: But the Bible says, because Moses saw the invisible.
2: Bible yagamba kubanga Musa alaba ekitalabika.
3: You know what that means?
2: Omanyi ekyo kyekitegeeza.
3: He even discovered a way.
2: Era n'azuula ekkubo.
3: Of pleasing God.
2: Ery'okusanyusa Katonda.
3: That was very rare in that days.
2: Ekyo kyali tekisangika mu nnaku ezo.
3: So the question here.
2: Kati ekibuuzo wano.
3: What shall we do?
2: Ffe tunaakola ki?
3: How can we measure up to this standard?
2: Ffe tulina kutuuka tutya ku ddaala eryo.
3: To be able to serve the invisible.
2: Okusobola okuweereza atalabika.
3: To see the invisible.
2: Okulaba ekitalabika.
3: We have to do something.

0: Mukama wange si aliyingira obwakabaka obw'omuggulu wabula akola kitange ali mu ggulu by'ayagala.
1: I want us to think about this scripture.
0: Njagala tulowooze ku kyawandiikibwa kino.
1: There is a point of saying Lord, Lord.
0: Waliwo ensonga yakugamba nti mukama wange mukama wange.
1: After all, the Bible says whoever shall confess that Jesus is Lord
0: will be saved. But
1: again, amongst they that confess Christ as Lord,
0: there have been
1: attached a condition.
0: Yes,
1: much as they say Lord,
0: Lord, but
1: not everyone who says. Then what is that? Meaning, you call him Lord, Lord, but number two, very fundamental, understand his will. Hallelujah.
0: Amen.
1: Understand his
0: tegera okwagala kwe.
1: Not everyone that says Lord, Lord
0: shall
1: enter the kingdom of God.
0: But
1: only those who understand, who do the will of God. So the question before us, are we inside the will of God? Are we doing the will of God? And what is the will of God? Because he goes on to say, he says, many will say to me in that day, which day? The coming of the Lord. Because in the coming of the Lord, even those who died before us shall rise. In fact, they will be the
0: first to rise.
1: I don't know how. Even the Bible says we don't know what will happen to us. I said, but when he comes, we shall change, we shall be like him.
0: Paul, wrote to the Thessalonians and tells them that those who first die, I will resurrect and we shall also meet him. But on that day, many will speak. Now these words are said by Jesus himself. This is the gospel he preached for 3 days. Day and night preaching without stopping. He says on that day, many will come saying, Lord, Lord,
1: have we not prophesied in your name, cast out demons in your name, and done many wonders in your name? Abagobe bizimu bani?
0: Who are those ones that cast demons out?
1: Basamize?
0: Are they sorcerers?
1: Abalagula bani?
0: Those who prophesy, who are they?
1: Prophesy!
0: Balagula!
1: Yes, nangirire nyumba yangi.
0: I declare my house.
1: Nangirira. Umwami.
0: I declare husband, my wife. I call upon my riches.
1: Abakolebyo baba bachi?
0: Who are those people that do such things?
1: They are
0: the ones that call our Lord, Lord. Who are those that evangelize? Ladies and gentlemen, there is a sieve here.
1: And in your name, I've done many wonders in your name. Abidemusaga, then I will declare to them, I never knew you. Depart from me, you who practice mwabakole byachi
0: ebyobujemu.
1: Deuteronomy chapter number 28
0: echamateko rokubire sura ya 28
1: okutandikirawo,
0: starting from the first
1: verse,
0: he talks to the Israelites,
1: muwe munagonda,
0: that when you obey
1: mukisanga gwa mwe,
0: then the blessing will be yours.
1: Na yewe munajemu,
0: but once you disobey
1: munaliwanga ekitala,
0: you will be devoured by the sword,
1: kubanga akamwaka akatonda,
0: because the mouth of the Lord
1: ekakozekati
0: has said so. He talks them to the Israelites in his own children, in his chosen ones. Obedience is one of a way of doing God's will.
1: Praise the Lord. Now it shall come to pass if you diligently obey the voice.
0: That's where the problem is. When I reach there, I stand.
1: Diligently. But the question here is,

0: Where is the voice?
1: We see
0: laws. But where is the voice? Because even today, the voice is there. But we have the Bible. It takes a mature Christian, a priest to translate a law into the voice. A nyukutanajifuramu.
1: Then it turns a letter to become.
0: If I tell you
1: what to learn how to read,
0: there are two guiding principles.
1: Wali weno nobili ezinza okuyambako.
0: Oteko kumanya enja tuzane mpu nyisa.
1: You should know the vowels and the consonants.
0: Era bozigata zine chigambo chezikola mu luzungu tuchiita silabo.
1: And when you join them, there is a word we call a nyingo.
0: Tuvola bafetwana niko kusomanga bane abba. Bane e be.
1: That was our foundational reading.
0: Praise the Lord.
1: Yebas when you come.
0: It shall come to pass if you diligently obey the voice of the Lord your God. I told you, and I still tell you, and I will tell you.
1: Nabagamba, erambagamba, eranchabagamba.
0: Even next year.
1: Eranomwako ogujja.
0: There must be a voice.
1: Walino kubira weddoboozi.
0: That has to speak to you.
1: Edirino okwogera naawe.
0: There must be a transfer.
1: Walina okubaawo okufuna okujja.
0: Because you can always read about love.
1: Kubango sobolo kubango soma bulijjo kukwagala.
0: Love your neighbor.
1: Yagala muliraanwa.
0: Love the Lord your God with all your heart.
1: Yagala mkama Katonda onomutima gogonna.
0: There is no effect.
1: Naatenga techina chechikola.
0: You are the same person.
1: Yegwe muntu omu.
0: Chali omu omukambwe, omukawu.
1: You are still very bitter.
0: Ochali omu ayogera.
1: You overtalk.
0: Arwana, I know the talo.
1: You have wars.
0: Mundayo ngalwe mweruli na yengo usoma.
1: Inside of you have a battle, but you read.
0: Nanu kuyimbo yimba.
1: You even sing.
0: But no effect in your life.
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1: Chitegeza nti ekigambo kya Katonda tekirina maanyi mu bulamu bwo.
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0: It is taking this word wholesomely.
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0: ekyo. It is embracing the word.
1: Okunywegera ebigambo.
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1: Notandika okufumiitiriza.
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1: kati ekigambo kino kigenda tandika okutuula
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1: one. 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
0: bwe munaanyiikira,
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0: okuwulira eddoboozi lya Katonda,
1: happen to the voice of the Lord,
0: ne mwekuumanga amateeka ge gonna,
1: obey all his commandments,
0: gemba wadde olwaleero,
1: I give you today,
0: nti Mukama Katonda wammwe,
1: that the Lord your God,
0: anaabagulumizanga waggulu,
1: will exalt you,
0: okusukkuluma amawanga ag'okunsi,
1: above all the nations of the earth.
0: Ekyo kitegeeza bwakabaka.
1: Now that means the kingdom.
0: Bible yetugambye.
1: The Bible has told us.
0: Yesu yatugula n'omusaayi.
1: That Jesus bought us with blood.
0: N'atufuula bakabaka.
1: And he made us kings.
0: Ne bakabona.
1: And priests.
0: Mu maaso ga Kitaawe.
1: Before his father.
0: We
1: shall read that verse until we shall understand it and get fed up of it. Revelation 5:10. He bought us with blood. But to be transformed, he transformed us.
0: It took time to transform.
1: Yatwala obudde okufuula. To become kings. And priests.
0: Duachi.
1: Why?
0: Tusobola okufugira wamu naye.
1: So that we can reign together with him.
0: Kati yoro abera kabaka wabakabaka.
1: Now he is the King of Kings.
0: Era omuntu yekakirizibwa okuyita Yesu kabaka.
1: And only the person that is allowed to call Jesus King is that king.
0: Hallelujah.
1: Amen.
0: N'okuyima nemba yawangula sitaani egologosa ye kabaka wabakabaka yawangula sitaani egologosa. Yesu si kabaka.
1: Jesus is not king.
0: Kabaka wabakabaka.
1: He's the King of Kings.
0: Kakati gwe bw'otegeera Kristo.
1: Now when you understand Christ,
0: ofuuka kabaka.
1: You become a king.
0: Naye ng'olina kabaka wo.
1: But when you have your king.
0: Hallelujah.
1: Amen. Mukama yebazi.
0: Praise be to the Lord.
1: Chitegeza.
0: It means.
1: Atufula bakabaka.
0: He transforms us to be kings.
1: Eri chitawe.
0: To his father.
1: Katika nkugambe chino.
0: Now let me tell you this.
1: Abakirizibwa.
0: Those ones who are accepted.
1: Okufuga kunsi kuno.
0: To reign on this world.
1: Baba bakabaka.
0: Are the kings.
1: Muzibati sani atuyiganya.
0: Do you know why the devil is tormenting us?
1: Tuyiganya bwakabaka bwe.
0: We are tormenting his kingdom.
1: You see, wotegera Katonda, you dethrone the devil and the atmosphere and the principalities.
0: Whenever you understand God, Satan yobo mujyo.
1: Uchankananya kumangu bwakabaka gero wadwa akabaka situkawo.
0: Because there is a king that is arising and who is he?
1: Oyo mugambe tajja.
0: Tell that one not to come.
1: Mutandikawo kugeya utandiko kuvuma vutandiko
0: ebikujjako. Facing backbiting and things take you off.
1: Uchangalenya bwakabaka.
0: You are dismantling his kingdom.
1: Netwe bazamukama.
0: But we thank the Lord.
1: Atuwadde byama byobwakabaka.
0: He has given us the mysteries of the kingdom.
1: Kufuga na ye.
0: We are going to reign together with him.
1: Lwachi.
0: Why?
1: Batutegede dobozi lye.
0: Because we've understood his voice.
1: Edobozi lye.
0: We've understood his voice.
1: Bumune kumange dobozi lya mukama. Nakugamba ne bubikula Bible eno togenda disange dobozi.
0: I told you even they open this Bible you won't find the voice.
1: Nechi twaliro mulokolo akuze.
0: But it takes to a Christian who has matured, who has understood.
1: Okuzule dobozi lya Katonda
0: mbya wandi. To discover the voice of the Lord in the scriptures.
1: Kwa sababu Kristo abanaga enyirirye ta.
0: That's why the
1: enyirirye kola ki? Enukute kola ki?
0: That the letter kills.
1: Ejogeze enukuta gifule mu.
0: It means that transform that letter.
1: Omoyo mutukuvu aliokalabike joli.
0: So that the Holy Spirit can be manifested to you.
1: Hallelujah.
0: Amen.
1: Kama yebezwa.
0: Praise be to the Lord.
1: The will of God.
0: Okwagala kwa Katonda.
1: So important.
0: Kwa mugaso nyo.
1: Agambi.
0: Yes.
1: Sibuli akola.
0: Not everybody who calls.
1: Sibuli aita.
0: Not everybody
1: mukama,
0: who calls.
1: Mukama mukama.
0: The Lord, Lord.
1: Nti akola ki?
0: That will take the kingdom of God.
1: Na ye.
0: But.
1: Abo.
0: Those.
1: Abakola okwagala kwa Katonda.
0: That do the will of God.
1: Yimira ku bigere byo.
0: Stand upon your feet.
1: Tunaba ku kuunzika. Na ye Luke sura 11 olunyo lusooka. Njagala kugabanako just kyawandiikibwa kitono ekyo. It came to pass, as Jesus was praying in a certain place, when he ceased, that one of the disciples said to him, Lord, teach us to pray, as John taught his disciples. You see? When it came to Luke, it was a request by the disciples. But Matthew, how he narrates the way Jesus taught us how to pray, simply stated, when you pray, say these words, Our Father in heaven. Now, where this prayer comes from, according to Luke, it was a request. Lord, teach us how to pray. Because when the disciples saw Jesus praying, they didn't know how to pray the way he was praying. Bamulabanga asaba nenga ensaba gya asaba si ya bulijjo, si ya kusabira mmere, si ya kwenenya, si ya kuita mu lunaku. So now it came to pass as he was praying in a certain place. When he had ceased, that one of his disciples said to him, Lord, teach us. We don't know who exactly the disciple was. But there were these disciples that followed him. There was always Peter, there was always John, there was always who? Who? Bamekabe yagenda nabo mu Matayo 17. Somoko 17 wasoka tulabe. Matthew
2: 17 okutandikirawo. 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
1: James,
2: ne Yokaana,
1: and John. So I think one of the disciples that asked Jesus to teach how to pray was among these. Very common. If it was not Peter, then John. Peter was first at speech. 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
3: I want us to read about the Ark of the Covenant.
1: Njagala tuyitemu.
3: I just want us to go through
1: tutegere bintu bino byebiki,
3: so that we understand what are these things.
1: Mukama yebazibwe.
3: Amen.
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1: Lusine tufunayo chimu.
3: And sometimes we get one thing.
1: Nero eno majagala byonna tubiyitemu.
3: But today I just want us to go through everything.
1: Tumanye yes eno tabanako.
3: We know this wema.
1: Mulembe guno tabanako byebiki.
3: In this generation wema yechi.
1: Eregenda kutuyambira wa.
3: And how is it going to help us?
1: Tusembezeeko katono wano abantu basobole okulaba. Aleluya.
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1: Court, oluggya lwaki? Oluggya lwa yeekaalu.
3: They are the courts of the temple.
1: Mukama yeebazibwe.
3: Amen.
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3: Says, I'll enter your courts.
1: Eno si yeekaalu.
3: That's not the temple.
1: This is the temple court.
3: Ezo ze mpya za yeekaalu.
1: Era ng'okuyingira mu mpya za yeekaalu eno,
3: and for somebody to enter the courts of the temple,
1: zikwetagisa kubeera nga weetegese.
3: You had to be ready.
1: Ng'obulamu bwo omaze okubukyusa, ng'obuwaddeyo kujja kusinza.
3: When you have given up your life to come and worship.
1: Edda kye bayitanga okusinza,
3: what they called worshiping,
1: tewasinzizanga bweru.
3: You are not supposed to worship from outside the temple.
1: Wamalanga kuyingira.
3: You had to first enter.
1: Kati wayingira ng'olusi mwena ne saddaaka.
3: You had to enter with a sacrifice.
1: Chovola Bible egamba, I will not go to the house of God empty handed.
3: Bible egamba sigende nga munyumba ya Mukama ngalusa.
1: But I will enter his courts.
3: Nena yingiranga ne mumpiaze.
1: With thanksgiving in
3: my
1: heart.
3: Okwebaza mu mutima gwange.
1: Now thanksgiving.
3: Okwebaza.
1: Nebo bate wajjanga na ku nebo banga te wajjanga na kuwayo sadaka.
3: Even if you didn't have a sacrifice.
1: Naye ngolina ekyokwebaza.
3: But you had something to give thanks
1: for. Sibona bajjanga mu yeekaalu.
3: It's not that everybody who went into the temple.
1: Nti bajjanga kwenenya bibi.
3: That they came to repent.
1: Wabula bajjanga n'okwebaza.
3: But some people came to repent.
1: Era bajjanga n'ekyokuwayo ekyokwebaza.
3: Some people came to say thanksgiving and they had an offering.
1: Hallelujah.
3: Amen.
1: Mukama yeebazibwe.
3: Amen.
1: Ensonga endala.
3: The other reason.
1: Omuntu yenna bwe yatuukanga wano,
3: anybody who reached those courts,
1: ngamba kabona,
3: a priest,
1: walingawo wano eno kino kyoto,
3: there was an altar,
1: wano we baweerangayo saddaaka,
3: they used to offer sacrifices from there,
1: okwokya ebiweebwayo,
3: they burned offerings,
1: era ebiweebwayo ne biryoka byambuka mu mukka guno,
3: and they went up into as smoke.
1: Kakati zino emmeeza zino z'olaba,
3: now the tables that you are seeing,
1: these are the slaughter tables,
3: ezo ze meeza kwe
1: basaliranga saddaaka.
3: Amen.
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3: Amen.
1: Kyovaolaba Yesu.
3: That's why Jesus
1: achikira okubanga esaddaaka yawaayo ku lw'obulamu bwaffe.
3: Represent the sacrifice that was given unto our lives.
1: Era omusaalaba
3: and the cross
1: ye yali emmeeza kwe baabaagira Yesu.
3: Is the table on which they slaughtered Jesus.
1: Kwe bamubamba, webale nnyo.
4: tewali nsolo gye basala nga tebamaze kukola ki.
3: There is no animal that they can't without displaying it like this. And it had shedding of blood. Do you see what was done there? These days the blood of animals is not accepted. No. Only the blood of Jesus is accepted. Amen. From that altar,
4: eno brazen lava ya jabanga bawel.
3: We went to the bowel, ekibafu, which contained water. They could wash themselves from there. They give the sacrifice. After giving the sacrifice, they went to that basin and bathed. All those things were done in the courts.
4: Hallelujah.
3: Amen.
4: Kakati bwe yavanga wano.
3: After washing,
4: agenda okuyingira.
3: By the time he enters,
4: there
3: was always a chief priest for a year. The chief priest for a year. After doing all those things in the courts,
4: yagendanga mu kibaita yekalo. Kati eno gy'olaba eno ye yekalo.
3: He used to enter the temple. That is the temple.
4: Bino bino tubadde tuogera tuli mu ki?
3: All those ones are temple courts. The children of Israel, I want you to know this. I read the scriptures. They used to stop into the courts. I want to remind you this.
4: First Chronicles. Let
3: me read about that.
4: First Chronicles, Second Chronicles chapter 5,
3: verse number 10. That tabernacle, they could remove it.
4: Kakati Katonda.
3: And God,
4: okuyita mudwe,
3: through his servant,
4: Sulumani, mutabani wa Daudi,
3: through his servant Solomon,
4: Katonda zimbibwa, yebaita yekalo.
3: They build a temple for God.
4: Mukama yebazibwa.
3: Amen.
4: Bazimba ki?
3: They built the temple.
4: Bazimba yekalo. Kati zinengo ye zivawo.
3: Now they remove the clothes.
4: Onwalero.
3: Today,
4: when jogelera wano mu 2 Chronicles 5:10.
3: As I speak now in 2 Chronicles 5:10.
4: Bazimba bugwe.
3: They built a wall.
4: Obabugwe mbadde mujja musomako.
3: I think I've been reading about walls.
4: Yaleta Nekemaya.
3: The wall
4: yaleta Ezra.
3: Ezra.
4: In fact, ye Nekemaya yajja kulongosa bisenge bya yekalo.
3: Nehemiah came to
4: Ezra yajja kuzimba bugwe yachi.
3: Ezra came to build the walls of the Yekalo.
4: Mubisere byenjawulo.
3: In different seasons.
4: Kakati zino tent zivawo ne wasigala we kisenge kye bazimba.
3: They removed the tent and
4: because
3: the
4: now
3: wall
4: this was mobile bajikozesanga eno mudungu nga batambula.
3: The tabernacle was mobile bali bajijjawo.
4: Ere kire kyasituka bane bagamba muzimbulule byonna tugende.
3: You removed the tent and we move.
4: It was a mobile temple.
3: Even the temple could move.
4: Hallelujah.
3: Amen.
4: They
3: reached a time when Israel had been established and Jerusalem was the capital city. David prays because I sleep in a very good house. But
4: God allows him to build a temple
3: through his son.
4: Sulumani azimba.
3: Solomon builds the temple.
4: Elamu abatero kusaba 2 Chronicles chapter 7. 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
4: Mukama
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4: 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Then indeed even the first covenant had ordinances of divine service and the earthly sanctuary. Earthly what? Chovola. Today we are serving a spiritual one. For the tabernacle was prepared, the first part in which was the lampstand, the table, and the showbread, which is called the sanctuary. And behind the second veil, the part of the tabernacle which is called the holiest of all. Are we together? The holiest of all, which had the golden censer and the ark of the covenant overlaid on all the sides with, in which were the golden pot that had manna, iron rod that budded, and the tablets of the covenant, and the above it were the katika tuogere wana above it. Bino tujja kubyogerako kunako luli. There were five elements. We shall talk about them. But number five, above it were, now we are talking about the ark of the covenant. Now this was a box. 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Number 9 says the outer covering of the badger's skin. Badger kyabanga kisolo. 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That is number 1. These were all temple coverings. 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
1: Amen.
0: Amen.
1: Sunday wedde. So last Sunday,
0: Main service twayiga.
1: We learned on the way how to make a covenant. I told you in the beginning, Lord is the Lord who does not want visitors.
0: He
1: is the Lord who desires to have children. The Bible says in John 1:12, as many received him, gave them the power to become. A visitor is not a child in the house. A visitor only comes and goes away. Lord desires to have children. You
0: want
1: to have inheritance. You
0: want
1: to have his kingdom. That's why as Jesus teaches us to pray, as
0: we
1: pray, say, our Father who is in heaven, it implies those who say our Father, the children.
0: Therefore, our God is a God of a covenant.
1: Katonda wafe katonda wendagano. He has never birthed you. Even your mother may not be a believer, but by the time you welcome him, he becomes your father.
0: Hallelujah.
1: Hallelujah. This is a covenant which is enough. For you to be a child, it is enough. Let's pray. We thank God for you today. We believe indeed that you are here. Your word is here. You are here to help us. You are here to deliver us. You are here to speak to us. You are here to establish us. We open up our hearts as we welcome the Spirit of God to come and speak to us. Build our lives. Establish our lives. Make us conquer. Make us what I want us to be. In Christ Jesus, our Savior.
0: Amen.
1: Hallelujah.
0: Amen. Hallelujah.
1: Hallelujah. You say a covenant.
0: Now, a covenant is the last stage in the stages of knowing God. From the beginning, I had preached a message here that a first stage to a Christian is a follower. When Jesus came to his disciples, he didn't make them

0: disciples
1: tiyabafula bayigiriza
0: at the first time
1: omunundi ogwasooka.
0: He found Peter fishing
1: yasinkana Petero ngavuba
0: in Matthew chapter 4
1: mu Matayo sura
0: yokuna and he called him to Peter and James
1: Petero ne Yakobo.
0: He found them fishing
1: yabasinkana ngabavuba.
0: But what he told them,
1: Nechi yabagamba,
0: he said, come follow me.
1: Yabagamba mujemu ngoberere.
0: Then I will make you
1: n'abafuula
0: fishers of men.
1: Abavubi b'abantu.
0: They were not fishers of men.
1: Bali tebavuba bantu.
0: But as they continued following Jesus,
1: Nechi bakoma okugoberera Yesu,
0: they became more fishers
1: nebeyongera okufuka abavubi
0: than when they started.
1: Okusukuluma kwenge gye
0: basoma. Hallelujah.
1: Hallelujah.
0: So Jesus told them,
1: Yesu yabagamba,
0: come follow me.
1: Muje mungoberere.
0: So the first stage
1: is dale risoka
0: to a Christian is following.
1: Kwe kugoberera.
0: You follow Jesus.
1: Ogoberera Yesu.
0: And I also explained the meaning of the word follow.
1: Era nnyonyo ne kigambo
0: ekyo kugoberera. And who a follower is.
1: Era omugoberezi yani.
0: You follow what you don't know.
1: Ogoberera ky'otamanyi.
0: You follow because you have a leader.
1: Ogoberera kubanga oyina
0: omukulembeze. But then the second stage,
1: naye
0: I said Jesus turns us into disciples.
1: Yesu ajana atufula abayigiriza.
0: Hallelujah.
1: Hallelujah.
0: A disciple
1: omuyigiriza
0: is a person now who understands the master's will.
1: Yomuntu
0: atigero kwagala ko mpulemezwe. Who can do even in the master's absence.
1: Asolo kubera omu
0: who can execute what has been told him to execute.
1: Asobola kola omulimo ogumulagiddwa okukola.
0: He's independent.
1: Aberawo.
0: But he knows what the master's will is.
1: Naye ategero kwagala kwa
0: mukama. In other words, a disciple is a friend. He knows, he has gathered every information. That's why John 15 verse 15 says, I don't call you servants, but I call you friends. Because you have now known the secrets of my Father. So these are disciples now. Hallelujah.
1: Amina.
0: Praise the Lord.
1: Praise Jesus.
0: Praise the Lord.
1: Amen.
0: Now the problem is converting from a follower to a disciple. Some of us
1: are
0: saying, follow, I will follow Jesus. Everywhere. We are still following, but following is for a certain period of time. But as you grow more and more in Christ, you materialize into a disciple. You become different from when you started. And this time you can speak and say, I am a Christian. Hallelujah.
1: Hallelujah.
0: I don't care what comes to me. I have Jesus with me.
1: Nina Christ wa
0: and I cannot deny him.
1: Sisobola kumwegana.
0: Now at this stage,
1: kudala lino,
0: Peter had not yet known
1: Petero yaita naba chimanya
0: that he could stand on his two feet
1: yasobola kuimirira ku bigere
0: bye and confess Christ even amid so among people.
1: Naalangirira Kristo masakati
0: gaba. The very reason why this girl said, you look like one of the people that follow Jesus.
1: Esongracho mukumwala yaja namugamba olinyango mukubayigiriza
0: ba Kristo. No, I don't know him.
1: Namugamba ne doesn't seem
0: human. True, he didn't know Jesus.
1: Ekitufu kyali nti yaita manyi
0: Yesu. Because he was even afraid of dying.
1: Kubanga yali atidde n'okufa.
0: But when he knew Christ,
1: newe yamanya Kristo,
0: he could stand.
1: Yasobola kuyimirira.
0: Even he died.
1: Era nafu.
0: For Christ.
1: Eri Kristo.
0: Hallelujah.
1: Hallelujah.
0: These were stages.
1: Now jino jali mitendera.
0: Even when they chased out demons,
1: newe bagobe mizimu,
0: they didn't know.
1: Tebamanya.
0: Why Jesus had to die?
1: Yesu yaino kusoko kufa.
0: For them to enter a covenant.
1: Bo okuyingira endagaano.
0: For them to begin work.
1: Bo kutandika okukola.
0: Nobody knew Jesus.
1: Tewali yamanya Yesu.
0: Somehow they could get revelations about him.
1: Mungere endala bafuna okukolesewa eri.
0: One time Peter confesses, you are Christ, Son of God.
1: Omulundi gumu Petero yayogera nti yegwe Kristo mwana wa Katonda.
0: And Jesus tells him,
1: era Yesu amugamba,
0: flesh and blood has not revealed this to you.
1: Omubiri n'omusaayi tebikukolesezza
0: kino. But my Father that is in heaven.
1: Ne kitanga ali mu ggulu.
0: So that was simply,
1: ekyo kyali nti,
0: God revealing to Peter who Jesus was.
1: Katonda abikula Petero
0: Yesu. Now, there is a difference between revelation and knowledge. Because not every time that you get a revelation or a vision that you know. Hallelujah.
1: Hallelujah.
0: Knowledge comes with consistent following. So that you gain this increase in wisdom and fellowship so that you become somebody. Hallelujah.
1: Hallelujah. Praise be to the Lord.
0: Amekano ngwe nayo ne chiroto chota tegera nenga. How
1: many of us here have gotten a dream but you have not yet understood it?
0: There are many things.
1: What we mean to be engineer? You were then and required a verse. But it has not even.
0: Wait, yes.
1: After some time, you say, now, yes.
0: This is what God was speaking. Hallelujah.
1: Hallelujah.
0: Praise the Lord.
1: Yes. Yes.
0: Jesus was born and heaven was open.
1: Yes.
0: And angels began singing that Christ is born. But now the time of Jesus had not materialized for the world to know and accept him. Very few people accepted him. Not until he was fully baptized. And now the heaven opens.
1: And
0: said, this is my. There is always time to materialize.
1: Okulabisibwa.
0: Okufuka. The problem today, we don't wait for this time. You always ask yourself, when will it come? How will it happen? There is always time. Now God is waiting for you to come from one stage to another stage. Hallelujah.
1: Hallelujah.
0: Let me go back to the subject. The Bible says, when we follow Christ, we become disciples. That's what Jesus said. Go and preach the gospel to all the world, making disciples of all nations.
1: Now,
0: a disciple is made. And the making of a disciple
1: is
0: not a one-day thing. Hallelujah.
1: Hallelujah. Praise be to the Lord.
0: I'm seeing so many new faces. I had to go back a bit just to lay foundation of the message I'm going to preach. The last stage in Christian life is covenant. Tell your neighbor covenant. Now with the covenant, it is an agreement between two parties.
1: So, kwe kusalawo kubera masakati g'abantu ababiri.
0: Hallelujah.
1: Hallelujah.
0: You are buying a plot.
1: Wegulira ettaka.
0: Someone is selling.
1: Omuntu omu atunda.
0: What brings transfer of ownership from one party to another?
1: Ekireeta okukyusa obwannyini okutuuka eri omulala.
0: It's a covenant.
1: Eyitibwa ndagaano.
0: What brings a man who has grown from a village somewhere and a woman who has grown from somewhere together to live together,
1: omusajja okuva eri mu kyalo n'omukyala okujja okusinkana awamu,
0: the covenant
1: eyitibwa ndagaano.
0: There must be an agreement,
1: walina okubeerawo endagaano
0: properly signed,
1: nga oteddeko n'omukono.
0: Now this covenant,
1: so endagaano eno
0: is made between two mature individuals,
1: ekolewa masakati g'abantu babiri abeetegeerera.
0: It is even witnessed by people,
1: era wabaawo n'abajulizi.
0: Without being forced.
1: Ngatoka kidwa.
0: Hallelujah.
1: Hallelujah.
0: That's what Jesus says.
1: Yes, ngawachi Yesu agamba.
0: Whoever is ashamed of me before men, before men,
1: akwatibwe nsonyi masikati g'abantu
0: abangi. I have no choice. I'll be ashamed of him when I come to my Father in heaven.
1: Era nange we najja eri kitange mu ggulu nange ndimukwatibwe nsonyi.
0: Hallelujah.
1: Hallelujah.
0: Why?
1: Rachi.
0: There's no covenant between us.
1: Tewaliwo ndagaano masikati gaffe.
0: Why should I commit myself to him when he's not open to me before people? The same thing when you are ashamed of your wife or your husband, it brings a very big disturbance. Hallelujah.
1: Hallelujah.
0: Why?
1: There
0: is a covenant.
1: What are you?
0: Now, things of a covenant are binding things. Your people will be my people. Where you go, he will go. Your God will be my God. That's why I tell people, watch out who you are about to make a covenant with. You get a sorcerer, you become a sorcerer. A drunk. Very many chances of also you drinking. Because you'll come and then you'll smell the vomit of the results. That's why we make covenants before we come to Christ. But when we come to Christ, we remember there is a covenant we are in. And you can't jump out of it. So if you are not yet there, be careful. That's what the Bible says.
1: Yes, so the Bible
0: be careful. Do not be yoked with unbelievers. Hallelujah.
1: Hallelujah.
0: Don't you know that whoever unites with a hypocrite or with immoral person sexually is also he also becomes immoral? So the Bible puts a clear separator.
1: Bible
0: hallelujah.
1: Amen.
0: What do we have to do today? If you found yourself in a covenant, if it is marriage, pray to God that He will cleanse and strengthens your marriage. We don't encourage people to jump out. Now that I'm born again, my fiance or my husband is a so and so. Stay.
1: Pray.
0: Do the responsibility of a good spouse because you're already in a covenant. See it with children and you don't want, you cannot come, jump out of it. Hallelujah.
1: Hallelujah. Praise be to the Lord.
0: But these are the spiritual ties or covenants. Those ones you can break them. Break them. So many people are under bondage because of the covenants of the families.
1: Your
0: great grand said, all my children will worship under this tree. I'm marrying every daughter of ours under this covenant. They will all not marry. But they will all give birth at the courtyards. That is the covenant those people make. Even the one who
1: has
0: gone to marry
1: just produces and comes back. So let me give you a simple example. I
0: want
1: to show you a covenant. At our place. Our aunties, so they were never married. Whoever could get married could go and produce one child.
0: Yeah.
1: So now you
0: goes away.
1: Stays alone. As one of my sisters was saved, before she was saved, she had gotten she had given birth to one child. Now, the child made 18 years,
0: 17
1: years. Was married. Had one child. Now, there are some misunderstandings. Told us, I am departing. So now, as believers, we sat together. We told her, now look at the life of aunties. So they were married and gave birth to one child. You have gotten one child, 17 years. Now you want to depart. Now you were saved.
0: Agamba, said, I couldn't know this.
1: At the age of 18, now then she gave birth to the second child.
0: Naisa umwako mlala, nazako, no umwako mlala, akutula ekyaki. She was breaking the yoke. Katuwa bintu emu ebigenda bibira mu family. 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
1: There are certain things that are in our families, yet the covenants were made a long time ago.
0: Tuvula busanga family zibiramu abasezi n'abaana basera kubanga ne bajjajja bakola ki?
1: Is grace that helps us that we can break those yokes.
0: Hallelujah.
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1: I can just show you how we can get out of those conditions.
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0: No yingira mu Kristo, no manya mazima, no sumururwa kubanga oli wa dembe mu linnya lya Yesu.
1: You get to know the truth, then you got out.
0: Wali wendagano zetwazalibwa. By the way, buli family yonna eri mwendagano.
1: So every family has gotten a bully covenant.
0: 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There is a lifestyle. What? There is a kind of behavior way that a certain family takes.
1: Wali we neisa ebuli family jetwala
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1: So there is a family when the lady
0: mchala mu family eyo azala mbasajja basoka mama.
1: The lady gets children in 3 men.
0: Mugino kuba akafanya mama u
1: asisi
0: yazaye wababumba azanye wa Federico.
1: Your daughters
0: of
1: Zebede. By the time you get to realize, you've got
0: 10
1: your brothers. You are not the one who began it. You can get to know it. You break it. Even though you find it already there, you can fight it. That it cannot fall your children. By the time you acknowledge
0: it,
1: you get to know that now, even though
0: I
1: and my children will not do the same. Because I've acknowledged, I've gotten to know the truth. Some people, you are in covenant, you don't know it. You are labeling out with the family. Why? At your place, no one settles in marriage. No one. Every time you try, Lord, there are people in marriage, but they cannot sit there even 1 week. There is a wedding, they separated in the honeymoon. There is any other. For them, they made a wedding. So they plan to
0: America.
1: As they were heading to America, now the wife said, I've reached where I desired to go. At the airport. So the husband had to come back to Uganda to improvise the way how to get married again.
0: Be very careful.
1: Mwegendereze nnyo.
0: Waliwo abalala nga mu kikago ogenda okusooka.
1: The other people in the old clan, you are the one who is going to come out first.
0: Kati Katonda bw'atakuyamba.
1: If the Lord does not help you, at our place, I was the first in men. So now these things come wrong as you have first gotten to know Christ.
0: bajajja, our fathers, our grandfathers. These people were tycoons, but you're going to make a wedding. So I saw men departing
2: away.
0: Some people, they know that this secret.
2: Watch.
0: Why?
2: Benzi. That's what I was
0: adulterers. How can they make a wedding for someone? So there's having a wife, having a children. At the other place, having some children. Now whom will he make a wedding
2: to?
0: Not one, not two. But once the Lord works, he's going to begin with you. You are the one who has gotten to know the truth. The devil fights a lot for the people.
2: The truth.
0: By the time you get to know the truth, you break the yoke.
2: No way, which
0: and you are given the grace.
2: People
0: begin to see God at your place.
2: In the name of Jesus.
0: I speak, you are about to break the covenant.
2: You are going to make
0: a foundation that is going to break each and everything at your family. You have gotten Jesus. You have Jesus. Psalms 124.
2: Soketu tumalo kusimatuka.

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0: 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Our soul is escaped as a bird out of the snare of the fowlers. 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Our help is in the name of the Lord, who made heaven and... 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
1: No matter what has been following.
0: Boyingira mu Yesu.
1: By the time you enter into Jesus.
0: Eno mutego nga gukutuka.
1: Now the snake is broken.
0: Must
1: get to know the
0: truth. Gememe yewona.
1: Now the soul is
0: ngo wangula.
1: You overcome.
0: Sitani amanya.
1: The devil gets to know.
0: Ono tasoboka.
1: This one is not.
0: Ono wanjawulo.
1: This one is a different
0: person. Ona ina chapter mpya.
1: This one has gotten a new chapter. Why?
0: Mugambe ayingide mu ndagaano.
1: Tell him he has entered into the covenant. You cannot talk about the covenant and you don't talk about Jesus.
0: Yesu is a new beginning in our lives.
1: Jesus yatandika
0: obulamu bwaffe.
1: Once we become in Christ, we become a new creature. Ladies and gentlemen, there's a covenant that comes along with Jesus. Jeremiah
0: 31:31. 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
0: Wali wendagaano empya.
1: So there is a new covenant.
0: Nankubuulire.
1: Let me tell you.
0: Bwe wagenda okujja wano ku nsi.
1: By the time you were born on the universe.
0: Ng'endagaano bazikola dda.
1: Covenants were already made.
0: Era abamu ku mmwe muli wano.
1: Some of you are here.
0: Mwagenda okuzaalibwa.
1: By the time you were birthed.
0: Nga basenga bakimadde obulira bwammwe baabutwala.
1: Your aunties had done some sorts of witchcraft. So they had taken them in the So they had spoken all. By the time you could grow up, you could take your child to be given a name. They established your child in that covenant. So they have taken your child. So they take that child somewhere. The aunt gives the child the name. The clan name. Which name?
0: Sendi Kwanawa.
1: Oh, that's the name.
0: What is your name?
1: Dinyale Gwani.
0: Sendi Kwanawa.
1: Sendi Kwanawa. So they have made it. You have been dressed things that you don't understand. What is your other name? I am Birikade Sekade. Now that's the name your aunt has given to you. You are Birikade
0: Sekade.
1: Sekade.
0: Mwana muto. 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
1: Young boy. Huh?
0: Now we know why you don't have to go to
1: you get out and begin to study.
0: Hallelujah.
1: Hallelujah.
0: Mukama yebazibu.
1: Praise be to the Lord.
0: Na yebo jamu Christ.
1: Once you come in Christ,
0: ofuka kitonde kijja.
1: You become a new creature. When the past has gone away,
0: katika nkubulire ebikadde byonna ebyajjira mu kika,
1: all the past that came through the plan, ebyajjira
0: mu ndagaano zewamu,
1: all the
0: mu Kristo bikutuka.
1: In Christ they are broken.
0: Muli nyali mukama fe Yesu.
1: In the name of our Lord Jesus.
0: Yesu ngalwachi omuwandisi wa Zaburi.
1: This is the reason as well the psalmist.
0: Agambye omutego gukutuse nememe za fezi umude. Chikubile mungale cho mwini ya Yesu.
1: Give the Lord a hand clap.
0: Bumanya mazima.
1: When you get to know the truth,
0: gakuwa amanye mugwe.
1: You are empowered.
0: Nolioko wangu lebiwa debi wangu le wamu.
1: And you overcome all things that have been overcoming you.
0: Wanokola antandikuwa mpye wamwe.
1: You are here to make a new beginning at
0: Oli wanensi ye wamwe tegele ntigwe wa ingira mundagano.
1: The world we get to know that you entered into the covenant. Jiye mizimu
0: jigobele laba jeja mwebichi. Gwe wamwe techichi afuga.
1: All the demons that are following your aunt. Your grandees, they will not come to you. In the name of Lord Jesus. Ladies and gentlemen, we are here to confirm the covenant. We are here to establish the covenant. As we say, the blood of Jesus was shed, and we are delivered. We mean it. Now the blood was not
0: shed.
1: He was not strapped in vain. He was strapped that way made it heal. He died at the cross. He rose again. That you can leave. This is the covenant I'm talking about.
0: Hallelujah.
1: Hallelujah. Praise be to the Lord. What you don't know, you cannot be delivered out of it. Some of you don't know that at your place, there's someone who yoked you and made a covenant. You were always there. At your place, money, you lack it. Even though you get money, now you acquire it. You cannot do anything out of it. So there are certain people here, even though you save, you cannot make up 1 million. As you are about have it, truly you don't get to know where problems come from. Now the son of your brother, we have got to see that you are the one who can help us. You imagine, truly, I have the money and I can't help. You pick all the money and give it away. So there's a brother said, you don't finish up all the problems at your place. Every time you come to me, you have gotten your monthly salary. Now there is a problem. As you have just done this, you have saved your money to have this amount. Once you focus and look out in your life, you have not even gotten covenants. They scatter. They made them long time ago. They made them long time ago. So they declare poverty in you. They said, no, those people, just wait them. Nowhere they can go. No, they don't have any journey. Something big can build a house. In a struggle. Someone was sharing the testimony with me. Came to me yesterday in the office. Told me, do you know? So by the day we constructed our house, in 2015, we entered. We spent 2 years. So my husband was fired. Even mine, we
3: were
1: broken. I could support my family. Whoever could come to me
3: could
1: just bring portion beans. Now time came,
3: portion.
1: I ate it 1.5 years minus changing diet. I could cook beans for 3 days. I and my children, we ate it. Once I discovered even someone coming from abroad comes with 10 kilograms of portion and 5 kilograms of beans. Even though he's coming from village, now he comes along with portion beans. Praise be to the Lord. So there are some people when we are
3: locked down.
1: Lockdown is what coming from hell. It means you have been tied
3: down. You are locked down.
1: And you are put down.
3: You are
1: placed down. Even though you try a lot,
3: you are locked.
1: Osividwa. Okoligidwa.
3: We are
1: in lockdown.
3: We are in lockdown.
1: You don't have anywhere you're going. I want to assure you, Jesus broke the yoke down. Now you are on a new chapter.
3: Hallelujah.
1: Hallelujah. So there is a young man that came to me. He was working at our place there. He came with a car and I asked him, whose car is that one? We conversed there. In the lockdown, this guy had gotten the breakthrough. Now these two things are different. Now the snare was broken by Jesus. There is nothing
3: good that is blessed.
1: As you are right now, the Lord has given you
3: favor
1: so that you can have a pass through in the name of
3: Jesus.
1: You cannot swear the Lord of your grandfathers. Why do we witness the Lord of Israel? The Lord of Abraham, Isaac, and Jacob.
3: He's
1: the Lord, the creator of the heaven and the universe. I get to know that you are in demons. All my fathers denied my wedding. Now one father came. He had a name. He told me, come, son. I'll come, I'll be there. I told him, thank you, Lord. Once he came to give a speech, you know,
3: erinnya lyange
1: my name
3: kansokere ku tata ku bajjajjange
1: let me begin from my grandfathers
3: weyamala okwogera bajjajjaabe
1: after he spoke all the grandfathers
3: naye erinnya lyange tufu nze bazeketa
1: my true name is bazeketa
3: hey Bazeketa Ponciano.
1: I'm Bazeketa Ponciano.
3: Ningamba kale.
1: I said.
3: Tisinga kuchiri ya deya deku. Mukama iba zigo.
1: Praise be to the Lord.
3: Kajala be mukama biyakola chi.
1: He has come biyakola. What the Lord can do.
3: Mbagami mbaga yange wafi ya soka.
1: I've told you my wedding was the first wedding. Do you know what happened?
3: Embu ya gayaja.
1: A wave came. A storm came. When things are to be broken, don't think that it's just a mere thing.
3: We were
1: at Festino there in Mukono. A storm came. It lifted up. The
3: tent.
1: Come to the wedding.
3: Dinner at tables, maybe. Chibazita bata. Ganagatibaga. Nenga get you no kutula kao.
1: These big chairs, when we had to sit, they failed to tell me.
3: Wanga chirichari chikolaji. Chiti.
1: It was really disgusting.
3: Akadi. Wanuna ibadi ba seti ze wona wona.
1: Now, the place that which was set. All the chairs fell down. People called us and told us, you stay there where you are. We shall call you. We stayed in Rida there at Seda. It took another hour. Until when they told us you can come.
3: Abatimbi.
1: Now there's decorators. They said we had to decorate again. We had to decorate all the flowers. We are taken away. We had to get other tents. Bless them. I come to tell you, now the snare has been broken. Your soul has been healed in the name of Jesus. Why? Do you know why you are going to have good news? The reason is Jesus broke that snare.
3: Hallelujah.
1: Hallelujah. You have gotten.
3: You have gotten the testimony.
1: You will testify. You will be the first one to do it at your place.
3: Hallelujah.
1: We are here to implement
3: a new covenant. A new chapter is beginning with you.
1: If you don't believe it, you will begin with your children.
3: Hallelujah.
1: Hallelujah.
3: We are here for a new generation.
1: Now
3: this generation comes with a covenant. We are supposed to be covered first in the blood. And then the rest will follow us.
1: We are here to build the kingdom. Let me tell you, you are going to eat your portion today. Eat it. But this is the... You are eating it for the last time.
4: pay your landlord because he is about to witness for you. He will witness for you.
5: Hallelujah.
4: Hallelujah.
5: You will stand
4: and say, it's the name of the Lord to be glorified. Not us, but where you have gotten us from.
5: Kubango yingite mundagano.
4: Because you have entered into the covenant. We don't have gotten a lot. We have gotten the covenant of Jesus. Praise be to the Lord. God speaks that I will make a covenant.
5: Now that
4: the covenant is already made with you. Now in the main service I will talk about deeply the covenant. It's like I was preparing to enter into the covenant. We are going to talk about truly the covenant.
5: Bino byosoma mu Bible, New Agreement, Old Testament, New Testament. Why?
4: Rachi.
5: The kingdom of heaven is a new covenant I'm talking about. Hallelujah.
4: Hallelujah. Praise be to the Lord. Now all each and everything that
5: they
4: did. Now today you are in the person. You cannot fit there. Praise be to the Lord. Whatever they did, you are a new person.
5: You
4: are
5: new.
4: By the fact that you were baptized. You accepted Jesus.
5: They
4: will look for you. You will not be seen nowhere. They will say, hey. Let me tell you born again. Why do they go with wine? You have to come with wine. For us, we believe Jesus, we are a new creature.
5: Hallelujah.
4: Hallelujah. And let me tell you. So in the introduction, people say they even call demons. So they even pour down. Now those are covenants.
5: Kati they invoke that spirit kumekolojio.
4: If I find you taking wine, alcohol. I just call for a police. I tell you, you were born again. They call certain things. Drink for these people.
5: This covenant has come
4: to break each and everything.
5: Psalms
4: have told us
5: because
4: the snare of the
5: wicked,
4: it is broken by with Jesus. You get out of something. Some people could
5: be
4: things were broken after baptism. I don't normally hear demons. I don't ask them, where are you coming from? Someone said, you have given me out. Truly, you have given me out. You were married something, it knows that it is broken there and then, and you attain a new life.
5: Hallelujah.
4: Hallelujah.
5: Ladies
4: and gentlemen,
5: we
4: don't normally come to church. No.
5: Oyo mugambe gwe tokungana bukungani.
4: Tell your neighbor, you don't normally come to church. You are in any other
5: covenant.
4: Some people just come to
5: Sunday.
4: Tell them we don't just normally come to church.
5: No, church is our new thing, it's our lifestyle.
4: You know?
5: This part, we are part of what is going on.
4: Tuli chitunu tunu kweche chigena maso.
5: It's life. You don't simply fulfill an obligation of going. No, no, no, no. It is part of us. This is who we are. This is what we believe. We are the people of a new covenant. We are in Jesus.
4: Stand up on your feet and say, we are in Jesus. We are in Jesus.
5: We are new.
6: Wait a minute.
4: And we are the children of God.
6: And
5: come up unto me into the mountain. Hallelujah. And make thee an ark of wood. And I will write on the tablets of the words that were on the first tablets. Which you broke, and you shall put them in the ark.
6: Musanduko.
5: And I made the ark of the shittim wood.
6: Aunenkole sanduku eyomuti ogwasita.
5: And I hewed two tables of and went up to the mountain, having the two tablets in my hand.
6: Nentema ebipande bibiri ebyamayinja ebifanagana ngebyolubereberye nenninya ku lusozi.
5: And he wrote on the tablets according to the first writing and the ten commandments which the Lord spoke unto you in the mountain of the midst of the fire in the day of the assembly, and the Lord gave them unto me.
6: Nawandika ku bipande ng'okuwandika okw'oluberebere bwe kwali amateeka kumi Mukama geyambulira ku lusozi ng'ayima wakati mu muliro ku lunaku.
5: And I turned myself and came down from the mountain.
6: N'enkyuka n'enva ku lusozi.
5: And put the tablets in the ark which I had made.
6: N'enteeka ebipande mu ssanduuko gye nnali nkoze.
5: And there they be as the Lord commanded me.
6: Era biryomo nga Mukama bwe yabindagira.
5: And the children of Israel took their journey from Beeroth of the children of Jachan to Mosera. There Aaron died.
6: Abana ba Isirayiri ne batambula okuva e Beerosonikini okutuuka e Moreya. Aloni na afire yo.
5: Era ni bakola batya?
6: Era jebamu jeazikwa.
5: Let's pray. Father, we thank you for this word.
6: Mukama tukwebaza olw'ekigambo.
5: We bless your holy name.
6: Tukwebaza erinnya lyo.
5: We know that you are in our midst.
6: Tumanyi nti oli masekatiga.
5: And we know that your word is alive.
6: Era tumanyi nti ekigambo kyo kiramu.
5: Father, is a prayer that it becomes active in us.
6: Kwe kusaba kwaffe kifuuke kiramu mufe.
5: I call upon your Holy Spirit.
6: Omwoyo mutukuvu tumukoola.
5: Teach us this afternoon.
6: Otuyigirize ettuntu lya leero.
5: We lay down our understanding.
6: Okutegeera kwaffe tukuteeka wansi.
5: And we put down every wisdom of man.
6: Amagezi gonna ag'omuntu.
5: So that your word may be exalted in us. Open our inner ears.
6: Gula matuga fagomunda.
5: And our inner eyes.
6: Namasoga fagomunda.
5: So that we cease to see the physical.
6: Tulemo kulaba ebira bikaku.
5: But to understand the spirit.
6: Ne tugetegero omoyo.
5: And to hear what the spirit speaks to us.
6: Era tuulire omoyo kyayogera naffe.
5: This afternoon we choose to worship you.
6: Etendo lya enchayale tusu
5: and give you praise in Jesus' name. Hallelujah.
6: Amen.
5: Hallelujah.
6: Amen.
5: We want to thank God this afternoon.
6: Because
5: we are privileged to hear what we hear. Other people did not have a chance. People out there don't have the opportunity.
7: opportunity.
6: Abantu eyo tebalina mwaganya.
7: But here we are listening to the word of God.
6: Nefe no tutuno tuuliriza ekigambo kya Katonda.
7: Hallelujah.
6: Amen.
7: So the Bible says,
6: Bible yegamba bweti,
7: at that time the Lord said unto me,
6: mukasera ko mukama na ngamba,
7: make yourself tablets of stone like the first.
6: Nangamba wekolele ebipande ebyamateeka ng'ebyasooka.
7: Perhaps next time I will come with the tablets that were written at first.
6: Era ku mulundi guno jangu n'ebipande nga ebyawandikibwa kusooka.
7: I will come
6: njakuja
7: with the scriptures
6: njakuja n'ebyawandikibwa
7: concerning the tablets that were written at first.
6: Kubikwatagana n'ebyawandikibwa mu ntandikwa
7: and were broken.
6: Era nga byali byamenyika.
7: Hallelujah.
6: Amina.
7: So this is the servant of God.
6: Ono ye muddu wa mukama.
7: At the second time he appears before the Lord.
6: Kumulundi oko kubiri ngalabise maso ga mukama.
7: With this instruction.
6: Ne kiragiro sema lagiro.
7: That come once again.
6: Nga chikoma unate nate ogo kubiri.
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6: Amina.
7: So omubiri ogo katika Katonda agamba Musa.
6: So now the Lord tells Moses.
7: Genda kubanga mainja gava kulusozi.
6: Because the stones come from the mountain.
7: Genda kulusozi.
6: Now go to the mountain.
7: Ofuneyo amainja.
6: And find out stones.
7: Ogole bulungi nyo.
6: That you may hold them.
7: Oje nago maso gange.
6: And bring them before me.
7: Funa mainja abiri.
6: Find two stones.
7: Hallelujah. Bwatyo Musa nakola ki?
6: And Moses
7: nafuna amayinjago.
6: Got the stones.
7: Nga bwe kyali mu ntandikwa.
6: Like it was in the beginning.
7: Basaba ne banyabe kitabo kye tusoma mbakiyita ekyamateeka olwokubiri.
6: Ladies and gentlemen, we are reading Deuteronomy.
7: Deuteronomy simply is a second time.
6: Deuteronomy kitegeza olwokubiri.
7: The Lord delivered the 10 commandments.
6: Mukama yakomyawo amateeke age 10.
7: The second time the Lord chose to give them again the commandments that were broken at first.
6: Omulundi ogwo kubiri mukama nga akoma unate okubawo amateeka agamenyebwa mu ntandikwa.
7: So this particular context represents the grace that was given to us.
6: Sokati wanu wetu soma chichikirira ekisa ekyatuweebwa.
7: It represents the second time God pardoned man.
6: Chichikirira omulundi ogwo kubiri Katonda nga asasira omuntu.
7: The second time the Bible says,
6: era Bible egamba omulundi ogwo
7: kubiri, when God remembered the children of Israel,
6: Katonda bwe yajjukira abaana ba Isirayiri,
7: and then gave them a new covenant.
6: Nawawa endagaano empya.
7: The covenant of Jesus Christ.
6: Endagaano ya Yesu Kristo.
7: Hallelujah.
6: Wanji.
7: Because the first covenant
6: wange endagaano ya soka
7: was made null.
6: Yali.
7: It was void.
6: Yali tegasiza.
7: Children of Israel could not follow it properly.
6: Abaana ba Isirayiri nga tebasobola

0: You know what he did? He threw the tablets down. And that was the end of the first covenant. Hallelujah.
1: Amen.
0: It did not please God.
1: Katonda tekyamusanyusa.
0: But God had to devise another plan.
1: Ne Katonda yali alina okukolawo engeri endala.
0: So he gave them another chance.
1: N'abawa omukisa nate nate ogw'okubiri.
0: Because where there is no vision, the children perish.
1: Kubanga watali kwolesebwa abaana babula.
0: Now the word of God is vision.
1: Ekigambo kya Katonda kwolesebwa.
0: It is the light.
1: Kitangala.
0: David says, "Your word is a light unto my feet."
1: Daudi agamba nti ekigambo kyo kye kitangala eri ebigere byange.
0: And it is the light unto my path.
1: Era yetabaza eri amakubo gange.
0: Hallelujah.
1: Amen.
0: So God had to step in the second time.
1: Katonda yalina okujja ogw'okubiri.
0: To ensure that they have another tablet with the writing of the commandments of God.
1: Okukakasiza ddala nti bafuna ebipande nga biwandikiddwako engalo ya Katonda amateeka.
0: But the Lord did not stop there.
1: Era Mukama teyakomawo.
0: He also told them.
1: Era yabagamba.
0: He told Moses.
1: Yagamba Musa.
0: Do not come only with stony tablets.
1: Namugamba toja na bipande bya mayinja gokka.
0: Come also with the ark.
1: Jangu nate ne sanduko.
0: Hallelujah.
1: Anji.
0: Because after you have written the commandments,
1: kubanga ngamazo kuandika ebyalagirwa,
0: the ark will be the place where the stone tablets will be placed.
1: Esanduku mwe bali balina okutereka amateeka.
0: Basebo ndi mukusomesa ne banyabo mbadde nsaba muteekeyo omwoyo kubabi n'ebintu oyinza okwebakiraawo.
1: I am teaching you, please. Don't siramba.
0: Hallelujah.
1: Amen.
0: I am teaching the Old Testament.
1: Nsomesa endagaano enkadde.
0: And marrying it with the New Testament.
1: Era nga ngireetera okufumbirwa endagaano empya.
0: For us to come up with the text to understand.
1: Ffe tusobole okufuna ekigambo ekitegeerekeka.
0: So whatever happened in the Old Testament was not by mistake.
1: Kati buli ekyaliwo mu ndagaano enkadde tekyaliwo
0: lwa ntaanyi. It was by design.
1: Naye kyali kyateekebwateekebwa.
0: Hallelujah.
1: Amen.
0: So this is what the Bible says.
1: Kati Bible egamba bwe.
0: Moses goes to the mountain.
1: Musa wuya yambusa olusozi.
0: He meets God.
1: Asinkanye Katonda.
0: After meeting God.
1: Oluvannyuma lw'okusinkana Katonda.
0: God writes on the tablets.
1: Katonda wandise ku bipande.
0: Then he gives them back to Moses.
1: Namuwe bipande na tena.
0: And then Moses puts the tablets inside the ark.
1: Era Musa nateke bipande mu sanduku.
0: Ladies and gentlemen, the ark is a box with a flat top surface.
1: Basabo ne banyabo esanduku yesandu.
0: That is what
1: an
0: ark. This is the second time we are looking at the ark in the Bible.
1: Guno gwe mulundi ogw'okubiri nga tuwogera ku sanduuko mu
0: Bibiliya. The first time God talks of the ark,
1: mulundi ogusoka mukama ayogera ku sanduuko.
0: It was when he was dealing with Noah.
1: Awono yakiyita kyombo.
0: Hallelujah.
1: Amen.
0: And the Lord told him, go and make me an ark. I'm about to make a new covenant.
1: Mukama namugamba genda onkolere ekyombo natera okukola endagaano empya.
0: Because I'm about to destroy the world using water.
1: Kubanga ngenda kusanyawo ensi eno nga nkozesa amazzi.
0: Why people are rebellious.
1: Lwaki kubanga abantu bajeemu.
0: Hallelujah.
1: Wanji.
0: Praise the Lord.
1: Yebazibwe.
0: Do you know that even before God counted on men to be righteous with him, even without the law,
1: okimanyi mukama yabala abantu okubeera nga batuukirivu nga n'etteeka terinnajja.
0: In the days of Noah,
1: munaku za Noah,
0: 10 commandments were not in place.
1: Amateeka kumi tewali.
0: 10 commandments came after Moses.
1: Amateeka kumi
0: in fact, they came with Moses.
1: Gajja na Musa.
0: Hallelujah.
1: Wanji.
0: But with Noah, there was no.
1: Naye ku mulembe gwa Noah tewali mateeka kumi.
0: But God chose to destroy the universe.
1: Naye Katonda n'asalawo okuzikiriza ensi eno.
0: Because they were not good before him.
1: Kubanga tebaali balungi maaso ge.
0: Hallelujah.
1: Wanji.
0: That's why we thank God.
1: Yensonga twebaza Katonda.
0: Because we are born in a time like this.
1: Kubanga twazalibwa mu mulembe ogufaanana
0: gutyo. When the 10 commandments were already given.
1: Nga amateeka gonna gatuweebwa.
0: And the grace has already come.
1: Ate nga n'ekisa kyamaze dda okujja.
0: So we are under the grace.
1: So tuli wansi w'ekisa.
0: By the grace of God we are believers and saved.
1: Olw'ekisa kya Katonda tuli bakkiriza era
0: twalokoka.
1: Makofi, makofi kwa Bwana Yesu.
0: Hallelujah.
1: Amen.
0: So Moses goes before the Lord.
1: Musa wuyo agenze maso ga Mukama.
0: And God hands over.

0: over the tablets to him.
1: Era mukama uyo amukwanze amateke 10.
0: He places the tablets in the ark.
1: Amateke 10 uyo agatadde musanduko.
0: And then he comes down from the mountain.
1: Awonno navayo ku lusozi.
0: On this day,
1: kulunaku luno,
0: Aaron did not survive.
1: Alone teyawona.
0: I wanted to read to you the scripture where God told him, let him not come to the mountain.
1: Njagala kusomere cha wandikibwa mukama ngagamba tageza na alinya ku lusozi.
0: Hallelujah.
1: Amen.
0: And let him not frequent with the ark, because above the ark is my mercy seat.
1: Era tageza na asemberera esanduko kubanga kusanduko kwekuli entebe yange yokusasira.
0: Do you know why he dies after the delivery of the second Ten Commandments?
1: Omayirwa kyafa oluvannyuma lw'okuleeta amateeka 10 ogw'okubiri.
0: Because he messed up the first one.
1: Kubanga ye yakyankalanya agasooka.
0: He is a man that led to the making of and worshipping of a calf.
1: Ye musajja eyakulemberamu mu kubumba ennyana gye baasinza.
0: Let me not go into deep theology here.
1: Kati theology katusoka tumwesonyiwe.
0: Let us go to the word of God.
1: Katudeo mu kigambo kya Katonda.
0: Hallelujah.
1: Amen.
0: Praise the Lord.
1: Yebazibu.
0: So Moses comes.
1: Musa uyaze.
0: He returns from the mountain.
1: Avude uyo kulusozi.
0: That is where we have read.
1: Eje tusomie.
0: God required two things.
1: Mukama yali yetaga bibiri.
0: He required the tablets.
1: Yali yetaga ebipande.
0: Because he needed to do something new.
1: Kubanga yali yetaga kola kigambe kijja.
0: What is a tablet?
1: Ekipande keki.
0: A tablet.
1: Ekipande.
0: Is a human heart.
1: Gwe mutima gw'omuntu.
0: Chigambe munakuli nani.
1: Tell your neighbor.
0: The tablet.
1: Ekipande.
0: Is the human heart.
1: Gwe mutima gw'omuntu.
0: Hallelujah. Jeremiah 31 verse 31.
1: Jeremiah 31:31.
0: God says, I will make a new covenant with the house of Israel.
1: Mukama gamba nakole ndagane mpya n'abaana ba Israeli.
0: Not as the first one.
1: Singe ya soka we.
0: This one.
1: Ne kuluno.
0: I will write my law on their heart.
1: Now andike teka lyange ku mitima jabwe.
0: Hallelujah.
1: Wanji.
0: Nobody will teach the other which way to follow.
1: Era tewabenga ono omwayigiriza munne nti kwata lino oba
0: kwata lino. They will all know my law.
1: Era bana bonna banategeere teka lyange.
0: Hallelujah.
1: Amen.
0: That is a new covenant.
1: Eyo yendagane mpya.
0: The same word is being repeated in Hebrews chapter 8 verse number 8.
1: Ebigambo biddidwa mu Bebulaniya 8 akanyirira ko 8.
0: Behold, days are coming when I will make a new covenant.
1: Ennaku zijja bwe ndikola endagaano empya.
0: Ladies and gentlemen, we are in the new covenant seasons.
1: Basaba ne banyabo tuli mu biseera by'endagaano empya.
0: Where we have to walk with our hearts.
1: Awonno we tulina okutambula n'emitima gyaffe.
0: Not with our tablets.
1: Si n'ebipande byaffe.
0: Hallelujah.
1: Amen.
0: These days,
1: nakuzino,
0: the Lord is dealing with us
1: mukama akolagana nafe,
0: according to the uprightness of our hearts.
1: Okusinzira ku bulongofu n'obulungamu bw'emitima gyaffe.
0: David says,
1: Yahudi agamba,
0: that the Lord has dealt with me
1: timukama akoze nange,
0: according to the right standing of my heart.
1: Okusinzira ku busimbalala bw'omutima gwange.
0: That is Psalms number 18.
1: Zaburi 18.
0: He says, the Lord has dealt with me according to my righteousness.
1: Agamba nti mukama akolaganye nange okusinzira ku simbalala bw'omutima gwange.
0: He already had a vision of the future.
1: Yalina okolesebwa kw'ombyo maaso.
0: Kino kanchogere mu Luganda.
1: Let me speak this in our language.
0: Mukama Katonda akolagana nawe.
1: God will let with you.
0: Okusinzira ku mazima gomanyi mutima gwo.
1: According to the truth that you know in your heart.
0: Era bomanya amazima mu bulamu bwo.
1: And once you know the truth in your life.
0: Jangu ira Katonda kuyamba mu bwangu.
1: It is so easy for God to help you immediately.
0: Chovora bagamba abantu abo bajja jendi n'emitima gyabwe gikola ki.
1: That's why he says those people come to me but their hearts are far away.
0: Sitegeze sisobola bayamba.
1: Meaning I cannot help them.
0: Tebampadde mwaganya bayamba.
1: They have not given me the opportunity to help them.
0: Zebaita tablets zichikirira emitima.
1: What we call the tablets represents our hearts.
0: Hallelujah.
1: Amen.
0: Zichi kidiro mutima gwo.
1: Represent your heart.
0: Katika tonde chigamba chiwanika kumutima.
1: Now God will write the word on your heart. Chigambo. What we call the word.
0: Siche chiri mu Bible.
1: It is not the word, the texture in the Bible.
0: Checho chote gede chiri mulambwere chikola.
1: It is that word that you understand in your life, it worketh.
0: Echita sobola kola mugwe.
1: What cannot work in you,
0: chitegeza techikubi kulidwa.
1: Meaning it is not revealed to you.
0: Chobi kulidwa nechote gede checho katonda chiakozesa mugwe.
1: What you have gotten revelation of is that exactly that God will use in you.
0: Hallelujah.
1: Amen.
0: Katika tonda ita Musa.
1: Now God calls Moses.
0: Namuga toja weka.
1: Don't come alone.
0: Bring
1: me two things. Let me talk about these and I'll be done. Bring me two things. Bring me the stones. Two stones.
0: That's
1: why your heart has gotten two parts. Teachers, are you present?
0: The left and the right what?
1: Ventrico.
0: Akote wakera vida.
1: Echisenge cha kono necha dio.
0: The other side has oxygenated, the other one has it.
1: Deoxygenated. Erimu kabondi okusaidie ne erimu temuli amulimu oksijeni.
0: Mukama ebazibu.
1: Amina.
0: Namuganda etere bimeka.
1: Bring me two.
0: Echisoka.
1: Number one.
0: Chali chichikirira katonda eri abantu.
1: Represented God to men.
0: Amateka.
1: The law.
0: Agasoka.
1: The first law.
0: Agasoka gali ana atano.
1: The first law where?
0: Katonda mwene nga yeyogerako.
1: God himself speaking about himself.
0: Jukira kutukuza olunaku lwa sabbath.
1: Remember to clean, to cleanse the sabbath. To keep the sabbath.
0: Very significant of Jesus Christ.
1: Keep it holy. Christ yenyini.
0: Hallelujah.
1: Amen.
0: Sabbath means chechintu echita nyonyore chasigalayo mu Luyonani.
1: The Sabbath is that word that was known.
0: Kuumula.
1: It means rest. Rest. Okuumula.
0: Hallelujah.
1: Amen.
0: That's why when Jesus comes,
1: yes, wajia,
0: he gives us the true Sabbath.
1: Atuwa sabite ntu.
0: And says, come to me all you who labor.
1: Naga mjeje ni mwena wakoe.
0: And all you who are heavy laden.
1: Elaba zitowere duwa.
0: And I'll give you Sabbath.
1: Njaba wa sabato.
0: So when you come to Jesus,
1: kativojeri Yesu,
0: what you cannot get for yourself,
1: chota sobala kwe funida,
0: that is rest, he'll give it to you.
1: Okuumula
0: free of charge.
1: Kuwa. Achukua.
0: Now Sabbath is not after doing all the work and on Saturday you rest.
1: Sabbath, our
0: Sabbath is coming to Jesus Christ.
1: Sabbath yafe, sabato yafe kujeri Yesu.
0: And every day,
1: bulikanaku.
0: All days we are taken back to God.
1: Enaku zonaza dayeri katonda.
0: You are supposed to be at rest Monday up to Monday.
1: O inakuumula kuva ku Monday paka ku Monday.
0: Hallelujah.
1: Amina.
0: Abamuumula ko muchachi.
1: Some of you rest when you come to church. When you go home, you cannot sleep when the people are hearing. In your bedroom, there are kind of stuff that are not really understandable. When you are sleeping, something asks, who is that? Who is with that man?
0: Paka woku bomulangalum.
1: Until when you shout, Leave me alone. Now to rise up, everybody's sleeping. You have no rest. We used to sleep in the house at our home. There's somebody I can never tell you. She could shout in the night. Even in the morning you ask why. What happened? He walks even to the door. Sleeping. I'll come back tomorrow. He goes back and sleeps. Having not. If you are here and your child is chewing cud, please bring that child and we pray for
0: you.
1: A young baby like this chewing cud. You know that those are evil covenants, who break them in the name of Jesus. Jesus came that we may have rest.
0: Echo chebaita sabbato.
1: That is what we call the Sabbath.
0: Mu mateka agasoka atano.
1: Now in the first five law decalogs,
0: he's
1: speaking about himself. Never worship other gods before me. Never create any idol. Not even bow to it. Because I'm a jealousy God. Whether down the earth, above the earth, or on the earth, never bow to that idol. That is what we call a nyanjula.
0: Commandment number one.
1: You will die all in vain.
0: Kubanga kanula talire menga, kuwala na guanga, nakabere nanti.
1: Because God will make a revenge on the first generation, the second generation, and the third generation. But nakana. Praise the Lord. He brings the second law. Third law. All the laws we are pointing to God.
0: Hallelujah.
1: Amen.
0: Just read them.
1: Exodus 20, verses number 1. It was the first tablet. Now the second tablet. The laws written there. Where relational man to man. Connecting man to man. You should never admire the wife of your neighbor. No matter his house. Now, have you ever read these 10 commandments? Another one. You should never speak false witness. Do you know that someone
0: the people,
1: once you do,
0: when
1: the law says never commit adultery and you do commit adultery, then you know you're still under the law. Amen. Now speaking falsely. False witness against man. You should never make any swear in the name of the Lord. Another.
0: Tolimbanga.
1: Some of you, when you go to the village, when your father is a poor and you have some money within you, you were on your father, you call him big headed. What are you saying? Now, when he contends with you, you never leave food for him. Now, of you and the father, who is understanding?
0: Who is fooling?
1: Ani a fooling amune? Do you understand the situation? Even if your poor is the chairman of the poor, the Lord says, honor your father. After honoring your father, you get to know you are in the grace. Because them that overcome the law are in the grace. The covenant of the law was broken.
0: Hallelujah.
1: Amen.
0: We
1: are in the grace with Christ. And the foundation is the word of God. Makofi kwa Bwana Yesu.
0: Hallelujah.
1: Let me speak these words. After God separating from Moses the law for the people and his law, he tells him, go.
0: Genda.
1: Go. His work was done.
0: Katonda bwakuwa ekigambo.
1: Now when God gives you the word,
0: abamaze okutukuza.
1: He has cleansed you.
0: Abamaze okufuula asaanira maaso.
1: He has made you worthy before him.
0: All he says, go. Go to the people.
1: Bagamba genda eri abantu.
0: Yesu bwe yali agenda mu ggulu.
1: When Jesus was going,
0: yatugamba ebigambo bino.
1: He told us these words.
0: Go and teach them what I've told you.
1: Mugende mu basomese bye mbasomeseza.
0: But one thing I assure you, I'll be with you till the end of age.
1: N'ekimu kye mbakakasa nja kuba nammwe okutuuza ku nkomerero y'ensi eno.
0: Hallelujah. He told them to go.
1: N'abagamba mugende.
0: So when Moses left God,
1: Musa we yaleka Katonda.
0: He comes down before the people.
1: N'ajja eri abantu.
0: To begin executing the service God has already rendered to him.
1: N'atandika okuteeka mu nkola omulimu Katonda gwe yali amuwadde.
0: But what he took on the mountain as an ark.
1: Naye ke yatwala ku lusozi ng'essanduuko.
0: Is exactly your body.
1: Ogo gwe mubiri gwe gwennyini.
0: The ark is a significance of the body you have.
1: Esanduko kabonero ka mubiri gwe olina gwennyini.
0: Where the tablets are placed.
1: Amateeka mwe gatekebwa.
0: Now this is what God requires of you.
1: Era Katonda kino kyakwagaza.
0: He requires two things from you.
1: Akwagaza bibiri.
0: He requires your heart.
1: Yagala mutima gwo.
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1: Ate na yagala no mubiri gwo.
0: Kibulire neighbor.
1: Tell your neighbor.
0: Hallelujah.
1: Amen.
0: Ebisigadde byonna bikulekedde.
1: He has left the rest.
0: Naye akwagaza ebi.
1: He requires you two things.
0: Nga bwe nkyakunyonyola bikula 1 Corinthians chapter 6 verse number 19 and 20.
1: Bakolise ekisooka mukaaga 19 bikula.
0: He requires two things.
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1: Now stay listening.
0: Naye omutima gwo kasamanya nti guli mu ngalo ze.
1: But once your heart is in his hands,
0: by'olabye ebyesitaza tebigenda tuuka ku mutima gwo.
1: What you've seen will never reach your heart.
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1: The terrible things you listen to will never touch your heart.
0: Omutima gwo inagu wagukwasa.
1: Because you've handled your heart to somebody.
0: Hallelujah.
1: Amen.
0: The compartments in your heart.
1: I was here explaining the compartments in your heart.
0: Hallelujah.
1: Amen.
0: Praise
1: the Lord.
0: So, that is what God requires of you.
1: The Lord repeated all the Ten Commandments in the New Covenant. It was written, never commit adultery, but whoever looks lustfully to a woman has already committed adultery in his heart. So you don't need to go to a woman in order for you to commit adultery. Once you have a mentality like this, I'll go to Nalus. In your heart, slowly by slowly, and I will begin praising her.
0: Oh, why?
1: Before you go, the Lord has already cleared it. He has done it. Ladies and gentlemen, guard your heart. The ladies, you are here and your husband. You have never abused your husband visible words. Me, I used to abuse somebody in my heart for 3 minutes. And afterwards, I would go to work with you. I have not hearing anything. Now, a woman can abuse the father of the children. In your heart, you say, you are like a basket. Meaning in your heart there is no.
0: Omutima gwo kitegeza guzanya omugaso gwa manyi nyo maso ga mukama.
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1: Before you open your eyes like this, your life is deeper in your heart.
0: That's why the Bible says, you will love the Lord your God with all your
1: heart. All the Ten Commandments, the Lord has summarized in the two laws. It was trying to implicate the first law. Kategeza
0: yagala mukama katonda wo no mutima gwo gutya,
1: meaning love the Lord with all your heart. Uh-huh.
0: Hallelujah. Mukama yebazi.
1: Praise the Lord.
0: Number
1: 2, love your neighbor as you love yourself.
0: Yesu yabiddamu.
1: Jesus made a reputation. Did he remove the first law? I never came to abolish the law of Moses, but I came to fulfill the law of Moses. To fulfill. Matthew chapter 5.
0: Hallelujah.
1: Amen.
0: Ladies
1: and gentlemen,
0: are
1: you there?
0: First Corinthians.
1: Just read loud.
0: Verse 19.
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1: Exalt God.
0: Muchi?
1: In your body.
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0: Mu moyo.
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1: You are worshiping.
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1: But the wise way of human worship.
0: Siogera kiroto.
1: I'm not talking about the dream or even revelation. It is your lips, your mouth.
0: That's what the Bible says.
1: Bible chevegamu.
0: The Lord has ordained.
1: Mokama atada matendo.
0: On what?
1: Kumimwa jabana batu.
0: Akati gwedido mwago guzibikiro gambe.
1: Now close your mouth. On your lips, the Lord has ordained praise so that you communicate with your heart. There are some who praise the Lord, even the non-shaking, singing wonderful songs.
0: He's
1: standing.
0: Yes.

0: ono babe wa muntu asako kubanga ebintu bya mukama yebazi.
1: Praise the Lord.
0: Nenga emikono mukama yakola chi?
2: But the Lord has given you hands.
0: Amaguru mukama yakola chi?
2: He has given you the legs.
0: Kubengalo zina.
2: Clap your hands and dance.
0: Sitani bantu beyabatuwala bali bazinira disco.
2: The devil has taken them, they're dancing in the disco. But for you, the temple he has given you. You are not holy, but you are a saint. You are a saint. Saint David. Saint Michael. Amen. God loves your body. Because God tells Moses, come with the ark after having
0: whewinning
2: and I write a word on the tablets and I'll put them in.
0: So it is your responsibility. Hallelujah. It is your what? To present your bodies to God.
2: Okuwayo mubiri gweri Katonda.
0: This time there is no Moses.
2: Guno,
0: it
2: Musa.
0: Is the Holy Spirit to work in you.
2: Omoyo mtukufu ya,
0: to
2: mugwe.
0: Prepare you for what?
2: Akuteka teka
0: for the word of God to come in your life.
2: Ekigambo cha Katonda kijembla mubu.
0: Hallelujah.
2: Wanji.
0: God knows
2: Katonda kimanyi.
0: When the word comes in you,
2: ekigambo bwekijja mugwe,
0: the rest will be him to handle.
2: Ebisigadde bijja kuba ye
0: okubikwasaganya. That once you embrace the word,
2: kavunonywegere ekigambo,
0: there is no power that will overcome you.
2: Tewali manyi gagenda kuyinza.
0: Hallelujah.
2: Wanji.
0: He knows
2: amanyi.
0: That once I have the tablets present in the ark, I am present right there.
2: Those are the words Jesus has spoken.
0: If you love me, you keep my word.
2: Then
0: if the word, my word is in you, I will ask my father and I to come.
2: Again.
0: Bottom line is the word.
2: Chigambo.
0: Hallelujah. Mukama yebazibwe.
1: Praise the Lord.
0: I cannot go far.
2: Sisobola kusukuluma nyiwan.
0: Next time I will talk about
2: kumulundi omulana tujja kwogera.
0: The things that were found in the ark.
2: Ebintu byetwazula mu sanduku.
0: Hallelujah.
2: Wanji.
0: I'll talk about what was contained in the ark.
2: Tugenda kwogera kubiki ebyaberanga mu sanduku.
0: Of what importance and of what value are they in your life?
2: Makulu chi, era muganyiro chi ogwe byeguli mu bulamu.
0: Because your body is not simply empty.
2: Kwanga mubiri gote kiryawo kingangali.
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1: Amen.
0: Omubiri gu.
1: Your body. It is not just there for formality. I'm speaking this before.
0: God.
1: Never get anything useless into your body.
0: Hallelujah.
1: Amen.
0: I've been reading Leviticus
1: 19:28. Bible gamba,
0: temuganyanga na zitatu ku mibili jamu.
1: Never allow even the tattoos on your body.
0: Temukirizanga misale ku mibili jamu.
1: Even the cuttings on your body.
0: Where
1: are the kalamajongs?
0: Somebody
1: comes with the earring naturally. Where are the jongs?
0: Bible ebyo bichakola.
1: they are still working. Now the parents are here. You buy sweets that are not really understandable to them. Among the sweets, there are tattoos. There are dragons thereof. You find your kid passing by. Hey. That I want you to do.
0: Why among all things they are putting tattoos?
1: Lwaki mu bintu byonna byonna baleseza tattoo?
0: Ate omanyi we baziteeka?
1: Do you know where they put them?
0: Baziteeka ku mukono.
1: On the hand.
0: Akabonero kalibeera wa?
1: A sign, where will be the sign?
0: Bwatagiteeka wano?
1: If it is not here,
0: agiteeka wano.
1: On the hand.
0: They are preparing people.
1: Bateekateeka abantu.
0: Akati gwe nawe okomawo ogaaya.
1: Now you come back chewing.
0: Tata muwangusi kulikayo.
1: Kulikayo tata kiwe.
0: What
1: are you saying?
0: You
1: give them one by one, one by
0: one.
1: They are saying, we'll come back.
0: And they prepare. But take ideas of tattooing their bodies when they are still what?
1: Who has ever seen these tattoos? On the cheapest seats.
0: 100, 200.
1: Now there are some expensive suites. They come in the football game style. Now they are in the dragons that you can never understand. Somebody says, praise the Lord. What is up, Pastor? What is
0: up?
1: We can meet later. But he's chewing.
0: Just, it's a caution, a word of caution.
1: Icho cha kwebuza.
0: Hallelujah. Mukama yebazibu.
1: Praise the Lord.
0: Temu emibiri jamwe.
1: Your
0: temu jiteka ngako ne misale.
1: Never even had any cutting.
0: Oba wabikora nganga tonalokoka.
1: If you used to do them when you're not born again.
0: Olwaero mukama yakuwe ekisa.
1: Today the Lord has given you the grace.
0: Twali wano ne sister nawo obujulizi.
1: We are here with a sister and she testified.
0: Enyindo yali yajiteka mu ekiyuma.
1: She had put a ring in the nose. But she wasn't a
0: capi.
1: But she had a ring. Do you always see them with a ring in the nose? And the Karamojongs and Indians too. Amina. I was in P3. I entered the city. When I was going to P5, they told me, go and analyze. I found the children. You cut your name here. And I told, give me the contractor. The time of the toothpick had just come, introduction.
0: Chibiriti. And I heard
1: my
0: Kiwendo.
1: Kiwendo. I first wrote with a pen. Then I got the match stick. And after writing, you light the matchbox. You pass it through. Going home. I had just rolled my shirt like
0: this
1: with the name Kiwendo.
0: What about standing Javavant?
1: Praise the Lord. They feared me and said, how have you done it? I had real wounds on my hand. And I'd even burnt it with a matchstick. Then it became a scar in my name. I thank God it has gone. And I don't have it on my
0: hand.
1: I mean, ladies and gentlemen, never joke with this world. Your body is the temple of God. Now look at your style. If it does not exalt the Lord with your body, just give it to your sister. younger sister.
0: Hallelujah. Yes,
1: praise the Lord. God loves two things of you. Number one,
0: mutima. Mutima.
1: Your heart.
0: Singo mutima gwo mukama aguwamba.
1: Once the Lord captures your heart,
0: nabagamba wano sitani bwamala okuwamba omutima gw'omuntu aba tawulira birala.
1: I tell you, then the devil takes away your heart. You can never listen. You find a young girl having been deceived and the boy had taken the heart. Now, however much you speak as a parent, even if they don't have food,
0: we'll
1: cover ourselves with a box. What will you eat? We shall go and...
0: No,
1: the devil has captured the heart. Now you parent always overcome the heart of your children. You can never tell your child, mwana wange
0: ngamkwagala.
1: You find these ones. Tell the boy, I love that son. Aye, mama, koba, ya kwenda ino.
0: Era yenda mwenda gane.
1: He desires that you may love
0: each other. 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
1: And he comes.
0: From the look of things,
1: okusinzira ku mirandira gy'ebintu bino,
0: and according to how, the way things are moving,
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0: your mother seems to be your friend.
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1: the father has already taken the heart.
0: Nemu baba ibano batata.
1: But you know these fathers,
0: abana baba zanyirao,
1: when they're praying around the kids,
0: mfurume bweru,
1: go out.
0: Nabagamba bwe nyingiranga nyumba mwenga mukola chi.
1: I told you, when I enter the house, you go out.
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1: You come back to sleep.
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1: Stop praying in the
0: kafan
1: house.
0: Kafan kunali.
1: Mfurimansio. We had fathers. I never sat with my father around there.
0: He
1: understood that
0: he
1: recruited me to count his money. You sit down and he brings the money. You begin counting the money. And he should not go out. Sometimes he would come in with a small jerrycan. He would have this slogan. With a small jerrycan. Sometimes with water too. When he comes back, if you're a father of this time, when he died, they told me, cry. Cry, your father is dead. I couldn't understand anything. How could I cry? Cry. Cry, we take out the disease. You cry to somebody who has been torturing you. Praise the Lord. Now those things bring closer your children to you. Speak with them. Because you are the father, you are the mother. You have produced children. And the child stands against you. Mama, I'll report you to the father. You get to know she needs a lesson. That word is kuvuma kwenyini. How could he report you to the father? Let me not go for deeper. Give God your heart.
0: Hallelujah.
1: Amen. Omutima.
0: No mubiri gwo.
1: And your body.
0: Aogenda kutambula naye.
1: Then you walk with God.
0: Agenda kulwanira entalo.
1: He will fight your battles.
0: Agenda kuwanguza.
1: He will give you victory.
0: Hallelujah.
1: Amen.
0: Onako olala.
1: Next time
0: tugenda kusoma sanduke ngesitulibwa.
1: We are going to read how the covenant box is lifted.
0: Sanduke ngetekebwa mu kifo chayo.
1: When the ark is placed in its place.
0: Ebyo byonna symbolic. Hallelujah. Ebyo byonna bitegeeza buwanguzi.
1: All of them represent victory.
0: Bitegeeza amaanyi ga Mukama.
1: Meaning the power of God.
0: Kweseba ali wano situla sanduke Mukama gye yakwasa.
1: Carry the ark which the Lord has given
0: sanduke
1: you.
0: Kitegeeza kigambo kye tusoma omwaka guno.
1: The ark means the word that we are reading this year.
0: Ekigambo kirina kubeera mu mutima gwo.
1: And the word has gotten to be in your heart.
0: Ekigambo kirina kubeera mu gwe nawe mukyo.
1: The word has gotten to be in you and you in the word.
0: Omanyi bwe twagamba nti omwaka guno tugenda ku mwaka gwa kigambo.
1: When we say this is a year for the word.
0: Atambula na Bible si kye ngamba.
1: Now for you walking with the Bible.
0: Ngamba Bible inge kuli mu mutima
1: gwo. I mean the Bible in your heart.
0: Kubanga bwe buwanguzibwo.
1: Because it is your victory. When I speak these words, sometimes I don't want to say amen. But you stand up. And speak.
3: This week we are going to have one day. Tomorrow we are going to fast. In evening, we shall be here in prayer. In the name of our Lord Jesus.
0: I
3: want to talk about the kingdom of God.
0: Hallelujah.
3: Hallelujah. Praise be to the Lord. I imposed the questions. I asked a brethren, what are the confirmations you have that you are going to heaven? Where do you get the power to say that once Jesus comes back, I'm going to
0: be with
3: him? How do you realize that you have gotten your place in heaven? Amidst of all the people in the world, you say you have gotten yourself a place. People had different kinds of replies. Praise be to the Lord. We cannot go back. I have two issues that I talked about. I want to put much focus on one issue.
0: To abide.
3: Okugonda.
0: Abide.
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3: Abanyiikira.
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1: 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He did not come from nowhere. He came because he was on purpose. 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Number two. 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Every place the sole of your foot shall tremble upon, that have I given unto you, as I said to Moses. 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This is a spiritual assignment. 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And you dominate even in the highest heavens. 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
2: 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That even when you are to speak. 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
1: I normally say these words. To be a woman, it is written of you, it is scripture. Like the men, all the men, it is scripture. You can never pretend to be what you are supposed to
0: be.
1: You have to know who you are and appreciate God. Then you begin to prepare your life serving God of who you are.
0: Hallelujah.
1: Amen. I want to talk about one woman. This woman is the mother of Christ. I want to talk about her character. And what is the requirement for her to be what she is? These are the two words that were found in this woman. The angel of the Lord was speaking to her.
0: Blessed are you, Mary.
1: Said, Maria.
0: And highly favored of the Lord. Can I repeat those words? The angel said, blessed are you. And highly favored. If you critically analyze, if you're a good Bible reader, there are very few people in the Bible that God tagged with such a salutation. Let us read there. I just want you to read one scripture and then give some few references. In the very few minutes I'll be done.
1: Luke chapter number 1, verse number
0: 27.
1: Luka emu abiri musam.
0: Let me read there because of time. The angel Gabriel speaks like this.
1: Malaika Gabrieli ayogera bwati.
0: She say, the angel says,
1: Malaika Gambati.
0: 27.
1: Abiri musam.
0: To a virgin betrothed to a man whose name was Joseph.
1: Yusuf.
0: Of the house of David, and the virgin's name was Mary.
1: And
0: having come
1: Maria.
0: In, the angel said to her,
1: Malaika na mugamba bwati.
0: Rejoice, highly favored one of the Lord.
1: Sanyuka nyogwe aweredwa omukisa eri
0: mukama. The Lord is with you.
1: Mukama ali nawe.
0: Blessed are you among women.
1: Oli wa mukisa mbachala bonna.
0: But when she saw him, she was troubled at this saying.
1: Boyamulaba naye unikirira olwekira musecho.
0: And considered what man of greetings this was.
1: Naye buza nagamba kiramuso naba kichino.
0: Then the angel said to her,
1: Malaika namugamba,
0: do not be afraid, Mary.
1: Totia gwe Mariam.
0: For you have found favor with God.
1: Kubanga ofunye okuganja masoge.
0: Now this is another quality I want to add on to what I'm going to share with you.
1: Kino njagala kuchigata ku byenjagalo gabana na.
0: He said that you have found favor with God.
1: Namugamba ofunye okuganja eri mukama.
0: Now allow me to tell you.
1: Katikiriza nkugambe na kino.
0: These three were known from a blue.
1: Bine bisatu tebyagwa bugwi.
0: They were prepared
1: byali bitegekeddwa
0: for her because she deserved them.
1: Kubanga yali abigwanira.
0: Like Elijah.
1: Nge Elia.
0: We all know Elijah, the story of Elijah.
1: Fenatumanyi Elia.
0: First Kings chapter number 17.
1: Baseka baka kumi na musanvu.
0: You don't read there, you'll go there in your free time.
1: Oja kudayo wesomere waka.
0: And we all know
1: era mukimanyi
0: a man called a priest or a king called Melchizedek. Now this was a king of Salem, whose roots were not traced in the Bible. They were not traced in the Bible.
1: Bible.
0: They There's no genealogy talking about Melchizedek.
1: When you
0: read Elijah, there is no trace of a father and mother in the Bible. But even then, they were very strong people and God used them mightly. The same way Jesus would appear in the same manner. Hallelujah.
1: Amen.
0: Jesus would appear in the same category and the same manner and would do ministry successfully. But God was looking at a quality from a woman that will bring forth Jesus Christ.
1: Do we know all this? Now the birth of Jesus had no man.
0: It had no
1: intercourse. But what God was looking for to save the world, it had to have contact with the woman. Now a woman has no hand in it. Now the existence of Joseph in the life of Mary was just to help Mary. You are pregnant, go to Egypt. After Egypt, go to Nazareth.
0: Teyaliko kakwate na Yesu Kristo.
1: He had no connection with Christ. Even when Jesus died,
0: Yusufu toina womulaba ne mukubona abona mube 12 naye Mariamu akola ki?
1: In the suffering among the 12 you can never find Joseph.
0: Kumusalaba Yesu asitu de mama we ye uyo.
1: On the cross the mother is always available. Early in the morning, in the resurrection Sunday, the mother is around. Even in the upper room, Mary was amongst them. It is a woman's meeting, Maria. I want to show you the kind of woman that makes a difference before God.
0: Hallelujah.
1: Amen. There are women that God is touched with. Even when you pray or not pray, the heart of God is glad to you. Amen. The reason is righteousness. The women that God loves in this generation, they are the women who are perfect. Not a blessing without a foundation. A blessing has gotten to have a calling. I want us to know this
0: Mary.
1: What did she have for God to send her name and even to produce a Savior? She was a perfect woman. And she was a woman who feared God. She told the angel, "I don't know any man in my life." Not because she never wanted a man, because she was due to marry. She had a character in her of obeying God.
0: Hallelujah.
1: Amen.
0: Now when you talk about obedience,
1: we're talking about kugonda,
0: for greater heights,
1: we
0: talk about being obedient to God.
1: Suffering with the women and the men is ignorance
0: when
1: to obey.
0: When you obey before the Lord,
1: bogondera Katonda,
0: you will find it easier to obey your husband.
1: Oja chizula nga changu nyo
0: gondera omwana. Because you will have acquired all knowledge and skills how to obey and please the Lord.
1: Kubango ja kubo chitegedde ngeri jo kugondera Katonda.
0: You love the Lord your God.
1: Uyagala Katonda.
0: And your neighbor you not hate.
1: Ate
0: you are obedient to God.
1: Ogondera Katonda.
0: And your husband you will obey.
1: Ate no mwami oja gonde.
0: That's what I wanted to say.
1: Chenkugamba.
0: People are finding it hard to obey before God.
1: Their
0: relationships are so mechanical. Praise the Lord.
1: Amen.
0: Mukama yebaziwe. Mukama yebaziwe.
1: Amen.
0: Simanyo babye njogera binimu amakulu. Hallelujah. 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Hallelujah. Maria chiyakola.
1: What Mary did.
0: Yafune nsonga eyo kutambuli ya maso kakatonda nga mtukufu.
1: She found a reason to walk before God.
0: Omuchala mpuliriza.
1: A woman here.
0: Salawo otambule ne mukama.
1: Decide to walk with the
0: Salawo
1: Lord.
0: Oweleze mukama.
1: Decide to serve the Lord.
0: Salawo omanye mukama chayagala.
1: Decide to know the will of God.
0: Abo banji mukanisa tubalina.
1: We have so many of them.
0: Na yaba manyi katonda chayagala batono.
1: But a few who know the will of God.
0: Praise the Lord.
1: Amen.
0: Mukama yebazibwe. Mukama yebazibwe. Now the closer you keep in a relationship with God, it's simply melting your heart towards the love of God. This is one thing I want to tell you. Be a heavenly minded woman. Be a godly pleaser. Decide to please the Lord with all your life. Have knowledge that Jesus is coming back to take us all. And be waiting and expectant for the return of Jesus Christ. And number three, serve the Lord with faithfulness. Hallelujah.
1: Amen.
0: Amen.
1: Praise the Lord.
0: Being faithful to the Lord.
1: There's
0: a verse we normally go through at home. That is Psalms chapter number 2 and verse 11.
1: Zaburi
0: it says, serve the Lord with fear. And
1: I
0: obey with. Praise the Lord.
1: Amen.
0: Serve the Lord with fear.
1: Wereza mukama nokutia
0: and obey with trembling.
1: Era mugonde nokukankana.
0: Mukama febazwe. Mukama yebazwe.
1: Amen.
0: Bye bigambe ebyo.
1: These are the few ones.
0: Omuchale yawebo mukisa.
1: The woman who was blessed.
0: Biyali.
1: That she contained. It was not an automatic blessing to Mary. There are things that God expects of you and the things he wants to do. Even today there are women. God desires to work in you. But the purpose of righteousness has not existed yet. Because so many things God desires us to produce that are going to help the church, the family. Yet you are the binder.
0: Hallelujah.
1: Amen.
0: Mukama favors.
1: Amen.
0: So ensonga yokutegeera Katonda kyakuyitidde.
1: Now the reason of understanding the call of God upon
0: you
1: and to be a woman who will be beneficial, benevolent before God and the people is for you to be prepared. Being righteous before
0: God.
1: Being walking with God in truth and spirit. Serving the Lord with all your heart. And the rest leave to God. We know there is no area where you find Mary praying. In the garden, interceding. It was given to her because she permitted her life to be holy before God. I'm leaving you with a scripture.
0: Genesis 15
1: and verses number 6.
0: Bible yetu gambye.
1: The Bible says
0: Ibrahim,
1: Abraham
0: yakiriza,
1: believed, and it was counted righteousness. What did he believe? The voice of the Lord. He believed to obey to God. Even to surrender his life to God. And he never withheld anytime.
0: He believed in the Lord.
1: Yakiriza mukama.
0: And it was counted to him for righteousness.
1: Be a woman who believes in God.
0: Hearing
1: the voice of God. A person who hears the voice of God will always separate.
0: Concept.
1: He's always consecrated from all the vulgar language. I almost said
0: this.
1: If God makes 100 women that are transformed, these transformed women can make a church and a nation perfect. Because when a woman is transformed, the children will be transformed. We are going to have peace. Life is going to walk. And we can have joy in the house.
0: Hallelujah.
1: But if a woman is berserk,
0: a
1: man's life can go ramshackle. Now the rest of the children.
0: Mukama febazi. E kanisa egenda kutabanguka ye kutulemu lwa kubanga lwo muchala akozate.
1: The church is going to go
0: bazaar. Tabula, na tabula, na
1: if a woman
0: no, mama, I have done
1: nakitio.
0: Ngaina weye kukumye mukwaya ayagala okuleta buli kimwe kikola ki.
1: Wanting to bring every
0: cause.
1: I pray that you be a woman who has understood his
0: call.
1: Among the confused, the confusers, you are not there. Among
0: them.
1: After confusing themselves, they go and confuse the rest. How does he call you? God has brought our peace, freedom.
0: Olwewe gakoze gatya.
1: Gatabuse.
0: Hallelujah. Mukama yebazibu. Naye kankubulire omuchale nabwa amanya Katonda.
1: If any woman will get to know God,
0: you
1: never tell them the gospel, humble yourself before the husband.
0: They'll
1: understand Christ is the head
0: omwami
1: and the husband.
0: No muchala. Hallelujah. Mukama yebazibwe.
1: Praise the Lord.
0: Mukama yebazibwe.
1: Praise the Lord.
0: Kamba we bigambo bibiri bino malirize.
1: In a nutshell,
0: blessedness means being empowered.
1: Okubera n'omukisa kitegeeza okuweebwa amaanyi.
0: When you have fear for God,
1: bw'oba n'okutya eri Katonda,
0: the Lord blesses you.
1: Katonda akuwa omukisa.
0: And he empowers you.
1: Era akuwa amaanyi.
0: To remain humble.
1: And
0: the other thing also,
1: naturally,
0: when the Lord favors you,
1: Katonda bakuwa kuganje.
0: Favor means you are pleasing.
1: Chitegeza osanyusa.
0: Not only before God,
1: simu masoga mukama
0: wuka, but before people.
1: Neina abantu.
0: Sometimes you don't even to go that long way of fasting.
1: Olusito wetaga na kubatwala mu kusiba kwa naku kyenda.
0: You just need to know God.
1: Wetaga kumanya Katonda.
0: And he will bestow favor on you.
1: Na kuteka koko ganja.
0: Hallelujah.
1: Amen.
0: And you'll be encouraging.
1: Katino nobe nango zamu
0: amani. That means you'll be all, you, people will yearn for you because you have encouragement.
1: Chitegeza, abantu bakuyaya nda kubanga buliwola vika baddamu amani.
0: Hallelujah.
1: Amen.
0: Be heavenly minded.
1: Bera nendo uzanga ya muguru.
0: Be humble. Jesus was heavenly.
1: Bera mukakamu, Yesu yali wa guru.
0: And the Bible says, he was humble.
1: Bible gamba yeto was
0: and obedient.
1: Atenga mugonvu.
0: Kama vampero mukisa.
1: God bless you for now.
0: Bebimukubiro ebisere bya Yeremia bebimukubiro ngabannabbi abobulimba banji.
2: In the time of Jeremiah there came out many false prophets. Whatever he could speak out, so they could dilute it.
0: Hallelujah.
2: Amen. So when Lord saw it, he was afraid. He was afraid.
0: Ani.
2: The Lord.
0: Better ku monitor wali owulire byenjogera bulungi. The Lord can never be afraid. Mukama tasobola kutya. Mukama yebasibe.
2: Amen.
3: So the Lord was annoyed.
2: Mukama watu natia.
3: Hallelujah. So, when the Lord became annoyed, he rose a mighty nation. This is what I want you to understand. In the days of the existence of the nation of Israel, God let enemies prevail.
2: Katonda naganya abalabo okubeerawo.
3: He never destroyed all their enemies.
2: Teyazikiriza abalabe baabwe bonna.
3: There was a very close nation called Syria.
2: Waliwo eggwanga lye bayita Syria.
3: Syria would rise in the days when Israel was not in good terms with God.
2: Syria yagolokokanga Israel teyali mu mbeera nnungi ne Katonda.
3: And every time God wanted to discipline Israel,

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0: He made it stronger and put it in position to come and capture
1: Israel.
0: So, in the days of Jeremiah, Babylon rose up.
1: Babylon weto negolokoka.
0: According to the word of God,
1: ngatusinzira ku kigambo kya Katonda.
0: Babylon came and captured Israel.
1: Babylon yajja netwala Israel buwambe.
0: Fought them and overpowered them.
1: Yabalwanise labo tuneba wangula.
0: Killed a number of them.
1: Neta abantu abasinga
0: obuji. And took so many as captives.
1: Netwala abanje okusinga kubira nga abasibe.
0: Hallelujah.
1: Amen.
0: Mukama yebasibe.
1: Praise be to the Lord.
0: Katijagala ulile wano.
1: I want you to hear this.
0: Musule yana mwebiri.
1: In 42.
0: Katonda leto obubaka.
1: God brings a message unto the children of Israel. But they are in captive.
0: Hallelujah.
1: Amen.
0: Ngabaliwa.
1: In the captive.
0: Balimubuambe.
1: So they were in the captive.
0: Chitegeza nemubuambe.
1: It means even the captive.
0: Katonda yasigala alabirira abaana ba Israel.
1: God remained taking care of the children of Israel.
0: Teyabaganya kufira yo.
1: Did not allow them to die.
0: Wadde tebawuliriza.
1: Even though they did not hear him.
0: Ebiseera byabwe byasooka.
1: So in their first time.
0: Yabasitumira obubaka omulundi omulala.
1: He sent them for the second message.
0: Mukama fevazo.
1: Amen.
0: Bible yagambye bwete.
1: The Bible says,
0: if you still abide in this land,
1: if you still abide in this land, which nation?
0: Babylon.
1: Babylon.
0: Hallelujah.
1: Amen. When you become established in this land, in the so in the captive land, I shall keep you from there.
0: Hallelujah.
1: Amen. He was trying to tell them, even though you are in that land, don't pave ways that you may escape. Don't pave way for yourselves to go away. But once you are established in that land, I shall build you.
0: Hallelujah.
1: Amen. I shall build you. I shall build you.
0: Bwemuli kiriza okubeera mu nsi eyo ndibakola ki? Ndiba zimba. So sirikolachi? Siribabia.
1: I will not tell you.
0: Hallelujah.
1: Amen.
0: Yes, why you get an agamba what?
1: Jesus says,
0: Mulibansi,
1: you are of the Mulimunsi. You are in the world.
0: Agamba Mulibansi Mulimunsi.
1: You are in the world.
0: Mulibansi. Muli munsi.
1: You are in the world.
0: Na yete muli bachi.
1: But you don't belong to the world.
0: Kati bwe muna kirizo kubera mu nsi eyo.
1: Once you believe to be in that land,
0: ndiba zimba.
1: I shall build you.
0: So siri babia.
1: Then I shall not tear you.
0: Hallelujah.
1: Amen. It means it is so possible to be in the world when you are with the Lord. So possible to be in the captive land, surrounded in the. So this land that we are in,
0: this is a foreign land. This is not the land of our destiny. It is not a promised land. But it is a land where God has kept us for a while before He returns for us. Hallelujah.
1: Amen.
0: Kisobokera ddala.
1: It is so possible to be in this
0: Mukama
1: land. Then the Lord builds you.
0: kisobokera ddala
1: so possible
0: okubeera mu nsi ey'obuwambi
1: to be in a captive land
0: mukama n'atakwabya
1: and the lord does

0: Don't tear you. And it's so possible for the Lord to tear you when in that land.
1: Hallelujah.
0: Amen. Praise be to the Lord. So then the enemies of Israel, God gives them power to overcome Israel. Ladies and gentlemen, some things that overcome us, they don't come because God is not with us. Lord allows them to come for the strength of our hearts. Not every problem that comes from the devil that attacks us. God can never take all your enemies. You will become so weak. You will become so lazy. And you will slumber. Praise be to the Lord. That's why Jesus says, I have given you authority to trample. He gives you power to overcome. It means the battle is still on. But he has given you the power. Are all your enemies dead?
1: Eh?
0: It is on one place which has no enemies.
1: Eh? Guru. You get a seven. Muguru. Katoli Muguru or Batoli Muguru Sawe.
0: Are you in heaven or you are not in heaven?
1: Techibuzo.
0: The question.
1: Oli Muguru or Batoli Muguru.
0: Are you in heaven?
1: Oliwa. Kati ate tugambye guru yetali balabe. Mukama yebazi.
0: Praise be to the Lord.
1: Oli muguru oba oli munsi.
0: Are you in heaven or you are in the world?
1: Oli munsi. Toli muguru.
0: Praise be to the Lord. Ladies and gentlemen, so we are in heaven. We are in the world, but not of the world. It means like this. We are just in the world, but we are of the heaven.
1: Hallelujah.
0: Amen. It means we are coming from somewhere to be in the world. But the heaven, it is in the our hearts, upon our lives. Praise be to the Lord. For you to be in Buganda, does not make you not to be a lugbala.
1: Ositegera. Gokwogera Luganda.
0: For you to speak Luganda.
1: Tesitegeza nti toli wa leader.
0: It means you don't belong to leader.
1: Ono musajja okwogera oluzungu.
0: For this man to speak English.
1: Tesitegeza nti muzungu.
0: Does not mean that he is an Englishman. I was with him once last week.
1: Nagamba fewa fetuli emesse.
0: And told me that we eat rats at our place.
1: Tujiri adala bulungi nyo.
0: We eat it.
1: Ngabaji sikira mu binyebwa.
0: 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So you can never take that from me. He is like that. Praise be to the Lord. So in this land of Buganda,
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0: Praise be to the Lord.
1: That means
0: Chino chitegeza.
1: We come from somewhere.
0: Tuva ko jituva.
1: Hallelujah.
0: Amen.
1: So because we have identities.
0: Olokuba tuina ekitunyonyola.
1: There are some things we don't do.
0: Waluwe bintu natebe tutakola.
1: So they look good before other people.
0: Bila bikanga birungi maso gaba lala.
1: We are representatives.
0: Fe tuli babaka bachise.
1: Hallelujah.
0: Amen.
1: Mukama yebazibu.
0: Praise be to the Lord.
1: So tugamba munseyo.
0: He tells us in that land
1: once
0: you allow to stay there,
1: temuli bayo,
0: you don't belong to that land, but allow to be there. From there, I shall build you.
1: Hallelujah.
0: Amen. Amen. Ladies and gentlemen, even though this nation is not ours, we are having the promises of planting us. It implies we are having our portion.
1: Hallelujah.
0: Amen. Once we believe to be there and remain obeying our Lord, being there, it's not the reason. But to be there when we can, so that is the difference. Praise be to the Lord. Being there, it's not the issue. To be in the world, it's not the issue. But once you believe and remain listening to the Lord, so in this land that is given you, it's going to build you.
1: Hallelujah.
0: Amen.
1: I will build you.
0: Ngenda kubazimba.
1: And not pull you down.
0: Era sigenda.
1: I will plant you.
0: Ngenda kubasimba.
1: And not pluck you up.
0: Era sigenda kubayuza.
1: Mukama yebazu.
0: Amen.
1: Ulira Katonda bwe yejusa. For I repent of the evil that I have done unto you.
0: Nene nyakure chibe echo chema kolideko. Nejusa.
1: Kwene nyao.
0: Nejusa.
1: Oli muyamulizungu eyo ya mruganda. Hallelujah. Akora ati agamba cha. Nejusa. Owiwe nakola ki? Mukama yebazibu.
0: Praise be to the Lord.
1: Omanyi lwaki Katonda yejusa? Bible ekatonda atejusa.
0: The Bible says.
1: Ikatonda takola ki?
0: Atejusa.
1: Bwayogera akola ati?
0: Once he speaks, fulfills.
1: Ebintu bibiri byakola talimba.
0: He never lies.
1: Ate teyejjusa.
0: And he never regret.
1: Kwekyo kyabeera ayogedde.
0: Upon what he has spoken.
1: Naye kimuleetera okwejjusa.
0: But what makes him to regret.
1: It's
0: that the word he has spoken out, people hear it. Then he takes away the reproach he had put on them. Then he says, you have been obedient, then I regret what I put on you. His word makes him to take away what he had done first.
1: Recipients.
0: Because he has seen the recipients.
1: And the receptiveness of the hearts of the sons of Israel. It made
0: him to regret. Then he took away what he had spoken to them first.
1: Hallelujah.
0: Amen. Ladies and gentlemen, even though in the law, Lord kills, but if once he comes along with the contrite spirits, the Bible says he does not allow them. It's like a sacrifice that it becomes holy before him. And feel like he takes out all he had done.
1: Hallelujah.
0: Amen.
1: Praise
0: be to the Lord.
1: So,
0: let me wind up this issue like this. We are in the world. We are in the world. But we don't belong to the world. Praise be to the Lord. We are in the real kingdom. But put in another kingdom.
1: Hallelujah.
0: Amen.
1: I
0: told you only heaven.
1: It
0: is the only place
1: Balabi.
0: Without enemies.
1: Hallelujah.
0: Amen. Only heaven. It is the place without enemies.
1: Kakati.
0: The Holy Spirit comes and resides in us. And she was the kingdom of God in us. Because in the kingdom,
1: hallelujah.
0: Amen. Once the Holy Spirit is in us, brings all the ingredients of the kingdom in our lives. It implies in our lives, when the Bible tells us to walk in the Spirit, that we be in the Holy Spirit, it means once we're in the Spirit,
1: He
0: overcomes all our enemies. So in that land that they come, Lord will never take away the enemies. But once we abide in the Spirit, ensures the kingdom in us, thus we become victorious in Christ Jesus. That's what Paul says like this. God gives us victory.
1: We thank God for He gives us victory on every side.
0: Twebaza Mukama kubanga tuwa obuwanguzi ku buli luuyi.
1: Aina bw'agamba nti tuwangudde nnyo n'okukirawo mwani.
0: Says we are more than victorious.
1: Hallelujah.
0: Amen.
1: Mukama febazibwe.
0: Praise be to the Lord.
1: So mu mwoyo mutukuvu tubeera bawanguzi.
0: In the Holy Spirit we are conquerors.
1: Neno mu mubiri ebweruwo mwoyo mutukuvu tetusobola.
0: But in the flesh we cannot.
1: Hallelujah.
0: Amen. There comes the difference. It's only in that place that we conquer. Because we are conquerors.
1: In
0: the name of our Lord Jesus. Ladies and gentlemen, God continued to bring the message to the children of Israel. Even though they were in Babylon. Even though you are in the worst situation, God has a word towards your life. Has the words of victory.
1: He
0: says, remain established on the truth. Remain walking the Lord. No matter where you are walking from, no matter what you are saying, no matter what is surrounding you, no matter you have
1: less,
0: remain clinging on the Lord. Lord is going to build from there. He's going to plant you. He will not pluck you out. Your enemies will continue to climb. But keep yourself in Him. You are going to become conquerors.
1: Hallelujah.
0: Amen.
1: He speaks
0: these words.
1: He
0: speaks them in Babylon. Praise be to our Lord.
1: Be not afraid of the king of Babylon, of whom you are afraid. Be not afraid of him, says the Lord, for I am with you to save you and to deliver you from his hand.
0: Praise be to the Lord. So in the same book, you'll find the children of Israel went to fight. You find in the whole nation they killed on one person,
1: Kabaka,
0: the king.
1: In fact, na wali mu basse Kabaka wetu asomaruli.
0: Even where we read last time, the king.
1: Esura ya bili muem.
0: 21.
1: Bagendo kuruana.
0: So they went to fight.
1: Munsi yonna.
0: In the whole nation.
1: Batamu Kabaka chi.
0: They killed only one.
1: Huh? Eri nyali yani.
0: They killed only him.
1: Kabaka yeka.
0: Only the king.
1: Kubanga Kabaka yaleta ngechivume liensi nyumba ya Israel yona.
0: The king could bring the reproach unto the whole house of the Israel.
1: Ateka tondelea ya kwaze sanga bakabaka neba jechivume kugwanga liona.
0: And God could use the king to take away the reproach from the whole nation.
1: Kabaka ya kwaze saka, katonde ya kwaze saka baka Yosia, oba Yosaya.
0: God used King Josiah. And peace came into the whole land. Then King Amon came. He was the first to be there. So then the nation went into the captive. Amen.
1: So Katonda boyagulo kosanga.
0: Whenever the Lord could rise, the enemies of Israel, so they could go to the king.
1: Hallelujah.
0: Amen.
1: Nabukadnezar yakwata kabaka wa Israel.
0: Nabukadnezar called the king of Israel.
1: Abana ba Israel nabaleka.
0: And he left the children of Israel. So they gave in it. So they took long. I want to ensure you. So they even bear children in that land.
1: Hallelujah.
0: Amen.
1: Banobo nabe tusomako ba Daniel.
0: All these people Daniel we read about.
1: Bali bana abazaliwa mu buwambe.
0: So they were children born in Babylon. So they were born in Babylon.
1: Baba Israeli.
0: But they were children of Israel.
1: But Shadrach, Meshach and Abednego.
0: Shadrach, Meshach and
1: Abednego. Bona buwambe buno bwe tusoma.
0: So they were born in this captive that you read about. But Lord kept them from there. They were so wise. So they feared God. And God excelled them in the captive. Do you think the book of Daniel, we read it in Israel? Daniel came in the captive. And he's shown up in the captive.
1: Hallelujah.
0: Amen.
1: So
0: the men we read in the Bible,
1: Barusi,
0: loose, all them come into the captive.
1: Bamolodokai,
0: Mordecai.
1: Bonna bali baki. Katono kabaka akaswele.
0: So this king,
1: tiyali wa Israeli.
0: He did not belong to Israel.
1: Bano bali yeli mu buwambe.
0: So they were in the captivity. Ladies and gentlemen, even in the captivity, he remains the Lord.
1: Hallelujah.
0: Amen. He keeps you there. And it's like you are not a captive. But Daniel, chapter 9, as he was looking in the books of the history of Israel, he felt all of the promise. After 70 years, I shall deliver you from the Babylon. He said, Lord, this is the time. He went into fasting. He went into intercession. He went into repenting. He repented for all the sins of Israel. The Bible says he went deeper. Prayed the 9, 10, chapter 11. Come chapter 12. The angel came to him. Tell him, even though you have not slept, I request you. On the first day, I brought your. But the prince, of Pels, praise be to the Lord. They are men with promises even though they are
1: captive.
0: They remain reading the book.
1: Even us,
0: the world that we are in does not belong to us.
1: You are supposed
0: to be so spiritual to believe that statement. How did you enter into that world? How did you come in it? That you enter into another world when you don't belong to that world. How do you enter into that land? That you become a foreigner when you don't belong to it. So you were born from this world. How can they say that you don't belong there?
1: So compare with Muzinda Rogun. How many people to play? How could you get up over Gezi? I told you once.
2: I am a man. Neda tetuwa jambu chamu.
1: Hey.
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0: Every mission is to bear the fruits
1: of the kingdom.
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0: God thought about you.
1: Nakulonda.
0: He chose you.
1: Nakuteekawo.
0: And he put you in place.
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0: He went to tell you, go into the whole world.
1: Hallelujah.
0: Amen.
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1: Yakugenda kukyusa bantu.
0: 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To bring them into the kingdom.
1: Hallelujah.
0: Amen.
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1: 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Wa Dawudi.
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0: They could say
1: ensonga eyo tujja kujogerako lumu wano. 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
0: Shall talk about it.
1: Naye kukuwako hinti ntono nnyo.
0: To give you a hint.
1: Yesu ayitibwa mutabani wa Dawudi.
0: Jesus is called the son of David.
1: Kubanga olunyiriri Dawudi lumwajjira.
0: Because the line where David comes.
1: Olunyiriri lwa Mariamu.
0: That is the line of Mary.
1: Mama wani?
0: The mother of Jesus.
1: Kati mama ono yawamba nnyo kubanga walina olunyiriri mwava Dawudi. Katonda alina ebisuubizo byayogera ku nyumba yaani?
0: God has the promises talks about the house of David.
1: Ku nyumba ya Dawudi.
0: the house of David.
1: Kati nyumba ya Yosefu eno.
0: So then the house of Joseph,
1: teyalina nyo nyo nyo nyo chidiyao.
0: It was not all that considered.
1: Hallelujah.
0: Hallelujah.
1: That means God is a God of identity.
0: He
1: identifies with people.
0: Katonda alaga abantu be abanyonyola.
1: Yeah? Abanyonyola. Mukama yebazibu.
0: Praise be to the Lord.
1: So, Yesu okubeera nti mutabani wa Daudi.
0: Jesus to be the son of David.
1: Tekyamugaana kubeera ng'ate mutabani wa Katonda eyatonda eggulu n'ensi.
0: It never took him not to be the son of the God who
1: created us. Okubeera ne kitaffe ali mu ggulu.
0: For us to have our heavenly Father.
1: Tekitegeeza nti tulina taata wo wa.
0: It does not mean that you don't have your biological
1: that is,
0: father.
1: That is a dual citizenship. That is where the concept is all about. Hallelujah.
0: Amen. Praise be to the Lord. But ladies and gentlemen,
1: soko kuata kazindala. Bible egamba tuli bansi nete tuli baji. 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
0: The Bible says
1: goka kasotia. 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
3: 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I believe that one. With the faith, I believe I have citizenship in heaven.
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0: Praise be to the Lord.
1: Basebo ne banyabo.
0: Ladies and gentlemen,
1: okubera munsi,
0: to be in the world, it means that we are coming from somewhere.
1: Hallelujah.
0: Amen. We are the only people, only we in the whole world, that came from somewhere when you cannot talk more about or remember, but we are going from there. Where we came from, it's where we are heading. But the Bible says, already we are there. Only us, through faith, those in the kingdom, but we have never seen them with our naked eyes. You are getting that issue. Only you that believes you are in the kingdom, you just feel it, but you have never seen it. So that's where the Bible says we were given the secrets. And the world is ready to call us the foolish.
1: Because we are believing without seeing. That is faith.
0: kwebayita okukkiriza.
1: Kamaliriza olunyiriri luno.
0: Let me wind up with this first.
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1: If you still abide in this land,
0: we munasigala nga mukyali mu nsi eno,
1: then I will build you.
0: Nja kubazimba.
1: Lwaki Bible egamba nti if you still abide?
0: Why is it that the Bible says nti we munabesigala nga
1: muli? Akakulizo kajja nkagamba bwe munakkiriza.
0: It comes by saying once you believe.
1: Okubeera mu nsi.
0: To be in this land.
1: Kiki n'ekyama.
0: So this is the secret.
1: Mukirize mubere mu bubezi.
0: Believe and just stay there.
1: Nete mufuka banse.
0: But don't become.
1: Ngenda kubazimba.
0: I'm going to build you.
1: On a condition.
0: Kuka kwa Kristo.
1: That you still identify with me.
0: Tinga musigala muchakwata
1: kana nange. Don't follow the gods of that land.
0: Ngate mugonderede bakatonda bense.
1: Don't do as the people in the land.
0: Ngate mukolanga abantu bo munse.
1: So you were in Babylon.
0: Ne wakuba demo ni mu Babylon.
1: You are Israelites.
0: Muli ba Israeli.
1: Therefore behave.
0: Kakano mweise.
1: Remain.
0: Musigale.
1: And stay connected to me.
0: Era musigale nga muyungidwa
1: kuze. Even when you are in that foreign land.
0: Ne wakuba denga muli munse ngwire.
1: We munakiri.
0: Once you believe to be in that land, I'm gonna build you.
1: Hallelujah.
0: Hallelujah.
1: In other words, be in that land, but be so peculiar. Be what?
0: Owenja ulo.
1: Kogere kwa muzungu akagamba ako. Be peculiar.
0: Mubere banjawulo.
1: Don't identify with anything in it.
0: Temwefananyiriza na kintu kiri mu nsi eyo.
1: Era ngenda bakuuma.
0: So I'm going to keep you.
1: Ngenda bazimba.
0: I'm going to build you.
1: Ngenda basimba.
0: I'm going to plant you.
1: So sigenda basigukurura.
0: Yet I will not plank you.
1: Basebo ne banyabo.
0: Ladies and gentlemen.
1: Agenda okwesigukurura mu nsi eno.
0: Someone who will pluck himself from this land.
1: Si Katonda.
0: Is not God.
1: Kubanga tayogera ne yejusa.
0: He never speaks and regrets.
1: Wayogera talimba.
0: One speaks never lie.
1: Hallelujah.
0: Amen. Praise be to our Lord. Praise to be our Lord. Let me wind up with this issue.
1: And I will show, verse 12. Okay, be not afraid of the king of Babylon. What? Temutia kabaka we Babylon. O yogwe mutia. Of whom you are afraid. But be not afraid of him. Hallelujah.
0: Amen. So in this world, there are kings that rule. In this world, there are kings that rule. Give me kings that rule in this world. We have the king, the mammon. Leadership. Amen.
1: Munsimono.
0: In this world,
1: mulimu kabaka wa secular.
0: There is the king of secular.
1: Chovula ba Yesu agamba bwati.
0: That's why Jesus says like this.
1: Muno munsimwe muli.
0: In this world that you are in,
1: temusobola kuweleza bakatonda bameka.
0: You can never serve two masters.
1: Tosobola kuweleza ani.
0: You can never serve mammon.
1: Hallelujah.
0: Hallelujah.
1: Katinoyo katonda wa sente temumutia.
0: So don't fear that king of
1: mammon. Atenga Bible gamba manyi mukoze mutia mumutia. Na yemba gamba temukola chi?
0: I tell you don't fear him.
1: Temumutia.
0: Do not fear him.
1: Duachi ngenda kube wamuna mmwe.
0: I'm going to be together with you.
1: Be not afraid of the king of Babylon, of whom you are afraid. Be not afraid of him, says the Lord. For I am with you to save you and to deliver you from his. Hallelujah.
0: Amen. I'm going to be with you. I'm going to be with you. To save you from his hands.
1: Omoyo mutukuvu agamba otewa Yesu ayogera atya. Siri kolachi. Siri baleka.
0: I shall never leave you.
1: era ngenda basindikira omubeezi akola ki sigenda balekanga bamulekwa
0: owulira
1: amaanyi gaffe we gali
0: Do you see where our power is? Our power is in believing the words that Jesus said. I shall never leave you until the end of this world. Even though there are very many kings of the world, I'm not going to leave you. Many things that can afraid you. So there is a king called poverty. And there is another king of wealth. Many people worship them. But we are having a promise. So they are not going to afraid us. We are going to overcome them in the name of
1: Hallelujah.
0: Jesus.
1: But if you say, we will not dwell in the land, neither obey the voice of the Lord your God. We will not do what? We will not dwell in the land, neither obey the voice of the Lord your God. Saying, no, but we will go into the land of Egypt, where we shall see no war, nor hear the sound of the trumpet, nor have hunger or bread there, we will dread. Bigambo bingi nyo wano.
0: Very many words here.
1: Bingi nyo.
0: Very many.
1: Ekituufu wano, nabbi wa Mukama yali akyayogera.
0: So the prophet of the Lord was still speaking.
1: Musule yana musatu olusooka.
0: 43:1.
1: Byeyogera byennyini ne babikubirawo.
0: Whatever he said.
1: Ne babikuba kusula eddako.
0: So the What is the Lord going to do? He has poured all his heart.
1: Hallelujah.
0: Amen. For us, we shall go to Israel. And the word of the Lord is,
1: Do not go by the way you came.
0: Temugena nga we mwajja.
1: Mwajja mutya basebo kuingira mu kanisa.
0: How did you come to enter into the church?
1: Mwajja kuenenya bibi.
0: You came to repent the sins.
1: Mwajja kufuna obulamu obutagwa.
0: You came to receive the everlasting life.
1: Katusobola kudda Misiri.
0: Now we can never go to Egypt.
1: Kubanga je wava.
0: It's where you came from.
1: Chofora benyimba za fezali nga zichakola.
0: So that's how our songs could work out.
1: Dala dala siri dayo, siri danyuma, siri danyuma, siri danyuma ngena maso, waliyo kukaba. 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
0: Those songs, they are no longer working nowadays.
1: Hallelujah.
0: Amen.
1: Emisiri te wadika.
0: It's not good to go back to Egypt.
1: Era Katonda bagamba temudda yaje mwava. Mubere wano.
0: God tells them, don't go back, remain here.
1: Mukama famous.
0: Praise be to the Lord.
1: Mukama yebazibwe.
0: Praise be to the Lord.
1: Lwachi.
0: Why?
1: Yere yagala basimba.
0: He wanted to plant them.
1: Yere yagala kufuna chifo, point of contact.
0: He wanted to get a point of contact
1: so that he can deal with
0: asobola.
1: Hallelujah.
0: Amen.
1: Basebo ne banyabo.
0: Ladies and gentlemen,
1: ngabo nayogera ke mabega.
0: As I said one time back,
1: Katonda nga natani kokola nawe.
0: When the Lord is to work with you,
1: asoka kusimba.
0: He first plants you.
1: Katonda takola na bantu bali aganaga.
0: He never works with people who are aganaga.
1: Katonda yagala kusimba.
0: He wants to plant you. He wants to establish you. That he can deal with you. That's the old sermon. Even David said these words. He took me from the mud clay and planted me on the rock. He put a song on my heart. A song of worship.
1: Hallelujah.
0: Amen.
1: Katonda.
0: Our Lord.
1: I got atunyweza
0: wants to establish
1: us
0: in this world that we are.
1: Where
0: he goes to come and meet us, coming for the second time. He will never take those who are not strong. He will take those who take care of the positions.
1: Hallelujah.
0: Amen. He's going to take those coming from the medically, planted on the rock. Stand up on your feet.

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We worship you, Jesus. We give you glory, Lord. We worship you, Jesus. You are worthy of all the praise, worthy of all glory, Lord. Be lifted in this place, Lord. Be lifted in this place, O God. Be glorified in this place. For you are good and your mercy forever endures. Your mercy forever endures. Your grace, Lord, is sufficient to save and to seek all that which was lost. And we among they that were lost that you found us, O God. That's why we worship you today. We give you glory, Lord. We give you glory, Lord. We magnify your name. We worship you, Lord. There is none like you. There is none like you. In all the earth, there is none that compares with you. Blessed be your name, Lord. Glorious God. Glorious God. Glorious God. Mighty God, ancient of days. We come to worship you, Lord. You, the everlasting God, the Father, the creator of ends of the earth, we worship you. Be lifted, O God. Be exalted, O God. Be enthroned. Be highly exalted. Father, in this place we come to worship you. In this place we come to adore you. In this place we come to lift your name. You are worthy, Lord. Worthy is your name. Lord of Lords, highly lifted, O God, highly exalted, God. We worship you, Jesus. We give you glory, Lord. We give you glory, Lord. There is none like you. 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
1: golwanirawe. We are calling, oh God, let your will be done. 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Bible says render your hearts not your garments, Jeremiah 4:14. As we open our hearts to the Lord, you see, this session cannot end right now. It is what is going on even to the main service. Mukama yebazibwe. Wabawo ekiseera ekyokudda obujja, wabawo ekiseera ekyokukomawo ku bigere bya Kristo. 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We don't want to do things our way. We don't want to do things the usual way so that we have the experience and we know what comes after the other. But this time we come to say, Lord, we come back to the roots. We come back to you, Holy Spirit. We come to lead, that you may lead us. Hallelujah. This one thing he told Jeremiah, chapter number 15. He told them, if you return, that means in the spiritual world, there is a journey that you can drift from that root, from the truth, from the track. But then there is a moment when he says, when you return, that means there is a place apportioned. There is a purpose for us to dwell in a place.
2: For kubeera mu kifo.
1: He tells them in chapter 15 and verse number 17.
2: Ayogera mu sura yo 15 na kanyira ke 15.
1: He says, I did not sit in the assembly of mockers.
2: Satula mukunganiro lya banyoma.
1: Nor did I rejoice.
2: Era sasanyuka.
1: I sat alone because your hand, you have filled me with indignation. Why is my pain perpetual and my wound incurable, which refuses to be healed? Will you surely be to me like an unreliable stream, as waters that fail? So much more was going through the heart of Jeremiah. But this time he confesses and says,
2: what?
1: I have lost my joy.
2: Esanyu lyange limbuzeeko.
1: Because I do not belong in the company of the mockers.
2: Kubanga sali mukunganiro lya banyoma.
1: He even says,
2: era nagamba,
1: that inside of me there is a wound that cannot be healed.
2: Munda muze mulimu ekiwundu ekitawonyezeka.
1: Verse number 15. Oh Lord, you know. Remember me and visit me. And take vengeance for me on my persecutors. In your enduring patience, do not take me away. Know that for your sake I have suffered rebuke. 16. Your words were found, and I ate them. And your word has to me the joy and rejoicing of my heart. For I am called by your name, O Lord of hosts. Then the Lord responds. The Lord responds in verse number 19. Therefore, thus says the Lord, if you return, then I'll bring you back. If you shall stand before me, if you take all the precious from the veil, you shall be as my mouth. That is very powerful. That if you shall take the precious from the vial, then you shall be as my mouth. What does the mouth of God speak? I think we have to understand some of these things. What is the mouth of God? The mouth of God is pure. The mouth of God is righteous. The mouth of God is equivalent to the word of God. Because whatever he speaks is pure. Proverbs 35, verse 5 says,
2: Proverbs 35,
1: for his word,
2: every
1: word of God is pure.
2: It's
1: perfect.
2: It's
1: a shield of faith that take refuge in him.
2: But
1: it says for us to attain this degree, we have to separate the precious from the veil. Hallelujah.
2: What are the precious things, brethren? We have come before and tell the Lord to teach us. Teach us. Because we don't know the precious. Even whatever we do, we don't understand. Even what we pray. But help us. Holy Spirit. Bring us back. Because we have tried to bring ourselves back. And we have failed. We have done everything repetitively. But today we have come to tell him. Bring us, restore us. And righteousness. And your word. And your spirit. Raise up your

0: Jesus.
1: There
0: is a place
1: that
0: we are created to dwell.
1: And this place
0: is in God.
1: There is a place
0: that this church is ought to be.
1: Ene kanisa we ino kubira.
0: And to operate.
1: Era we ino tambulya we ino kole.
0: Your life
1: obulamu bwo
0: is not complete without him.
1: Tebutukirira watali ye.
0: Ekitukirizo omuntu si sente.
1: What completes somebody is no man.
0: Simchala, simwami.
1: Not the wife, not the husband.
0: Katonda.
1: It's God.
0: Omoyo mtukufu.
1: It's the Holy Spirit.
0: Agambe sigenda bali kanga bamulikwa.
1: He said, I will not live like orphans.
0: I always.
1: But I will send a helper.

0: Hallelujah.
1: Amen.
0: The Holy
1: Spirit is the hope who can keep us in this place.
0: It's the one that can take us back. If you return, we even don't know how to return. Because we don't know the place. The Spirit of God searches the deeper thing.
1: And
0: can take us to the heart of God. Because He alone knows the heart of the Father. Hallelujah.
1: Amen.
2: That is worthy to come and have Holy Communion is the one that confessed Jesus as his personal Savior. We welcome the who accepts the blood of Jesus that it wiped us, cleansed us. If you don't have anything about
0: what,
2: when you're mature and you got saved, but if you have a problem with the relationship with Jesus, the Bible says that judgment will be upon you. If you feel you don't have any condemnation in you, when you have a very relationship with God, come and dine at the Lord's table. But there are two things you're supposed to do. After getting the bread and the wine,
0: I want you to begin internalizing the grace of God for your life. And I also want to encourage you, if you are sick, take it with faith that it will cleanse your body. You have an incurable disease, circumstance that has gone beyond your control. When
2: that you have incurable diseases, you have AIDS, you have diabetes, you have cancer, you have ulcers. Believe God that it is done at the cross. When inside you have a circumstance that is not
0: possible,
2: the grace that is going to change the report, the flesh of Jesus it is in. In Jesus it is done. Because of the cross
0: he
2: said it is done.
0: So take it with faith, knowing that it is cleansing your body and your spirit. Both your body and your spirit, you are getting free. And you are getting your joy in the name of Jesus. And the healing both in the heart and in the soul and in the flesh. Is waiting for you now. Let us pray. Heavenly Father, in the name of Jesus, we want to thank you for your flesh. We thank you for your flesh. Because your flesh was a ransom for our bodies. And you gave your life to save us. You were a good shepherd. You lived and you died. You were persecuted. And you died and rose again. That we may rise again. Father, today we remember what you did on the cross. We remember what you did on the cross. And we want to proclaim today that your grace and your presence will bring down the healing. Healing in the flesh and in the spirit. That our souls will be set free. Every chain will be broken. Every sickness will depart. Every infirmity that the doctors have declared not to have to be healed will be healed. We declare the glory of God and the hand of God, because we are in the presence of God. Father, we thank you for Jesus Christ. We thank you, Lord, for the grace from above. And we proclaim the presence of the Holy Spirit. That whosoever takes, partakes of this, will receive the supernatural encounter. And our lives will never be the same again. In the name of Jesus. I release the angels. The angels concerning each one of us to begin saturating and bringing ministration in the midst to touch everyone in this place with the power of the Holy Spirit in the name of Jesus. In the name of Jesus. Every covenant is broken. In the name of Jesus. Let there be healing right now. And release the healing from above. And release healing from above. And release healing from above. Healing in our bodies. Healing in our spirits. Healing in our hearts. In the name of Jesus. I declare miracles. Financial breakthrough. In the name of Jesus. All to the glory of God. In Jesus' mighty name. Amen. Amen. Amen.
2: Amen.
0: I
2: welcome everyone. You come and partake of bread. And also get a cup. Don't take it. We are going to do it together. These people, you come here and then the other ones come there. Take a cup and a bread. Come at the Lord's table. After getting it, keep quiet inside you. Meditate upon Jesus Christ. Meditate upon the Lord is able. Before you do anything, take it as a covenant that is deeper in you, in God. Those ones that are not matured, everyone who believes Christ,
0: Bible egamba kulona kululi Yesu wafenga tanaba kulibwa mulukwe.
2: Before our Jesus being betrayed,
0: yakwata omugati gwe.
2: He held his bread.
0: Nabagamba
2: and told them,
0: "Muno gwe mubiri gwange.
2: This is my body.
0: Ogwamenyebwa kulwamu.
2: That was broken before you, for you."
0: Era nagamba nti nabulya nakulya.
2: And whoever partakes it, Father, I want to remember your body that you broke for us. We believe, God, you're with us. Your body was not broken in vain. It was not perished in vain. It was bruised for us to be alive. We believe God. Every hindrance in our life is going to be able because of this bread. Because it is your body that was broken for us. We eat it through your name.
0: No one. No more. Amen.
2: Amen.

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1: and say this is my blood
0: ogw'endagaano empya
1: that of a new covenant
0: ogwayiika ku lwammwe
1: that was shed for you
0: era buli bwe mugunywanga
1: whenever you take it
0: munzijukira
1: remember me
0: taata tukujjukira
1: father we remember you
0: misana gya leero
1: this afternoon
0: egwe yaffa n'ozuukira
1: it is you who died and rose again
0: egwe yatwagala
1: it is you who loved us
0: gwe yayiwa omusaayi gwo ku lwaffe
1: you shed your blood for us
0: tuli wano mukama
1: we are here lord
0: tukkiriza kye wakola
1: we believe what you did
0: kikola ku lwaffe
1: you did it for us
0: era omusaayi gwo guno yendagaano empya
1: and it is a new covenant
0: kera ongose obulamu bwaffe
1: let it cleanse our hearts
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1: let it be established in our lives
0: era nga tukusinza
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0: 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You are a goodness and mercy shall follow me all the days of my life, and I shall dwell in the house of the Lord now and forevermore. 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
0: 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Your grace, Lord.
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0: Nemo casera con.
2: Ladies and gentlemen, one more time I welcome you.
3: You
2: are welcome in the presence of God.
3: Thank you for having a decision to come and
2: avail yourself of the place.
3: I assure you the Lord is here. And He's going to help us. He speaks and says, come unto me, for you who are heaven laden, and for you all who are labored.
4: Sometimes abantu abamu tubera mukutendereza nenjagalo ogenda mbayole nenzijukira nti olusi bakoye.
3: Sometimes in midst of praise I desire to come and approach some people,
4: wa mulimu abako,
3: and I remember that there are some people who have
4: mayendi wano okogereri abako.
3: I'm here to declare unto the heaven laden people,
4: olinabyo tawana nabyo,
3: there are some things that are struggling with,
4: olinabyo pambana nabyo,
3: there are things that you are toiling with,
4: olinabyo struggling nabyo,
3: you are struggling with some things,
4: okubyo obusimu buweddeyo,
3: you are cold funds to different
4: people,
3: for people you expected to be
4: helped.
3: But for the reason that have come before Jesus, He is going to help you. All those that have heaven led can say, oh Lord, you are going to help me.
4: Amen.
3: Amen. Even at this moment of time, you don't see where you are heading to. Have you ever been in a situation where you are just seeing walls around you? You are just seeing a high mountain before you. We have the Almighty God. Praise be unto the Lord. Even though things are
4: dead,
3: the Bible talks about Him.
4: He is the
3: resurrection and life. He brings them back to life. Praise be unto the Lord. Praise be to the living God.
2: Now, in a few minutes, ladies and gentlemen, I want us to go into the Word of God. Would you just open your Bible? I'm here to emphasize of what I started on last time. Because faith comes by hearing and hearing. Every time when we hear the Word, when we hear for the first time, there is a necessity for the second time, and even the third time. But as long as you continue hearing, that's how you receive faith.
3: Praise be to the Lord.
2: Psalms
3: 50,
2: verse
3: 5.
2: Bible Gambia, wait.
3: Here the Bible says,
2: I am reading from the English version.
3: In Soma okuvira dala mu kitabo.
2: The Bible says, gather my saints together to me.
3: Psalms 55.
2: Gather my saints together to me. Those who have made a covenant by sacrifice.
3: Mukunganya batukuvu bange awamu wendi abalagana nange endagano ne sadaka.
2: Let's read again.
3: Katujonge tuchisome.
2: Gather my saints together to me.
3: Mukunganye abatukuvu bange.
2: Those who have made a covenant with me by sacrifice.
3: Amamu awamu endi abalagana nange endagano ne sadaka.
2: Would you close your eyes and you pray? Father, in the name of
3: Jesus,
2: we thank you for this your word. Your word is active. Your word is alive. Your word is powerful. Father, we pray. But the reason of this word, the lives of your people, may be lifted, may be transformed, Father, may you cause the light.
3: Kitangere kolete kitangala.
2: The light that is embedded in your word.
3: Ekitangale kyesigamidde ddala mu kigambo kyo.
2: To shine for your people.
3: Kyakire abantu bo.
2: We receive your word by faith.
3: Era tufune kigambo kyokuyita mukukkiriza.
2: And by the inspiration of your Holy Spirit.
3: Era n'okulungamizibwa kw'omwoyo wo omutukuvu.
2: We find deliverance in the light of your word.
3: Tufuna okuwonyezebwa okuyita mu kigambo kyo.
2: In Jesus' name.
3: Mu linnya lya Yesu. Come on, continue to clap for the Lord Jesus. Praise be to the Lord. Praise be unto the Lord. I want to put much emphasis on this one issue.
2: Covenant by sacrifice. Somebody say covenant.
3: Endagano. Wabe wagamba endagano.
2: By sacrifice.
3: Ejja olw'okukolesa okukola saddaaka.
2: Basaba ne banyabu.
3: Ladies and gentlemen.
2: Ebintu ebyomwoyo.
3: Now the spiritual matters.
2: Bw'oba otandika okukola kye bayita business eyaddala n'ensi y'omwoyo.
3: As you begin to make a real business with the spiritual realm.
2: Wateekwa okubaawo saddaaka.
3: There is supposed to be a sacrifice.
2: Abaweereza abaasooka okuweereza mu Bible.
3: Now the first ministers who ministered in the Bible.
2: Yali Kaini ne Abel.
3: Was Cain and Abel.
2: Naye obuweereza bwa Abel bwalabikira mu saddaaka gye yawaayo.
3: The ministry of Abel was manifested in the sacrifice that he rendered to God.
2: Are we together?
3: Tuli fenna.
2: Abaweereza abaatusooka okuweereza.
3: The first ministers who ministered before us.
2: Adam katusooka tumuteekebwa.
3: Let us put Adam aside.
2: Naye a recorded ministry.
3: Kakano obuweereza
2: obwawandiikibwako. The first recorded ministry.
3: Obuweereza obwasooka okuwandiikibwako.
2: Was manifested in the ministry of sacrifice.
3: Bwalabisibwa mu buweereza obwa saddaaka.
2: Era Bible egamba.
3: And here the Bible says.
2: Mbu Abel.
3: That Abel.
2: Now are you sadaka.
3: Gave him his sacrifice.
2: Eyakira ku ya Kaini.
3: That was beyond that of Cain.
2: Mbu sadaka ya Kaini ya Abel. Nesimibwa ya Kaini netasimibwa.
3: The sacrifice of Abel was appreciated by God. But that of Cain was not appreciated by God.
2: Mukama yebazibwa.
3: Praise be to the Lord.
2: Buli Katonda bwe yasinkananga abasajja.
3: Every time that Lord came across men,
2: okuvira ddala ku Ibrahim.
3: Straight away from our grandfather Abraham,
2: yakola endagaano.
3: He used to make a covenant with them.
2: Bwe yamalanga okola endagaano.
3: After he had made a covenant with them,
2: n'abasajja abo nabo ne bakola endagaano.
3: Even these men made a covenant
2: okuwaayo saddaaka.
3: To give in a sacrifice. Praise be to the Lord. Praise be unto our living God. Ladies and gentlemen. Now the tongue, that is the spiritual realm that understands, is called a sacrifice.
2: Yesu Kristo kusobola okutufuna.
3: For Christ Jesus to redeem us.
2: Bible egamba bwe yayagala ensi bwati.
3: The Bible says now when he loved the world.
2: N'okuwaayo n'awaayo.
3: And even he gave in. He gave in his life.
2: Gambe your saddaka.
3: Say unto your neighbor, that is a sacrifice.
2: N'awaayo omusaayi gambe your saddaka.
3: He gave in his blood. Tell your neighbor, that is a sacrifice.
2: N'aleka ebitiibwa.
3: He left all the honors. Tell your neighbor, that is a sacrifice.
2: N'ajja ku nsi.
3: He descended here on the world.
2: N'azaalibwa ng'omuntu.
3: He was born like a human being.
2: Songa yali kabaka.
3: And yet he was a king.
2: Eyo saddaka.
3: Tell your neighbor, that is a sacrifice.
2: Tewali yali awaddeyo saddaaka nnene okwenkanankana saddaaka.
3: No one rendered a sacrifice beyond that of Jesus Christ.
2: Kati obulamu bw'omwoyo.
3: Now the spiritual life.
2: Ekikola enjawulo.
3: What causes a difference.
2: Ye saddaaka gy'owaayo.
3: Is the sacrifice that you render unto God.
2: Ekitwawula.
3: Now what sets us apart.
2: Ye saddaaka gy'owaayo.
3: It is the sacrifice that you give in unto the Lord.
2: Bulamu bwa saddaaka.
3: It is the life of rendering
2: sacrifice. Kuba kwefiiriza.
3: It's like you give it unto yourself.
2: Kuba kwereka.
3: You lose that from yourself.
2: Praise the Lord.
3: Yebaziwe mukama.
2: Praise the Lord.
3: Yebaziwe mukama.
2: Praise the Lord.
3: Yebaziwe mukama.
2: Era bwo bona okola impact mu nsi y'omwoyo.
3: If I told you are to make an impact in the spiritual life,
2: kisinzira ku saddaaka.
3: It will be according to your sacrifice. We desire to thank the Lord. Through the sacrifice that Jesus gave in, we don't no longer need to give the sacrifice of cattle. In the Old Testament, there could be a requirement for us to give the sacrifice of the cow. If at all you could not afford a cow, you bring a goat. If at all you could not afford the goat, you bring a bird called a pigeon. Praise be to the Lord. For someone who never had a sacrifice, your sins were not taken away. Even though you like it, you say, you plead, Oh Lord, my God. The priest will ask you, where is your sacrifice? Because the blood of the sacrifice could take away your sins. Praise be unto the Lord. Now here in the New Testament, Jesus came as a perfect sacrifice. And upon the cross, the blood that he shed, now the death that he died, and the resurrection that he's arisen, he took away all our sins away. And for this time we do not need any God. Now what Jesus did for us, we are now accepted.
2: Somebody say we are accepted.
3: Every time now we believe in Christ Jesus, to be your personal Savior,
2: simply
3: because Jesus became a sacrifice because of your sins, now for this time you are accepted. You are a son of God. That's what the Bible says. For all that received him, he gave them the authority to become the sons of God. Those who believed in his name, every time that we believe in Jesus, we become sons. Now for this time we are being accepted. But our Lord never changes. He still desires a sacrifice. He never changes. What does he require from you? The Bible tells us in Romans chapter 12, verse number 1. Now I beseech unto you, brethren, to render, not for the one time, to render always, every time, to render your body as a living sacrifice, holy, and accepted before our Lord, and that is our reasonable service to God.
2: Our reasonable service, yes.
3: Praise be unto the Lord.
2: Now,
3: the sacrifice that demands from us is your body. He does not want a goat. He doesn't want a cow. He wants you as you. Turn to your neighbor, tell him he wants you. But every time that he you have your own stuff. You say, Lord, leave me alone.
2: He
3: tells you, come to the altar. Every sacrifice that was always given, it was given on the altar. It was given on the altar.
2: This is the altar.
3: It was always burnt. It could die. Praise be to the Lord. Now for this time, the altar is spiritual. Now the altar
2: is your place of prayer.
3: The
2: Bible says,
3: gather my saints. kuŋŋaanya abatukuvu
5: bange
3: abo abakoze endagaano okuyita mu kusaddaaka
5: abaayogera ku kyoto
3: is talking about the altar
5: those who have committed themselves to come to the altar
3: abo abeewaddeyo okujja ku kyoto.
5: In other words,
3: mungeri endala
5: sadaka jatuagaza
3: the sacrifice that it demands from us
5: your commitment
3: kwe wayoko
5: obudde bwowaayo okusaba
3: the time that you give for prayer
5: obudde bwowaayo okusinza
3: the time you give to worship
5: do you have time to worship God
3: or you know obudde bwokusinza mukama
5: ekyoto kya mwoyo
3: now the altar is spiritual
5: naye ayagala abakkiriza
3: but he desires the saints
5: abatuuse okutuuka mu kigero ekyokukula
3: who have come to the level of maturity
5: ng'olina endagaano
3: when you have a covenant
5: ne saddaaka
3: with a sacrifice
5: olina endagaano
3: you have a covenant
5: ogamba
3: as you say
5: mbeera ntya olunaku ne luzibanga sisabye
3: how can I be there for a whole day without praying
5: olina endagaano
3: you have a covenant
5: ogamba
3: as you say
5: buziba butyanga sibikudde
3: how does the day finish up
5: ngasomya yo what
3: open up opening a bible and reading
5: olina endagaano
3: you have a covenant
5: ogamba buziba butya
3: how does the day end
5: ngasokete ko na mukama
3: when I have not spoken to my lord
5: you have a covenant
3: olina endagaano
5: endagaano ekolebwa bakulu
3: bakuze covenant is made by mature people
5: katonda ye katonda w'endagaano
3: we are serving the lord of the covenant
5: bobo yagala okuva ku level dako
3: fande ku level dako you want to leave that level you want to go to another level
5: bobo yagala okolagana ne katonda ku level ya wangu
3: if at all you want to deal with the lord on a higher level
5: oteko kuingira mu ndagaano naye
3: you need to enter into a covenant with him
5: Praise the Lord.
3: Yebazibwe mukama.
5: Naye ku mulundi guno.
3: But for this time,
5: agambi.
3: He has said,
5: abakoze endagaano.
3: For all those that have made a covenant,
5: ne sadaka
3: with a sacrifice.
5: Your sacrifice,
3: sadaka yo
5: is your continuity.
3: Kwe yongera yongerako
5: in the presence of God.
3: Mukubirawo kwa Katonda.
5: Do you have a continuous life?
3: O ino bulamu bo kweyongera yongera
5: in the presence of God.
3: Mukubirawo kwa Katonda.
5: Oh the only time when you continue
3: obo budde bokabwe weyongera
5: is on Sunday.
3: Bwe budde obo kuluna kula Sunday.
5: Sunday.
3: Sunday.
5: Joli nawo yokka.
3: It's the only day that you have. We thank the Lord that you still have the energy to come on Sunday. But it has to go beyond that point.
5: Now,
3: the sacrifice that you can render
5: is your longevity.
3: We would never go away from kweyongera yongera
5: in the presence.
3: Mukubeerawo
5: in the secret place. You switch off your phone.
3: Esimu yo ojijjako.
5: You switch off the TV.
3: Telefina yo no ojijjako.
5: You command the children to go.
3: No lagira abana bo kufuluma ebweru.
5: And pray somewhere. Make their games somewhere.
3: No baliko geno kubanga obazanyira.
5: You sign
3: no way wandisa
5: in your heart
3: mu mutima go
5: to prolong at least 1 hour
3: okweyongera yongera obori awe sawa nge
5: at least 2 hours
3: obori awe sawa biri
5: in the presence of God
3: mukubera wo kwa Katonda
5: this time it doesn't need your money so
3: mundi guno okwewansa te kwetagisa sente zo
5: he needs you
3: ayeta gagwenga gwe
5: fully you
3: gwengo omuntu atukiride
5: he desires your heart
3: ayagala mutima go
5: he desires your commitment
3: ayagala kwewayo ko
5: what is the level of your commitment
3: edala lyo kwewayo ko liliritya
5: katonda akoye bebayita ba Boerhol Christians.
3: The Lord is fed of the Boerhol Christians.
5: Do you know Boerhol Christian?
3: Omanyi omukristayo asukundibwa.
5: Wa kusunda buchi. Abaluganda na abachala.
3: Now ladies, ladies.
5: Ngoita
3: you go out.
5: Abachala kuroko.
3: Ladies on Tuesday. Ladies on Tuesday. Ladies on Tuesday. Come on, stay. Stay back.
5: Abasajja.
3: Men, we are going to come
5: and
3: we are going to have tea.
5: kati nogamba nja kutuuka leti nyweka
3: kyayi
5: abalokole bayita engajaba.
3: The Lord is fed up of weakling believers. The weak believers.
5: Ayagala kolagana nabo abakozesa endagaano.
3: He desires to deal with those that are in the covenant. I'm here to speak unto every believer. When you have made a covenant
5: ne sadaka
3: with your sacrifice,
5: Katonda agenda
3: the Lord is going to manifest to your
5: ogenda
3: life. You are going to reach a moment of time
5: when
3: you have a tongue that you speak
5: that
3: other people that cannot understand. Let me tell you, when we come to the
5: offense,
3: they understand what we call a sacrifice. They're given whatever it takes for them to obey unto their master. You are here asleep. But people are rendering sacrifice every time. Even in such a service, you are slumbering. If you see someone slumbering, you see now someone is now giving in a sacrifice.
5: Zirinkuma,
3: go out of that church. Look at that neighbor of those who is slumbering. If you see someone slumbering at this time, you see now there's someone giving the sacrifice so serious.
5: The reason why we are crying and suffering, people have gotten sacrifices that are giving in on your behalf.
3: But by the time that we raise up again, and you understand our God that is a God of sacrifice, and we make a covenant to always render sacrifice, the sacrifice of the Lord will overwhelm all the other sacrifices. I want to see some people who can make a covenant say on Monday,
5: I am
3: the manager of my work. Let me go and in the morning I give them what to do. Then I come and I begin to pray. My Lord is the only you that I need. We come here, sometimes we confuse our souls. You reach on the
5: girl.
3: You spit the orbit out and
5: no,
3: you come in the church. Oh, my Lord, my Father. Which kind of sacrifice of 2 minutes?
5: And
3: even the sacrifice of the Sunday, now it has failed you. You want to come when the service is about to end, but you are still, you have failed. You want to be powerful. Ladies and gentlemen,
5: your sacrifice,
3: sadaka yo,
5: is your total submission to God.
3: Yenkanankana no kwewayoko
5: is your commitment.
3: Okwewayoko,
5: your sacrifice,
3: sadaka yo,
5: is your obedience.
3: Bwebugonvu bo.
5: To what the Spirit says to the church.
3: Kwecho omoyo mtukufu chayogere eri kanisa.
5: Your sacrifice,
3: sadaka yo,
5: is your continuity.
3: Kwe yongera yongera ako.
5: Your sacrifice,
3: sadaka yo,
5: is your time of prayer and fasting.
3: Biebisera ebyo kusaba nokusiba.
5: Your sacrifice,
3: sadaka yo,
5: is your continuous giving.
3: Kwe kwayo koko buli kiseera.
5: Kwanga Bible egamba nti n'obulamu bw'omuntu we bubeera obugagga bwe bukolaki.
3: The Bible tells that where the someone's life is, that's where his treasure is.
5: Every
3: time that we give in the house of the Lord,
5: Bible yagambye your reasonable service to the Lord. Your sacrifice,
3: sadaka yo,
5: is your ministry.

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1: Some of you began your own ministry.
0: Babuita I know much.
1: It's called manyinyo.
0: Bibakola sibitegeera.
1: I don't understand what they are doing.
0: Otuza n'olukiiko noga nekati biki bibakola.
1: You can even have a council and ask yourself, what do they do?
0: Wafuka mukolokosi.
1: They tell you, you come and be there on Tuesday. You come as you don't come.
0: When they
1: have a conference,
0: they would
1: have done like this. They would have done like this. If at all they would have done like this. Now see the uniform that you brought us. That
0: was... wakolo bweza babu yita kukolokota.
1: Now you have your ministry of gossiping. That's the ministry that you began.
0: Sadaka jakuagaza uweleza jango uweleze jango mere wakati
1: serve, come and be a minister there.
0: Chiringanga wona jana kama ne mukazi.
1: It's like you can come and say
0: ebisansa sansa bino byateka wano.
1: Now,
0: tashobola kuiya yo chimulikira.
1: You see the kind of declaration that I have.
0: Nayinga tomanyiche yaita mukutusa chintu wano.
1: But you don't know what she gone through to bring this kind of declaration here. You don't know what it took. If at all you want to give in your advice, you go and tell her, Mommy, how do you do this? I want to be part of this. You don't first come around to give advice. For the coming time, add on this 100,000 upon that that you are going
0: to
1: bring. Now for that you have given in the same. Now for the
0: second
1: time when she brings, you can now advise her. Now, if at all instead of the
0: port,
1: now it desires that you can operate together.
0: But
1: you have also to continuously ngaburijo. I speak unto all the ministers that
0: have
1: seen. I speak unto the ministers that we are annoyed of what they had. Come on, leave that stuff.
0: Chito.
1: That is of the old young people. Now the sacrifice is now to
0: confuse
1: and remain this ministry. They did what they did unto Jesus, but he never
0: sadaka
1: surrendered. Now the sacrifice that you can render
0: is
1: for you to remain. Whether they are challenging,
0: whether
1: they are
0: hating,
1: whether they don't understand
0: them,
1: you remain on the purpose. Because we are focusing on only Christ Jesus. He's the one who began. He is the one who will end. The sacrifice that you can only render is for you to come together with the
0: brethren.
1: Is for you to acknowledge your mistakes. You repent and you remain
0: progressive.
1: Now the sacrifice that you can render is for you to be when you are so right. Now you left your right and you forgive.
0: Gather my saints.
1: Those
0: who have made a
1: covenant
0: by sacrifice.
1: Okuita musadaka. Make a sacrifice, a covenant of serving God with your words. Make a sacrifice,
0: or
1: a covenant of serving God with your house. You come and leave your children at home. You pray alone and leave your children. Make a covenant of giving the tithe. Begin with the tithe only. You will see a powerful God. Let us make a covenant. Put your hands on the bosom. O Lord, my Master Jesus. I have understood that I need to be in a covenant upon the ministry that I do. But I cannot do it according to my understanding. I pray for the grace. And from today, by the grace of the Lord, I make a covenant with my sacrifice. And it will be the ministry that I will always render before you. I make a covenant

0: to seek your continence, to wait upon you, to dedicate myself unto your work, to always avail myself in prayer and fasting, to seek you through scriptures. I make a covenant of serving with my heart and my entire life. Thank you, the Holy Spirit, because the grace has been given to me.
1: In Jesus' name.
0: Come on.